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1: It is 7 o'clock and this is Silverbird with the 93.7 Joss. Nigeria is the only country we have. Let's avoid acts that could destabilize the nation. We are one big family. I'm David King. First, our top stories. President Bola Tinubu calls for patriotic leadership and citizens in pursuit of national development. NAFDAC reports 70% drop in drug imports and rise in local production. Jigawa Governor appoints Mohammed Sani as 17th Emir of Gumel. On the foreign scene, Nigeria Immigration Service seeks details of citizens in UK for resolution. And in sports, FIFA confirms Gianni Infantino re-election as president. Please stay tuned for details of these and other stories.

President Bola Tinubu has called for patriotic leaders and citizens who will place the public good above personal interests and self-aggrandizement in the pursuit of national development. President Tinubu made a call in Jamaica, Yola, during a Thanksgiving service to mark the 70th birthday of former Secretary to the Government of the Federation, Boss Mustafa. Represented by the SGF, Senator George Akume, the President urged public officials and citizens to make commitment to public service and the common good a central value. He said Nigeria needed leaders who would be guided by interests beyond personal advancement. Former President Goodluck Jonathan has seen off former Sierra Leonean President Ernest Nkrumah as he returns to his country after more than 2 years in Nigeria. Goodluck Jonathan disclosed this in a statement describing Ernest Nkrumah as his dear friend and brother. He said Nigeria had served as Corona's home away from home during his stay and expressed gratitude to the opportunity to provide leadership, friendship, support and solidarity for this former Sierra Leonean leader. The former Nigerian president said he and others had quietly encouraged dialogue and engagement with the Sierra Leonean authorities to help create conditions for Nkrumah's safe and dignified return. The National Agency for the Food and Drug Administration and Control said Nigeria's dependence on imported medicines is declining, with drug imports in categories targeted by the agency falling by 70%. The director general of NAFDAC, Professor Mojisola Adeyeye, in a statement issued, said local pharmaceutical manufacturing had grown by 25%, signaling a major shift towards domestic production, according to NAFDAC. Professor Adeyeye disclosed this at the Lagos Chamber of Commerce and Industry Invest in Nigeria Conference and Expo 4.0, where she urged foreign investors from more than 43 countries to take advantage of Nigeria's changing pharmaceutical and medical device regulatory environment. She attributed the development largely to NAFDAC's 5+5 policy and ceiling list initiative, which restricts the importation of selected medicines that can be produced locally. Jigawa State Governor Umaru Namadi has approved the appointment of Lawan Sani as the 17th Emir of Gumel. He succeeds his father, the late Emir of Gumel, Ahmed Sani II, who died in Cairo, Egypt on Thursday, the 3rd of September 2026, after a distinguished 46-year reign. The appointment was announced by the Secretary to the Jigawa State Government, Bala Ibrahim, following recommendation from the Gumel Emirate Council Kingmakers and the Jigawa State Council of Chiefs. According to the SSG, the governor approved Lawan's appointment after due consultation and consideration of the recommendation submitted by the traditional institutions. The Nigerian Copyright Commission has confiscated several cartons of pirated literary works with a street value of 7 million naira at the popular Gariki market in the Federal Capital Territory. The Commission's Director of Public Affairs, Ijoma Igbunike, disclosed this in a statement on Sunday in Abuja. According to the statement, the Director of Operations of the NCC, Femi Ajala, who led the enforcement team, said the raid was part of the Commission's renewed campaign against piracy. He said the team was able to achieve its goal with the support of armed police personnel from the FCT command.

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1: Welcome back. The Nigeria Immigration Service has asked Nigerians in the United Kingdom who completed a contactless passport application but are yet to receive their passport to submit their details for resolution. The service made this known in a post on its official X handle, urging affected applicants to complete a contactless passport application resolution form. Applicants are required to provide their full name, contact details, application and reference numbers, as well as their location in the UK. United States Special Envoy Jared Kushner and Steve Witkoff have held talks with Ukrainian President Volodymyr Zelensky on ending Russia's war against his country, marking their first visit to Kyiv since the full-scale Russian invasion in February 2022. The meeting came a day after the two met Russian President Vladimir Putin in Moscow. On his part, Jared Kushner said that President Trump wanted not just to figure out how to end the current war, but how to create the right conditions and arrangement for a long-term, durable peace, adding that the U.S. team had learned a lot from the trip. In entertainment news, veteran actor Pete Edoche has named late Obafemi Awolowo as his favorite Nigerian politician, citing his contributions to education and broadcasting. The 79-year-old actor made this known during an interview with content creator Ademayo Abidemi, popularly known as Izbeyu. Pete Edoche, while stating that he was not involved in politics, said he admired Awolowo for setting clear targets and explaining how he intended to fund and execute his plans. In sports, FIFA has officially confirmed that President Gianni Infantino will stand for re-election in March 2027, reaffirming his April announcement despite ongoing backlash over a now abandoned plan to sell stakes in FIFA competitions to private investors. The Swiss official, who has led world football's governing body since 2016, faces mounting opposition from European football authorities. And Michael Carrick said Manchester United's start to the Premier League season has not been that bad, despite conceding twice late on to draw 2-2 at Everton. The Red Devils appeared to have an inviting start against newly promoted Hull and Ipswich before the trip to the Hugh Dickinson Stadium, but have taken just 4 points from their opening three games. United concentrated their limited transfer budget in reinforcing Carrick's midfield in their three new signings. And to end the news, a recap of the major headlines. President Bola Tinubu has called for patriotic leaders and citizens who will place the public good above personal interests and self-aggrandizement in the pursuit of national development. And the National Agency for Food and Drug Administration and Control says Nigeria's dependence on imported medicines is declining. And Jigawa State Governor Umar Namadi has approved the appointment of Lawan Sani as the 17th Emir of Gumel. And on the foreign scene, you heard that the Nigeria Immigration Service has asked Nigerians in the UK who completed their contactless passport application but are yet to receive their passports to submit their details for the resolution. And in sport, you heard that FIFA has officially confirmed that President Gianni Infantino will stand for re-election in March 2027. The news was edited by Asholu Ashki and produced by Dioshak Nampan. You can follow us on our social media platforms at Jos937Rhythm on Instagram, X, and Facebook. Nigeria is the only country we have. Let's avoid acts that can destabilize a nation. We are one big family. Good morning. Thank you for listening. I am David King.
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1: Hello and welcome to Derek Prince Legacy Radio. I'm your host, Samaila Musa. Derek Prince Legacy Radio is a broadcast outreach of Derek Prince Ministries, bringing you the very best from a vast teaching archive of author and Bible teacher, Derek Prince. So good to have you tune in this beautiful Monday, and we trust that your week is starting off quite nicely. This week, Derek Prince will be starting a new series of teachings on fatherhood. This is a theme that is rarely taught in our churches, yet it is extremely important. So let's listen to Derek Prince as he teaches on this important subject.
2: It's good to be with you again at the beginning of a new week, sharing out of truths that life has taught me, truths that can make the difference between success and failure in your life, as they have done in mine. Today and throughout this week, I'll be sharing with you on one of the great themes of biblical revelation, the theme of fatherhood. Strangely enough, it's a theme that has been somewhat neglected in many Christian circles. Let me add, as a personal comment, that this is a subject which I have not merely studied in the Bible, but also been faced with in my own personal experience. However, it is not human fatherhood that I want to begin with today. I want to talk, first of all, today about the fatherhood of God. And I want to say to you that this is the great fact behind the universe. This is the fact behind all other facts, that there is a Father who is our God, a Father who created the universe as a Father who has left the imprint of His fatherhood on every aspect of the entire universe. In Ephesians chapter 3, verses 14 and 15, Paul prays one of his great and wonderful prayers. He says, "For this cause I bow my knees unto the Father of our Lord Jesus Christ, from whom the whole family in heaven and earth, or every family in heaven and earth, derives its name." Now that's the King James Version. However, the word that is there translated fatherhood is the Greek word patria. And that word is derived directly from the Greek word for father. So that the most literal, straightforward translation would be fatherhood. So in this connection, I'd like to give you also Philip's translation of those verses, which brings out this fact of the connection between father and family or fatherhood. Phillips translates it this way: "As I think of this great plan, I fall on my knees before the Father, from whom all fatherhood, earthly or heavenly, derives its name." That's a remarkable fact, that all fatherhood in the universe ultimately goes back to the fatherhood of God. And that fatherhood did not begin on earth, it began in heaven. Fatherhood is eternal with God. It did not begin with time. It did not begin with human history. It began, if I may say, in eternity. Eternally, God is the Father of our Lord Jesus Christ. And He's so described in many parts of the Bible. In John's Gospel, John says, "In the beginning, the Word was with God." That was before creation ever took place. The divine Word, the eternal Son of God, was with the Father. The Scripture says He was in the bosom of the Father. That intimate personal relationship between God and the Son existed there before creation ever began. This is an absolutely distinctive feature of Christian revelation. It makes Christianity unlike any other religious faith that I've ever encountered in the world. It reveals something unique and particular about the nature of God, that in God, eternally, there is fatherhood. There's a relationship. When Jesus came to earth, His ultimate purpose was to bring those who turned to Him to the Father. This He states in many places. For instance, in 1 Peter chapter 3, verse 18, Peter says, "For Christ also died for sins once for all, the just for the unjust, that he might bring us to God. Why did Jesus die? That he might bring us to God. Jesus was not the end. He was the way. He said that himself emphatically in John 14:6. Jesus said, I am the way and the truth and the life. No one comes to the Father but through me. Jesus is the way, but the Father is the destination. I think many times in our Christian faith and the way we speak, we've really missed the purpose of God. We talk a great deal about the Lord Jesus Christ as our Savior, our intercessor, our mediator, and so on. All of that is wonderful, but it stops short of God's purpose. God's purpose is not merely that we should come to the Son, but through the Son, we should come to the Father. There's something beautiful about the language of Jesus in the prayer that he prayed in John chapter 17. That prayer opens with the word Father. And the word Father occurs 6 times in that prayer. Jesus speaks there about having made known the name of God to his disciples. In verse 6 he says, I have manifested thy name to the men whom thou gavest me out of the world. Then he says in verse 11, Holy Father, keep them in thy name, the name which thou hast given me. And right at the end of his prayer, he says again, I have made known thy name to them, and will make it known, that the love wherewith thou didst love me may be in them, and I in them. What name was it that Jesus came specially to make known to his disciples? It was not the sacred name Jehovah. The Jewish people had known that name for 15 centuries. What was the new and special revelation, the great purpose, the name that he wanted them to know? The name is Father. That's the ultimate name of God. That describes the nature of God in his eternal character more perfectly than any other word that exists in human language. The ultimate revelation of God, therefore, in the New Testament, is the revelation of God as Father. And the ultimate purpose of the New Testament, the reason why Jesus himself came, is to bring us to God. If we stop short of this revelation of God, we've stopped short of the full and final outworking of redemption's purpose. But when we come into the fullness of this revelation of God and into that direct relationship to God as Father, it supplies certain things which are conspicuously lacking in the emotional experience of, perhaps I could say, the majority of people in our culture today. The 3 things which come out of this revelation and this relationship are identity, self-worth, and security. Identity is a real problem for modern man. Men and women want to know where they came from. Who's behind them? How did it start? Who am I? And I believe the scripture and psychology agree that a person really does not answer that question, who am I, until he knows who his father is. Today, human relationships between parents and children have been so greatly broken down that it's produced an identity crisis. Christianity's answer to that identity crisis is to bring men and women into a direct personal relationship with God the Father through Jesus Christ the Son. A person who truly knows God as Father no longer has an identity problem. He knows who he is. He's a child of God. His Father created the universe. His Father loves him. His Father cares for him. That brings us to the second need that's supplied by this revelation of God the Father. The need of self-worth. I can't count how many people I've dealt with in my ministry whose great problem was they didn't appreciate themselves sufficiently. They had too low a picture of themselves. And it caused them many spiritual and emotional agonies. Listen to what John says in his first epistle, chapter 3, verse 1. See how great a love the Father has bestowed upon us, that we should be called children of God. And such we are. Once we really comprehend that we are the children of God, that God loves us intimately, personally, that he's interested in us. He's never too busy for us. He desires a direct and personal relationship with us. That gives us self-worth. I've seen this happen again and again in the lives of people. I remember once I was in a meeting and I ran into a lady, literally ran into her. We were going in opposite directions at considerable speed. She picked herself up and she said, "Mr. Prince, I've been praying that if God wanted you to speak to me, we'd meet." Well, I said, "We've met, but I can only give you about 2 minutes. I'm very busy." She began to tell me what her problem was, and after a while I interrupted her. I said, "I'm sorry, but I've only got 1 minute left, but I think I know your problem. Will you follow me in this prayer?" And I led her in a prayer in which she just thanked God that God was her father and she was his child, that God loved her, that God cared for her, that she was special, that she belonged to the best family in the universe. Then I said, "Goodbye, I have to go," and left. About a month later, I got a letter from that lady in which she said, "I just want to tell you that being together with you and praying that prayer has completely changed my whole attitude to life. For the first time, I really have a sense of my own worth." The third great provision of God through the revelation of Father is security. Behind the universe is not just some scientific force or some great bang, but a Father who loves us. A friend of mine was once feeling lonely and blue in the streets of a city late at night, deserted and windy. And he just didn't quite know if he was going to make it through. And as he stood there in the street corner, he just began to say over and over again, "Father, Father, Father, Father." And as he did that, security came to him. He knew that even though things were cold and bleak round about him, he was a child of God in the universe that God had created for his children.
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All right, ladies and gentlemen, it is Rhythm Sports on Silverman to the 93.7 Jaws. Lots to talk about, lots to unpack, lots to let you know. And it is what it is. Okay, now, my name is David King, and this is Rhythm Sports on Silverman to the 93.7 Jaws. And I'm ready to dig in and let you know what's up. So this is how we are going to do it. I'll start from Nigeria. The NPFL, that's the Nigeria Premier Football League, came down over the course of the weekend. And I am glad to inform you that Plateau United got all the 3 points against visiting Kwara United yesterday at the new Jos International Stadium. It was a bevy of activities. The commissioner was there. The chief of staff to the governor was there. And everyone that mattered in sports and football fraternity in Plateau State were in the stadium yesterday. I was in the stadium. Yes, we didn't allow the Chelsea-Arsenal match to derail us. We love our own more than Chelsea and Arsenal. So we were in the stadium. So if you're one of those people that love Chelsea or Arsenal more, I'm sure you stayed at home, and especially the Chelsea fans. But we were in the stadium. All right. Now, also want to let you know that the English Premier League came alive. The Spanish La Liga came alive. Real Madrid are wumbling and fumbling again, as they always do at the beginning of every season. I'll bring you details of this and others, plus some, just a little talk about FIFA president Gianni Infantino. I'll be right back.

All right, welcome FIFA. FIFA has confirmed that Gianni Infantino will be standing for another term in March 2027. Ha, the guy got to the seat like 10 years ago, 2016. Now he has tasted of the goodness of being FIFA president. He wants to stay there forever. So he's going to stand for re-election again in 2027, in March thereabout. He has just announced his candidacy, and he's telling everybody, I want to do it again. If you give me the chance, I'm going to do it. But it is left now. Nobody has come out to say they will oppose him. No other candidates has come out. You know how they do in these football circles. They are always afraid to challenge anybody so that let the person not go and vex and throw them away. let the person not go vex, throw away there for sponsor. So FIFA president will be contested again. If nobody comes out to contest against him, he will run unopposed and he will be there for the foreseeable future. All right, now let's let you know what went down in Nigeria Premier Football League over the course of the weekend. It was exciting, I must tell you, because Plateau United at home held their own against their opponent, and we won. I want to use that word "we" because I am part of the team, and it's so it gladdens my heart anytime we win. Because anytime we lose, y'all will not be happy.

at the New Jos International Stadium, the one many people erroneously call Zaria Road Stadium. But I've said it a million times. It is not Zaria Road Stadium. That is not the name. That is not the official name. That's not the unofficial name. It is New Jos International Stadium. New NJIS. New Jos International Stadium. And if you are finding it hard to call it an international stadium just because it is not yet complete, then when it is complete and when it is in its full glory, please maintain your lane. All right? Maintain your lane. All right. Now, let's bring you up to speed on matches that went down in the English Premier League over the course of the weekend. Perhaps we should start from La Liga, because today's Adawa, you no go get me. Today's Adawa, no go get me. And we'd like to start the results. Real Sociedad and Celta Vigo played out a goalless draw. All right. And then we have... okay, let's even start from Real Madrid. Real Madrid won, Betis nil. That was a heartbreaking goal scored by Parot of Real Betis to condemn Madrid to a 1-0 loss. And Madrid played everything that they missed glorious opportunities to wrap up the game early on. They even missed the penalty to tell you that it was not going to be a great day. Then eventually Betis got a golden opportunity. They scored it and they ran away 1-0 winners. Athletic Club 3, Atletico Madrid 0. Then Rayo Vallecano 3, Racing Santander 2, Villarreal 2, Deportivo La Coruña 3, Valencia 0, Barcelona 5. What a crazy match. Lamine Yamal, he scored a hat-trick in that game. And that, anyway, anytime they meet all this my opposition, Lamine Yamal, they will show himself. Okay, it was not a hat-trick, it was a brace anyway. But it could have been a hat-trick if his 8-minute goal had been allowed to stand. But Yamal scored in the 6th minute. He scored again in the 8th minute, but that one was chalked off. Then Lopez scored in the 22nd minute to make it 2-0. Then Rafinha made it 3-0 in the 50th minute before Pedri made it 4-0 in the 79th minute. And then Yamal captained up in the 84th minute. There was a debut appearance for Gabriel Jesus. Yes, he didn't get on the score sheet, but at least he had made his debut, and I wish him the very best in his new assignment. And then Malaga and Levante played out a goalless draw. Deportivo Alaves 5, Osasuna 2, Espanyol and Sevilla played out a 1-1 draw. All right, for those who are asking if there's going to be a match today in Spanish La Liga, in fact, there are 2 games today in the Spanish La Liga. Getafe and Celta Vigo at 6 p.m. Elche versus Real Sociedad at 8:30 p.m. tonight. And you want to know what the standings look like? Yes, Barcelona are already top of the table with 12 points. The only team with maximum 12 points after 4 games. Barcelona. Deportivo Alaves have 10 points after winning three and drawing one. Then Real Madrid have 9 points. They won 3, lost 1. Same with Real Betis. Okay, let's go to England now. I'm sure you're excited to know what went down in England over the course of the weekend. But it was solid. It was exciting. It was exhilarating and was more of like same of the same, because the people who used to win won. People who used to lose, who are used to losing, lost. And people who are used to playing draws, they drew. So, God, this is my mouth, eh? May they not beat me away one day. All right. Let's start from Ipswich and Liverpool. Ipswich 0, Liverpool 2. Both goals were scored by Alexander Isak. He scored the 2 goals for Liverpool against Ipswich Town, and he was happy. Ordinary Ipswich, newly promoted team. And Armani cut them. Now they're happy. Anyways, 3 points. Newcastle 2, AFC Bournemouth 2. Very exciting, man.

0: You score me, I score you. You score me, I score you. Just like the Man U match. Then Tottenham and, Nottingham Forest and Tottenham, the two Hams, hammed each other, goalless draw. Nottingham Forest nil, Tottenham Hotspur nil. Then Man City beat Coventry. Coventry. It's goal scored by Haaland. And then the assist was provided by Semenyo. Fulham 2, Crystal Palace 3. Now, wow, Fulham don't seem where this Premier League season. They've lost all the matches that they played. All. Fulham 2, Crystal Palace 3. Brighton and Leeds played out a 1-1 draw. Brentford and Sunderland played out a 1-1 draw. Hull City and Aston Villa played out a goalless draw. Everton and Man City played out a 2-2 draw. Hey, by you. Then go to run kitty. Then catch one small rat. Then do hat trick. Now they don't see Everton. Their leg they shake. Arsenal 2. No one. Yeah. Arsenal 2, Chelsea 1. Oh, Chelsea. Who did this to you? Anytime you go up against Arsenal, something must happen. Upon all the gym, they enter. See, these people enter gym because of us now. They enter gym. They were carrying all sorts of things. How to play physical game. It is now the Arsenal before, where if you go physical, you go win the match. Not be like before again. Oh, Arsenal said physical now. Oh. They are about to enter gym. Oh, I saw them when they tumble Morgan Rogers. Come, is that not even a foul? See the way they load the guy. Load up for up, land up for ground, Igbawai. Carry the ball, go score. But it's a very exciting game. If you agree with me, because Morgan Rogers got the first goal in just 70 seconds. In the second minute, Morgan Rogers was saying, Now me. Arsenal said, no problemo. Nobody who first call police. The win case. And Ricardo Calafiori scored a goal in the 12th minute while Konsa was deemed to be offside, in an offside position, obstructing the view of the goalkeeper. So that goal was chopped off. And then in the 25th minute, Kai Havertz scored a beauty of a goal. It was assisted by Declan Rice. And guess what? In the 50th minute, it was Odegaard who scored. He was assisted by Christos Solis. And from the 50th minute, it was just a matter of Arsenal controlling the game and then showing that nothing haywire happened after that. Wow. 2-1, another one. Five years now, Chelsea have not seen Arsenal's back. 5 good years. Come, what is happening? They should check whether Arsenal they use juju. Because I'm beginning to believe it now. Then they use jazz, especially on Chelsea. Oh my god. All right, the next round of matches will happen by the weekend. So this midweek there will be Champions League games, so not much happening in midweek for the English Premier League. But let me give you the standing after three games. Man City 9 points. Good start. Arsenal second position, 9 points, the same goal difference. The only difference is goals scored. Man City have scored 7 goals. Arsenal have scored 6 goals. But three matches played each. Goal difference +5 +5. Points +9 And wins 3-3. Losses 0-0. Draws 0-0. The only difference that I told you is goals scored, which is Man City 7, Arsenal 1. Arsenal 6. And of course, when you talk of defensive solidity, the most defensively solid team after three games, is Hull City. Hull City have 0. Nobody has called Hull City. So Hull City wants to collect this trophy from Arsenal this season. Arsenal have considered 1. Man City have considered 2. And the team that has considered the most number of goals, there are two of them. Crystal Palace and Ipswich. With 8 goals each. But guess who is the next? The very next. After the 8-8 by Ipswich and Crystal Palace. Now Chelsea, 7 goals. They don't chop 7 goals. Chelsea and Fulham. Two London brothers. They don't chop 7 goals apiece. Oh. All right. See, let's not do too much at our. I know the thing is spinning everybody. But the biggest talking point, this weekend is Arsenal. Not because of the match alone, but because of a certain player called, that is absent. Let me even leave his name for now. I was absent, has been absent for the past 3 games. And everybody's asking, what is happening to Arsenal's striker? Victor Gyökeres. The guy has been suffering. Why is Gyökeres not being given a chance to start a match? Yesterday he came on in he came on in the 78th minute. Why should he be taking so long? I shouldn't. This is your number one top striker. It is Kai Havertz that should be coming to assist him, not him coming to assist Kai Havertz. But you know what? This argument will not hold water because Kai Havertz is delivering. And it being Kai Havertz not a deliver, problem for day. But quickly, let's take a break. We'll be right back.
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0: All right, welcome back. It is still Rhythm Sports and Silver Birds for them 93.7. Just, I'm still yours truly, David King. And I was just still talking about that match involving Arsenal and Chelsea. Chelsea fans are saying the referee was biased. I know, it's a normal something. Once your team loses, you have to look for somebody to blame. And if you are blaming the referee, it's good and fine. It's fair. You know, I'm a referee, so I know these things. When players win matches, they beat their chest. I won. But when they lose, they blame the referee. That's exactly what's happening. So I totally understand what's happening there. But Victor Gyokeres being benched for so many matches, 3 matches so far, he has come from the bench only once. And it is pretty sad. We just hope that things will change for him and that he will be given more opportunities in the future. Well, it is what it is. Now, let's talk about the match involving Plateau United and visiting Kwara United. A big shout out to the Chief of Staff now, Architect Jato, for coming to represent the governor in the stadium. Thank you so much, sir. Thank you for spending time with us in the stadium. Commissioner Lawande Dati was also there. We also want to give a big shout out to the commissioner of the day, the one that came to register his presence, new Commissioner Tieleda. Commissioner of Sports and Youth Development. Is it Youth and Sports Development? But Commissioner for Youth and Sports. Leave the development one side. Honorable Prince. Let me put it well. Honorable Comrade Prince Nyafen. Thank you for coming to show love. And thank you to the entire team, Plateau United, and the coach, Benga Gumbote. They are making us happy. See the tiki-taka they played yesterday. And he said the team is even still just evolving. By the time they fully evolve, you will recognize that team. Thank you so much for giving us a good way to start the week. All right. The phone line is open. It is time for Adawa. Hello. Good morning.
1: The king is safe.
0: Huh?
1: It don't happen.
0: Would you try the first point? No, do them go a little too much, oh. It's if you affect their kidney.
1: You see, these people, they drag us too much, and we drag them past way how they take drag us. I don't know which team other one they got on this morning. You understand? And all the Chelsea fans. I want me to come out and speak. Benedict Ma, where can the Sunshine South Akure supporter in disguise in Chelsea in Man U color? They called them inside 20 seconds to go. Heartbreaking.
0: Yeah, very heartbreaking.
1: I beg make you send my condolence to Benedict.
0: Yeah.
1: I don't say no sleep well. He played draw last minute and I win my match. So up Plateau United, up the thing, up Arsenal. Good morning.
0: Alright, 0064641536. Hello, good morning. Rapido Hafa
2: now. Our wife. The king of Adawa, Lawrence Rapido.
0: The team is sweet.
2: What do you expect? No, what do you expect?
0: It is sweet, Abi.
2: No, what do you expect? Normally, now, as you are.
0: I always expected it.
2: Who the king just deliver? Who they give Chelsea players and their fans to say they will call Emirates Stadium, come collect 3 points, waka jingeli come on for Emirates Stadium? No. See, the beginning, me, I don't tell them. Sure, let's say before the match, me, Benedict, Mr. George Mokolo, I say we engage for Adawa group. Say your friends, they come to your house, come watch the match. I said, why you not invite me? Say you know, invite me to come to your house. Me and Benedict, we don't feel come to your house. Say, they have no content. I don't know that. He didn't fear me. Say no, they fear me. Say he no, say no, say this one wrong with them. But next match, Arsenal match United. Man, please, both of us. This one sweet me, man. The beginning. Up Arsenal, up Latin United.
0: That's so.
2: Up Rapido. Up the Ujum, up Judy Sati. George, Benedict, and George Mokulubene, Columbia, this is for. But where they want to collect them? The beginning. 3 points in the pocket. Remember that 3 points, when we go to your house, at all. The 50 manage draw. So just normally just give us 3 points now. As it depends them, it is sweet talk. If not many talk without a PFA, without a referee, without a waiting, no concern us. 3 points in their pocket. Have a nice day, sir.
0: Okay now. 3 points in the bag. 3 points in the bag. They say no care anything when I won't blame, and when I blame, feel free to blame. Alright. Okay, information, you see me, it was not the chief of staff, it was the SGS that was around yesterday. Thank you so much, Mizim fella. Yeah, correct guy. SGS, thank you so much, sir. Hello, good morning.
3: Good morning, David.
0: Welcome.
3: This is Emeka from Terminus.
0: Emeka from Terminus, welcome.
3: The minister said they will beat us, they will do this, they can buy Morgan Rogers, they can buy this one. For all that they are buying, not a concern now with that one. If they like, man, let them go buy another person, we pass that Morgan Rogers, we will keep it there. If we beat, when you are big,
0: you are big.
3: Once you are big, we show them pepper. Show them say Kakino be like that. So let them be around. Every time when we meet again, we will meet them again. For Plot United, I love what they did. Plot United is our team, our dying team. They should keep it up. And God will bless Plot United, bless the supporters, bless Plot State, bless David King. Because we love what the change is doing in this Plateau State. Honestly speaking, David King, you are a warrior. You the win. God will bless you.
0: Amen.
3: God will bless you. Amen. And bless your family.
0: Amen. And
3: bless every of our supporters. And any people where they listen to our radio, God will surely bless them.
0: Amen.
3: Remain blessed in Jesus' name.
0: Amen.
3: Thank you very much.
0: Thank you too. All right. Thank you. Thank you. Hello, good morning.
4: The king. I don't want for this to go. We want to forget you. If you see my chat, you
0: know.
4: My name is Nancy Daffan, the coach from Ratop.
0: Okay, welcome.
4: No reason now, no reason now. Thank God. We did the normal job. Sometimes, we cost the whole no good.
0: Oh, God.
4: next time, Rasko Deo, 5 years, we can do the work no good. You think get mad with it? So. As the status, you depend. Make I turn to my boss for Professor Bernard. Maybe next time, because of him, I will say Abeko. Harvard, just make it be 1-1 next time. You know, now, brother, you're not supposed to punish him for it.
0: Nothing like that, too.
4: I will give you one understanding better.
0: Alright.
4: Congratulations to the Gunners.
0: Alright.
4: Thank you.
0: Thank you, too. Okay. Congratulations to the Gunners. Can we squeeze in one more call? Hello, good morning.
5: Morning, sir.
0: Morning.
5: Ice King James on the line.
0: Ice King James, how far now?
5: Yeah, so Arsenal Chelsea, you know, say that their result are normal team. Yeah, so now Chelsea make Arsenal first concede. You should remember that one. And Chelsea is the pride of London anytime, any day. They should go and argue with the European trophies.
0: He pay them.
5: No, learn how to score goals, so seriously.
0: He pay them.
5: may we learn how to score goals seriously. Plateau United, if you want to up our game, if you want to end top four for this Premier League this season, seriously, we need to score goals away from home. Okay. Even the one where we score against Kwara United is not convincing. So I believe the coach and the crew, they can do the
0: needful. Go now, go. Win now, win. Go now, go. Win now, win.
5: No, Allah, now. Talk to the boys, the king. Have a nice day, sir.
0: Thank you. Go now, go. What do people want, Marcel? You win, they say you don't win well. You lose, they say you lose. Hello, good morning. Talk to me.
6: Hello. Devikin, good morning, sir.
0: How far now?
6: Fine. This is Amos from Mazaram.
0: Amos from Mazaram. Welcome.
6: Yes, sir. You said Liverpool not the big team. Now, the big team where you name now, they lose their match.
0: Yeah. Who lose their match?
6: You not see Chelsea? Not the Chelsea. You said Chelsea not big team.
0: No, wait first. You not say Chelsea play big. The biggest boy. So you not go expect Chelsea to win, huh?
6: What of Manu? Manu will go there draw.
0: Manu na big boys. Now former big boys them be. Former.
6: But you name them among the big boys.
0: Oh,
6: now.
0: Okay, I made a mistake. Kaya.
6: Thank you.
0: All right. Thank you so much for being with me on the show today. God bless you all, and let's have a fantastic and splendid week ahead. Please, for those of you now with the vex, especially Chelsea fans, no vex. Nah, just banter. Nah, that we are just having fun. Tomorrow now, you go win. We go do this thing. We go congratulate you. You know how they be now. No two vex. So, Oga Monday, all those Chelsea, no two vex. And something like that. Barista Lompo. Barista Lompo. No worry, it go better next time. And even my friend Mizim, I know people now on a day inside draw soup now. On a day inside me, I carry kachi. Don't worry, it go soon better. It's just like when don't worry, it go better. Have a great day.
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3: NPF Microfinance Bank muna sauƙaƙa rayuwa ga kowa
4: Although no case of Ebola has been reported in Nigeria, we must remain observant following the outbreak of the disease in Central Africa. 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

0: Welcome, it is Silverbird for the 93.7 Jaws. Today is the morning drive. This is a newspaper review segment. My name is David King. I have some of the dailies for you this morning. The Punch, This Day, The Nation, and Daily Trust. I'll start with the Daily Trust. Daily Trust leads to this headline. It says, Foreign Aid Bill pits Senate against NGOs. Foreign Aid Bill pits Senate against NGOs. There's a bill seeking to compel non-governmental organizations to disclose funds and humanitarian aid received from foreign donors. I think that bill is very important because some people receive aid, some NGOs receive something to help the people. They will go and buy SUV. They will go and buy house. So the Senate bill is now saying, yes, we'll continue to collect your foreign aid, though, but let us know how much was given and for what, and show us the deployment process. And now on the cost problem now. let's wait and see, shall we? Bauchi senator pushes back over alleged link with bandits. Yes, you'll be hearing our story. He says, I know that video. It was fake. Maybe him did the video. Electronically modified. It was AI. Okay. Okay. Let's go now to... That's from the Daily Trust. Let's go to the Nation. Nation Super says, kidnapping and banditry. IG revives Mopo to join battle. Wait, so before Mopo not did the battle? You know, Mopo was instituted to quell riots and things like that. So my problem is, if in the whole year there's no riot, Mopo will just do barrack. They watch us now versus Chelsea, but... I want to, what else do they, okay, they do training and other things. Okay, please, so, kidnapping and banditry is a riot. They should be brought out to quell it. Okay. Obi, my primary concern is not about winning in 2027, but protection of votes. So Obi is not, is, even if he doesn't win, no problem. But if any person's vote will go to that person. My primary concern is not about winning in 2027, but protection of votes. All right. I'm seeing a headline in the Nation. It says, Kano on lockdown for APC. Kano on lockdown. Should they be on lockdown for APC or they should be on lockdown to prevent diphtheria? That is killing children. Ex-Sierra Leonean President Koroma returns home after 2 years in Nigeria on self-imposed exile in Nigeria. No, to be an ex-president, sweet, he has been in Nigeria. He didn't pay rent for one week. Good luck, Jonathan. Say, be my guest. You can stay in one of my houses. Just be comfortable. Break remote if you like. Okay. Let's go to this day says Dati Baba Ahmed. Remember Dati Baba Ahmed? Running mate to Obi in the last presidential election? Yes. Okay. Now the guy don't turn him back for Obi. Dati Baba Ahmed says Obi, Atiku, and others can't improve Nigeria. Oh God. Politicians, you know what they keep saying? There's no permanent friend, though. I'm telling you. There's no permanent friend. Even permanent enemy, no day. But permanent interest. Just last election, Dati was going everywhere with Obi, saying we are together. Munatari. But now, Andrew Massa. Thank you. Serap says to Tinubu, 78.8 billion naira cash transfer scandal. Recover diverted funds. That's what Serap. Serap is a socio-economic rights and accountability project. They've been talking for the last since President Buhari. They've been there, always bringing up one case. I'll sue the government. One day they never reach court. One day. Okay. Olawepo Hashim unveils plan for 605 naira fuel, says Nigeria is undervalued. Olawepo Hashim says when he becomes president, he reduces the price of petrol to 605. Yeah, put it as the standard operating cost, 605 naira per liter. Okay. Me, I'm all for things getting better. Anybody that promises me good things, I'm with you. Let's go to the Punch. Punch says 26 states lean on FARC. That's the Federal Account Allocation Committee, FARC. As wage bills outstrip IGR. IGR is internally generated revenue. What they are saying is 26 out of the 36 states of the Federation cannot pay their salaries from their IGR. They can't even raise money to pay salaries. They have to wait for FARC every month before they go. They go there and do bamunamo, then they will go and rabba dede. Bauchi senator denies bandit link, insists viral videos are fake. Yes, this is the piece of news that is gladdening my heart. Nigeria is maturing. It says Osun poll, Adeleke's victory unchallenged as 21-day petition window closes. So the APC did not challenge him. Say go and enjoy your tenure. How would they challenge? You know that the governor ran to Asorok to say thank you, Mr. President, for giving us free and fair election. 08064. Even if the guy won't challenge before, they say, my guy, calm down. What do you need? I'll look for one small appointment and give you. 08064641536. Hello, good morning.
1: Hello, good morning, David.
0: Welcome. This is Charlie Stellers.
1: Good morning, my weekend.
0: We give God the glory.
1: This is Charlie Stellers calling for Josh.
0: Wow, it's been a long time.
1: Happy New Month.
0: Thank you, and same to you.
1: Honestly, I listened to you. I wanted not to talk. But what makes me to talk now is what Baba Ahmed said, former running mate of P2B. I remember when they are running together. When they came to Jos, I was there at stadium.
0: I go live for
1: I
0: you.
1: I listened to the man, all he said. That with him and Obi, Nigeria will become a London. Nigeria, everybody will enjoy.
0: Yeah.
1: That things will be good. I so much love that man the way he was saying. I look at today, I turn against you. That is to tell you that those politicians, they don't have interest of I and you at their heart. It's personal interest, selfish interest. But praying one day someday, God will turn Nigeria and become a better country. Thank you and God bless you.
0: Amen. Amen. So listen, less unhappy with the statements credited to Dati. Hello, good morning.
2: Hello, good morning, Baby King.
0: Good morning, sir.
2: Good evening. How is your weekend?
0: Give God the glory.
2: Baby King, regarding Peter Obi, Baba Ahmed, and also, if I may chip in, this barista that was his, I think is it his spokesman during the last, we call him, this actor, his name escaped me, that we're having case in court. Why I intend to bring him in is simply because you see the beginning, I've been saying this about politicians and the mentality of Nigerian citizens, but they felt someone is a messiah and that person will only bring salvation to Nigeria. And we have had that mentality with God rest his soul, the former president, that a lot of Nigerians believe we came in with and he will solve Nigerian problem. But he did his best. But Nigerians still remain Nigerian. So with Betty Baba and the lawyer that they were in court, because I listened to Peter Obi itself on a media called Afia TV, where he was interviewed regarding the case they were having with that person that escaped my mind, that he said a lot of things about Peter Obi, and that person was, I think, his spokesman during the last contention election that he contested. So if these people will be coming out against Peter Obi, my advice is, I think Peter Obi needs to work, do his work properly, because these are people that were very close to you, and the Nigerians listen to you together, and they say a lot of things about you in your past contest. So you don't need to lose these people in your next adventure. I think you need to do the background check. He need to maintain those kind of people around him and try to see how he will convince.
0: Anyway, thank you so much. The line died on us. Thank you very much. We appreciate you and your point of view. Okay, and let's introduce Sextra Vega Malabi. Good morning.
3: Yeah, good morning, David King. Ever vibrant, energetic, sporty David King. Always my pleasure being with you on this platform. Hope your weekend was good. And we thank the Lord that this is the very first day in the new week. And also good morning to our producer, DJ 12K, and our team of engineers and other staff of Reading, Silverberry Reading 93.7 FM. And also good morning to you, business manager, Samson Samson O'Malley, and also to our ardent, sophisticated listeners out there. Good morning and welcome to Morning Conversation. And the King, let me, as usual, lift up this quote, even as we move on from the Hausas. Hausas will always say, "The man who rejected and despised dinner because it is little, we end up in bed in an empty stomach." Once more, good morning and you're welcome.
0: All right. Okay, let's dive into the matters. Quite a couple of them this morning, but we'll start with the order. And while we're talking about opposition closing ranks to provide a very formidable fight or put up a good front in the elections, some people in the opposition are still scattering it. One is a vocal member of the opposition in Nigeria, Dati Baba Ahmed, who at the weekend said none of the politicians challenging President Tinubu in the 2027 presidential election, including his ex-wife political ally, Peter Obi, and ex-vice president Atiku Abubakar, has the capacity to improve or change Nigeria. How can you know if somebody can improve or change Nigeria if the person has not yet been in the position to improve or change Nigeria? Why is the man so sure?
3: Well, good morning once more to our listeners. Let's X-ray Dati Baba Ahmed. Dati Baba Ahmed actually won an election that was cancelled in the courts. He went to the Senate for a few weeks, and the courts annulled his election and awarded it to his opponent. Dati Baba Ahmed was the running mate to Peter Obi in 2023 presidential general election. And in that, prior to that election, during the campaign, that Baba Ahmed actually proffered solutions on paper as regards to how Nigerian problems will be solved. And listening to him, just like Charlie Stendhal said earlier, you will fall in love with him because he's very vocal, straight to the issues. If you throw three questions at him, he doesn't dodge questions, he answers them to the best of his capacity. And then, looking at the result of that 2023 general election, that Baba Ahmed, who is residing in Kaduna State, eventually did not deliver his state for Labour Party, which was the their ship, trying their luck as becoming, will be becoming the president, and he himself becoming the vice president. And then we come straight away to the issue he raised. Like I said, I love criticism, but I hate destructive criticism. Mm-hmm. I love constructive criticism. Destructive criticism is that when you condemn things where things are being done and you didn't provide a solution, alternative way that it could be done better. For instance, he said Obi, Atiku does not have, and others. That's Black King George and others,
0: all of them,
3: excluding himself, does not have what it takes to improve Nigeria. And then in the end, he even advised Mr. President, President Bola Ahmed Tinubu, not to contest in the next election, to resign, and meaning that if everybody don't go, only him go remain. I think we have gone past beyond this kind of this kind of politics, and then for the fact that we hardly hold people accountable for their words and their position on issues as far as the past is concerned, is giving a leeway to politicians to always pull wools over our face. Today, you sing like Kennedy, this is the best man for the job. Tomorrow, when circumstances no longer place you on the footing to continue on a journey with the man, you turn around to say the man is a bad man. And tomorrow, when it favors you again, you turn around and forgetting what you've said in the past. For instance, let's look at some politicians as a case study. For instance, Wike today, who is swimming with APC in his rainbow coalition kind of movement, a kind of movement that is a novel to our political history and experience in Nigeria. I think even political science professors will not be able to explain this kind of politics that Wike is playing. And don't forget that Wike before now said the same APC is dining with. He described APC as a cancer and described PDP, which he was at the helm of affairs then, as a malaria. And he was asking people, how on earth will you choose cancer over malaria? And today, Wike is swimming in that cancer. Can we look at somebody like Daniel Bwala, excuse me, who called Mr. President now, at then, the candidate of APC, all manner of names, and said he was heartbroken when FPC decided to push on us Muslim ticket, and that as a Christian, it is against his belief, it is against his ethics, it is not normal, he condemned it. He was, in fact, that if he had wanted any position with Tinubu then, based on his relationship with him, he was going to get it. But he rejected Tinubu and rejected APC because the ideology was wrong. How could you push on Nigerians Muslim ticket? Today, Daniel Bwala is telling us that Tinubu and Muslim ticket is the best thing to happen to Nigeria and the Igbos after the discovery of Oba and the tea, hot tea in the morning. And you drop Daniel Bwala, you look at in the direction of Reno Omokri, who even called Mr. President all manner of names and even said he was a drug dealer and so on and so forth. So many issues.
0: Mm-hmm.
3: Today, Reno Mokri is singing like a canary with discordant tunes and all that. So where do we place Nigerian politicians? Which of them can you say? Like our brother from Potato Market that called earlier and the line went dead on him and all of us. What's his name again? Our brother from El Kassim was trying to say, and he was trying to remember the name of the spokesman for Labour Party and Peter Obi in the last election. That was Kenneth Okonkwo, the actor, the man who featured in the movie called Living in Bondage. And indeed, he lived in bondage in that movie. And even at the very point when the chips were down and the odds were against him, and he was asked to sacrifice his wife in that movie, and he said in Igbo, because that movie was actually acted, scripted and acted in Igbo and then translated. He said, "Hi, Paul Akwarolumi Polo Akwarolumi Fofuma," meaning that Polo didn't tell him the end consequences of what he went into. You know, looking to become a rich man, eventually he became rich. And when the demands from the occultic leaders of that occultic group started coming, he started lamenting. Now, when he was speaking for Peter Obi, he was telling Nigerians Peter Obi was the Messiah, Peter Obi was going to change Nigeria, Peter Obi was going to turn Nigeria from a consuming nation to a producing nation. How come the same Kenneth Okonkwo has turned around? Because he said Obi pulled out from the ADC and Obi didn't stay to fight for the ticket. And when the ticket eventually was won by Atiku Abubakar in ADC, the same Kenneth Okonkwo came out to say that he has rejected ADC, he has rejected Atiku, that he was thinking that the presidential tickets of ADC should have gone to the south, and more especially southeast. And from every indication, since southeast was excluded from the ADC presidential ticket and arrangement, that he has lost faith in ADC. Suddenly, when he was picked as the spokesperson for Atiku, he forgot all he said and all that. I think it is a high time as Nigerians we begin to look at the antecedents of Nigerian politicians, regardless of what they say. The Hausa man will always say, "Idam mefada wawane mejiba wawaba," meaning that if the person speaking is a fool, pardon my choice of word, then the man listening is not. That's to tell you that fella will always say in one of his songs of blessed memory, that if they follow, make you open eye. If they follow, make you open sense. If they follow, make you open mind. It is high time as Nigerians we begin to open our eyes, open our sense, open our ears, so that we'll be able to put politicians where they belong and see how we can recover our country from the hands of the politicians. Because the Englishman will say, where you have leaders being afraid of the citizens, there is a democracy. It means the power resides with the people. But where you see people being afraid of their leaders, it means there is a conquest. And then I leave you to ponder over the Nigerian state and situation, relationship between the leaders and the citizens of this country, and then get the judgment for yourself and know where we belong. I think all we need to do is to get the best, hire the best hands through our ballot, through the ballots, and ensure that in the next election, the right anticipated people, you know, are voted into power. Just like Obi said, that he's more interested in seeing the votes count than winning, becoming the Nigerian president. And if that is actually true of his mind and thinking, I think the rest of Nigerians should think in that direction, act in that direction, to make sure that 2027 election comes out clean and are judged as one of the best elections Nigerian ever had.
0: Even though I still don't understand that whether it's going to be an election umpire, because on election day, I don't know if he's going to be allowed to move around. Is he going to have the... Even the president is not allowed to move around. So I don't know how he's going to ensure people pick on tasks that they can't see to the end. But if it's just a political statement, then it would have hit the right chord somewhere. And okay, let's go to the next one. It's Osun State. It's 21 days now, or more than 21 days since the election. And 21 days from the first working day after the election is more than 21 now. That means the window to challenge the result has closed. And remember, the APC first came out, they said they are still studying the result and they'll be advised by their legal counsel if they should challenge it or not. Eventually, there was no challenge. Do you think this is a good omen in the history of Nigerian politics, as politicians would just lose an election and go home peacefully without troubling the courts?
3: Well, I think it's a good development, because when each time I remember the 2015 general election, which ousted the then president Goodluck Ebele Jonathan from power, and then he didn't challenge that election. And even while the process was still ongoing, he saw that he don't already lose. It's just like when you are involved in a football match and you're being beaten 6-0 and you just have 3 minutes to go. Of course, you just play so that you won't concede more goals. But as for the results so far, if you get sense, concede defeat immediately. And I think that was good luck. What a good luck Ebele Jonathan did by picking the phone and calling the then General Muhammadu Buhari retired and then congratulating him. And even before that election, he had said that his ambition was not worth the blood of a Nigerian. I think that statement should be written in gold, in capital letter, on the heart of every Nigerian politician. Because once, if up to 75-80% of Nigerian politicians actually submit and subscribes to that statement, golden statement, the tension that we generate and create during elections will not be available, will not even be there in the first instance. So in not challenging the outcome of the election in Osun State, number one, I think number one reason should be that INEC received kudos for the conduct of that election in Osun State, despite the fact that there were pockets of argument here and there. Some places ballot papers were didn't arrive early, so there were one or two interruptions in one or two polling units. But generally, even those who observed the election said the election was credible, only that there were also vote buying and vote selling. And up to today, we are surprised that EFCC have not arrested and prosecuted those who were involved, because they were on ground in that election. And there were different styles of vote buying and vote selling. And even on that election, as I monitored myself from here through one or two friends that I have monitoring that election, they said it was, in some cases, it was even very open, where people, sold their votes and bought votes. But at the end of the day, generally, the outcome of the result, I was afraid for Osun State election, I must confess, to the point that even in my own church, we raised a prayer, asking God, please, we've seen enough blood. Because before that election, during campaign and all that, over 15 people were told, lost their lives in that in the process to the election. So we were so scared. I was personally as scared that I will raise such prayers, because we are saying if over 15 people could lose their life during campaign, then on election day it may be AK-47 and AK-49 on the street of Osun State. But God answered our prayers. Osun people decided to behave, and we didn't see any life lost on that election day. And we say well done to Osun people, and I just hope that the same feat will be transmitted and translated in Nigeria come 2027 general election. You don't need to kill. You don't need to quench another person's light

0: State, Adeleke clinched 19 local governments, leaving 11 for his closest rival, the man from the APC. Unfortunately, after the election was announced, the PDP man, who came distant third position with a few scanty votes here and there, said he didn't accept. He rejected the result, the outcome of the election, and said he was going to head to court. I think people advised him to save the little money remaining for him, not to give it to the legal practitioners and all that, in trying to pursue an animal that does not exist in the first instance. So if at the end of the day, like you said, Adeleke, when he won that election, just a few days, traveled to Abuja to present the certificate of return to Mr. President, and also from there with his Davido also in his company went to see Mr. Wike too, and I was so shocked and surprised that Davido, who normally we throw tantrums and at Wike and all that, had to prostrate to Wike and in greeting. You know, an average Yoruba person has this high level pedigree of respect to the elders. The elders may not be a friend though, but you greet them prostrating, showing that respect. And whether you are prostrating in your mind, you may be prostrating physically, but in your mind you are standing. It reminded me of a young man whose father will always yank from the bed to come for morning devotion. And that very night, this young man, they watched movie with his siblings very late at night in the night, and just slept for a few hours, and it was time for morning devotion. And the father came to wake him up. It was difficult to be woken up. At the point, he sprinkled water on his face and he got up. He said, "My friend, come to the sitting room for morning devotion." And as he came reluctantly into that sitting room and sat down, he raised his hand and told his father, "Daddy, I am just here to respect you physically, but in my mind, I am lying down on the bed." So sometimes it may be like that. But unfortunately, what followed after from Mr. Wike didn't cover himself and even Adeleke in glory, because Wike told the world that he instructed Adeleke to go greet Mr. President and thank him for allowing free and fair election in Osun State. That statement was indicative, meaning that Mr. President has the power to do what? To disrupt smooth sail and free and fair election in Osun State. And before the Wike had said that if he had been on ground in Osun State, that APC wouldn't have lost that election if he was sent by Mr. President to go to Osun State. And that is a cause for worry for all of us, meaning that the likes of Wike and Wike himself and all that can twist the result of our elections, which Nigerians must resist if actually we claim we want to see democracy thrive in our presence and not destroy this country with great potential of not running shoulder to shoulder with other countries or in the Committee of Nations as far as this life is concerned, David.
1: All right, and I hope other elections will be like this. We don't want our courts to get too busy after elections with all comers running there to ask for one thing or the other, even though they know that it is well within their area. They just try the law to see how one thing or the other can be manipulated, and it might favor them whether in the long run or the short run. But that is where we have found ourselves. It is unfortunate. Now let's talk about the economy a little bit. I know the economy is going to form a large part of our campaigns. Everybody's already talking about subsidy. Someone is saying it's going to employ more civil servants and will compel state governors to employ more people once you get everybody off the street. But employing people is one thing. Paying them salaries is another. As we have, people become very entitled once they're employed. Whether they worked or they didn't work, once that 30 days complete, you must pay. They

0: don't want to know whether you generated anything. The private sector people will understand this better. But we understand that 26 states are struggling to pay salaries from their IGR. Talking about just the internally generated revenue, 26 out of the only 10 states can just manage to pay their salaries with IGR. But 26, I don't want to mention the states because it might become embarrassing to some of us listening. But rushing to the employment market to employ people just to get people off the market, yes, it's a good initiative. There are so many unemployed people and so many people who want to be employed, especially by the government. I talked to somebody and said he only wants government employment because that's the only place you can get paid without working. Now in private sector you clock in, you clock out, and they give you deliverables, they give you tasks, you must achieve them. If you don't, they ship you out. Everything, they don't want that. That's why they like government work, where if you lie, don't come to work, they'll just give you they'll just call you and say yeah, and you say Nazazabi. And say, do you need 2 more weeks? Even the time the office might they pick granite or they pick legacy.
1: They are playing draft under the mango tree.
0: And they start asking,
1: never fall.
0: So 26 states can't, they have to wait for FAC every month to be able to pay salaries. I think in this day and age, 2026, it is not something to write home about.
1: In fact, I'm even surprised that from that statistic that up to 10 states can manage to pay salaries.
0: Yes.
1: Aside FAC, I was thinking maybe just about 4 or 5, but that's exactly what it is. Because if you see the rollout of internally generated revenue of the various states, you know that many states are lazy, not because they don't have the potential and the enabling environment to invest and generate resources from their states. But because we run this kind of feeding bottle kind of policy and arrangement, that the state governor may not even be in his state. He spends more time in Abuja, makes some overseas trips, and towards the end of the month, he goes to Abuja to get his portion of the cake and comes back to the state to disburse. That's a very lame, weak way of being in leadership, because leadership is first of all taking people from point A to the next point, even if you can't take them to the very point of the destination. But let there be a movement, let there be an improvement. I've always said this, that nobody has the power to solve all the problems. But if you came on board and you met 12 problems, try and solve a few out of it. But if you can't solve any, don't add more to the problems. And if you look at what is happening in our environment, it is usually people come on board as either as a governor or chairman local government, either as a president. Before you know what's happening, the problems are expanding, increasing, multiplying under your watch. And when people talk, you say they don't like you, they are opponents and all that. And if you look at what is happening, even in the civil service, that is where you have people who are redundant. Jobs that can be done by 10 people, you see over 50 people, I want to be modest, employed. And so they come and they don't have job to do. They crack jokes. My apologies to the offices that are viable, offices that are very active. But sometimes they are supposed to resume by 8 a.m. Go to some offices by 9. Someone is not on site. By 10, some are strolling into the office. On Friday, under normal circumstances, you are supposed to walk up to 12 or 1. Mm. Some don't even come at all. Once they finish your work on Thursday, they are gone.
0: Mm-hmm.
1: And then they go to their village. They are coming back on Monday for the same work.
0: And Monday afternoon.
1: Monday afternoon. And like you said, one salary is delayed, You see them
0: by a day or two.
1: A day, they are making.
0: They are grumbling
1: noise.
0: Everywhere.
1: They are complaining. They are threatening to go on strike to shut down the system and close the roads. But the moment the salary is paid, they don't come back to the media to tell them we have received our salary. Everybody,
0: Achi Shuru.
1: But if we talk about countries that are working, I have a friend that works in the U.S. He said you are not even allowed to come to work with your cell phone. If you do, it must be on silent. You can't use your working hours to make calls or pick calls.
0: Or to be checking Facebook.
1: Or to be checking social media and so on and so forth. You don't do it. And each time we'll talk, maybe sometimes she will say, I'm about entering office. Let's see so-so hour much later because we have 6 hours different, you know, Nigeria and the U.S., about 6 hours. She will always say, let's continue the conversation around 11 p.m. That's about 5 p.m. there, and to us it's around 11 p.m. It tells you that the system is regimented in such a way that you must be productive. If you are not productive, the system throws you out. That's what they call system failure. If a system fails, they will be able to trace it. On which table did it fail? And if it failed on your table, you are not just going to be relieved of your job, but you, whatever damage that your inability to perform has caused the system, you will pay dearly for it. People will sue you, and sue you to the point that if you are not able to pay, all the arrangements around you and all the entitlements around you will be used to assuage all those things. But in Nigeria, what do you see? Somebody is even driving, he's making calls and are picking calls. I remembered one accident that God saved me from. A driver of a certain transport organization here, I don't want to mention for obvious reason. Well, we are ferrying us from here to Onitsha. But this driver, I think, had an issue with his girlfriend a night before. So it was call, explanation, up to the point that he was even typing text message
0: while driving.
1: I said, bros, other passengers seemed indifferent. But I knew that it was a calamity waiting to happen, an accident waiting to happen. I touched him because I was sitting directly behind him. I touched him by the shoulders. I said, Oga, please park this your vehicle. Take up to 1 hour. Make all the calls. Do all the quarrels and explanation and send all the text messages. And then continue us with this journey because the most successful traveler is one that reached his destination alive. The guy ignored me somewhere around Afanga. It happened while he was on his eyes typing a text message. Look at a trailer overtaking. And suddenly he saw this trailer coming in our own lane. He moved his hand by the right. Look at the ditch. It was a stone that saved us from plunging into that ditch. When the moment he swerved his hand, the right tire ended on that stone with a big bang. And then the trailer moved. Boom. The next thing we saw, the vehicle spinned, the struggle, spinned, and then the back facing on it, and the front facing just where we are coming from. Look at dust everywhere. People thrown out of their seats to the other seat. Some of the luggages we had at the boot, you know, flung into the bus. Eventually, he managed to stop. The rim bent, tire gave way. And the people were shouting, Jesus, Jesus, Jesus. In my mind, I was saying, this is just the message of God. If every other passenger had seen what I saw and joined force with me, that situation would have been saved. So you find out that most of the shortfalls and the shortcomings and things not working that we are experiencing in this country is as a result of people not doing their job. You're on duty, somebody is waiting to be attended to, you are on a long call, 20 minutes, 30 minutes, and the fellow is standing right up before your table waiting for you to finish your call. That is wrong. And that's why I've always said that most people will not do what is expected if they are not inspected. Some of these things we see public servants do, you can't do it in a private sector. You will lose your job immediately. You will be reprimanded immediately. But when it comes to government, everybody closes eyes. And at the same time, you find some states not being able to generate money because even the workers are not on ground to get the job done. And even some of the monies that are generated ends up in a private pocket. At the end of the day, a few percentage of it is sent to the state coffers. And when we see 15 billion generated, everybody is clapping. But if you want to scrutinize properly, you have generated over 30 something billion and only 16 ended in the coffers of the state and everybody is happy. I think we need to get down to business. And that's why I was so shocked that people are demanding for more states. And my question has always been, if you want a state created for you because you are the big fish in that location you are advocating for state to be created, you believe that if a state is created here, who will become the governor if not me? Who will become the senator if not me?
0: Or who will become the godfather?
1: Who will become the godfather if not me? If the criteria is give us statistics, workable, practical, verifiable, self-evident reality on how you intend to sustain this state without federal allocation, you find out that not one will continue that agitation. I think it's a shame on all of us as Nigerians and as our leaders that up to 26 states do not have what it takes to pay salaries if federal allocation delays. I mean, that is worrisome, David.
0: Apart from just the delay, if the states are able to pay their salaries with the allocation, then you can use all of the FARC for development.
1: Quite true.
0: Build bridges, build roads, build hospitals, you know, subsidize healthcare. So many things that can be done with that money, but then we gather all the money and use it to pay civil servants that are not even delivering, not even giving us any service. Because for those who are doubting what we are saying, all you need to do is take a trip to the state secretariat and just go around 11 or 12 and move around and see people gisting and having conferences outside their office. And I was there the other time, and some of them said there's no light in their office. There's no nothing, that nothing can happen once there's no light. So there's nothing they can do. Some of the offices is when the oga has a visitor, they just draw this, I pass my neighbor, whoa. And then once they are done, all everybody goes and hangs by the window and everything. It's sad. I need you to take a trip, for those of you who think we're just bringing down the civil servants, hardworking civil servants. No, go down there, take a trip, and see the amount of granite sellers there. Because they use the granite to while, and the bones to while away time, and the kunu that are coming from everywhere. Some of these kunu, I take nothing away from hardworking kunu sellers, but some of these kunu are not even safe. Somebody did a laboratory test on kunu in the streets, and I was, God, this is what we're drinking. He said, yes, now, is it not people making it in their rooms and in their parlor? A lot of these things will get into it. They tested it under the microscope. My mouth dropped. Please, if you want to take kunu, take the one you made by yourself at home. And if you want to take from people, you want to buy, be sure. Even the shoma.
1: Because even sometimes you don't know the kind of water.
0: Yeah, that they use.
1: The environment.
0: The hands. You know, people do
1: the
0: hands,
1: the ingredients.
0: The ingredients.
1: Were they dry?
0: The environment.
1: The environment, they were dry.
0: The utensils, the bowls they use, exactly. The containers.
1: Exactly.
0: The worst is the container. Somebody will drink Coke and drop the can on the floor inside the gutter. Some people will go around and pick them. They will just go pour water, shuko, throw it away, load it inside for you, and you start kissing the cap.
1: I think to a very large extent, this is funny anyway. In a late, I think Chief Zabudayo Kolugunwobo, once said that disease no get power in Africa, man, belly. But that's not true anyway. But to a very large extent, the message of God around us is just too much. I think the era of COVID-19 explained a lot that the way and manner God has enabled us to have a very strong immune over a lot of things. But don't take it for granted. What you eat, what you drink, can send you to an early grave. You need to be sure, you need to be careful of what you put into your stomach, and I think to a very large extent, some of the ailments and sicknesses that we suffer will be adverse, will be seriously reduced, David.
0: Okay, to the civil servants who are listening now, who are thinking, probably thinking we're putting them down. No, we're not. We're just trying to say we need a better society, and if a better society will work, then it just means that everybody will have to do. Everybody have to do, all hands have to be on deck to do your job, and then perhaps we'll become proud of our civil servants. But for now, there's still a lot being left to be desired. Thank you for joining us. Have a great day.

If it's music, news, and lots more, count on us. The Rhythm. Like Moses, we take other stations to the promised land. The Rhythm. If it's music, news, and lots more,

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3: As a boy, I joined my father during the harvest. 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

0: Good morning, listeners. Good morning, fellow time travelers. You're welcome to today's edition of Issues in Perspective, a class of history and current affairs. Like we always say, history is good, bad, and ugly, but it's history nonetheless. We have to talk about our past. We have to know what happened before and know why we are where we are today and begin to provide solutions for how our tomorrow will be. Yes. Very, very necessary. I'm your host, Ayuba Adams. I believe we had a wonderful weekend. You know, it is a new day. Today is Monday. Okay. And I believe that we are ready to learn. Like we say, we don't know it all. Some of us have first-hand knowledge about certain things. The historic events that we read out here, you can call to make your contributions when the phone lines are open, so that we can also learn from you as you learn from us. Yes, we don't know it all. Nobody is an island when it comes to knowledge. We are all learning. We learn till we die. Yes. Fellow time travelers, I would like to welcome you again to today's show. With me here in the studio is our honorable class rep, in person of Aliu Garba from Muntongkong Road. They say from the north wing.
1: Yeah, I think this is a bit of relief. Good morning to our ardent listeners. We are nomadic travelers. We travel far and near, you know, so that we can unravel some things about history and then bring it to bear so that we can all learn from the past. Because as it is, the past shapes the present. As we adumbrate, you listen with rapt attention so that you can grab some things. And if you have something to let us know so that you can inculcate knowledge, you can as well do it. Thank you very much.
0: Yes. Fellow time travelers, join me to travel back in time to 1986, the day of economic shock, therapy, and political repression in Nigeria. It's also the day the Naira, sacrificed. It was during the reign of Ibrahim Babangida, you know. Babangida announces the full implementation of SAP, Structural Adjustment Program, in 1986. The backdrop of this particular historic event, by mid-1986, Nigeria was hemorrhaging economically. The global oil price had collapsed from $30 a barrel in 1980 to under $10 in 1986. The country, which had lived on petrodollar gluttony, was facing its worst fiscal crisis since independence. Foreign reserves were virtually empty, and Nigeria was unable to service its foreign debt. General Ibrahim Babangida, who had seized power in August 1985, was under immense pressure from the World Bank and the International Monetary Fund, IMF, to adopt a structural adjustment program, SAP. Babangida had initially resisted the IMF's conditionalities, but his hand was forced. On September 8, 1986, General Ibrahim Babangida went on national television and announced the full implementation of Nigeria's structural adjustment program, SAP. This was the economic equivalent of a political earthquake. The key pillars of the announcement were the devaluation of the Naira. The Naira would be floated on the foreign exchange market, moving from an artificial rate of $1 one Naira to $1.50 to market-determined rates, which would eventually plummet to $22 Naira to dollar by 1993. Removal of petroleum subsidies. The price of petrol would increase by over 400% from 20 kobo per liter to 1 naira 50 kobo per liter. Trade liberalization. Import bans on hundreds of items were lifted, opening the Nigeria market to foreign goods. Privatization. State-owned enterprises like steel mills and fertilizer plants would be sold to private investors. The aftermath of this particular policy, the announcement sent shockwaves through the nation. The very next day, the Naira collapsed on the parallel market. Petrol queues, something Nigerians hadn't seen in years stretched for miles. Prices of all goods skyrocketed overnight. The Nigerian Labour Congress, NLC, attempted to organize a general strike. But Babangida's regime, using the military's iron fist, crushed the opposition and threatened to arrest union leaders. The civilian population was forced to swallow the bitter pill. The political impact. SAP was Babangida's political masterpiece and its cause. On one hand, it signaled to the international community that Nigeria was serious about reform, unlocking billions in new loans and rescheduling of debt. On the other hand, it radicalized the Nigerian populace against the military government. The suffering brought a new generation of pro-democracy activists, trade unionists, and student leaders who would eventually form the core of the June 12th movement. SAP also created a new predatory class of military bureaucratic capitalists who profited from the currency black market and privatization deals, further entrenching corruption. Socially, SAP destroyed the Nigerian middle class. Salaries for civil servants and teachers, which had been fixed in Naira, became worthless. Professionals, doctors, engineers, academics began leaving the country en masse in what became the brain drain of the late 80s. The informal economy, roadside trading, black market currency exchange, smuggling exploded, but it was a survival economy, not a development one. Unemployment soared and university students rioted regularly. Yes, Ali, this is one of our ugliest past, you know, looking at SAP. Yes, I know the international community. This part of the neo-colonialism, you'll be forced, you know, at a point, Babangida, look at the conditionalities. He said no to it, but he was forced somehow, you know, and he collected that IMF loan and he followed the conditionalities to destroy the country, because so that's what they want. The foreign imperialist and colonialist strive in a system. Okay, that is not working well. So they make sure they dismantle your structure, your economic structure, to establish, to benefit from that. That is what they do. So Ali, looking at SAP and the impact and the effect of what it is, SAP, and it's still falling up since then till date. Nigeria still has not gotten it right. You know, our currency is still down. The economy, people are still suffering. The middle class is still suffering. You know, standard of living is terrible and poor. It's just a handful, not up to 1% of the population, that are enjoying the commonwealth of this nation. So, Ali, what do you think? Looking at what they sowed in the 80s, the seed that was sown, it has grown and has branches today, and we are still in this, we are caught up in this up to today. What do you think is the solution looking at this particular story so that it doesn't repeat itself again?
1: Well, frankly speaking, it's actually mind-boggling and mind-blowing when you look at the historical antecedent and the trajectory at which the Nigerian economy has found itself today. When you look at the structural adjustment program under the auspices of General Ibrahim Badamasi Babangida, it was actually more or less like a political, economic hurricane, tsunami, and earthquake that has consumed Nigeria way back 1985 on the 27th August 1985 when he assumed Montilo leadership. And that was when the plan was underway. But when he was under duress, he has to implement that on September 8, 1986, where the full implementation of these things has brought about so many myriad and plethora of economic challenges. When you look at the devaluation of the Naira, is one of those things that has actually made the Nigeria economy to look as ugly as it is today. When you look at how a Naira crashes against the dollar, it's very, very unfortunate. I think the dollar then was 1 naira to a dollar. And then when you look at the Brent crude of crude oil then at international market, it was actually something to write home about. But today, after that, it was the ripple effect still bounced back to us. When you look at the liberalization, trade liberalization, that has brought about lifting the bans on importation of goods. The Nigerian economy was opened to only foreign goods. We couldn't manufacture and produce our own goods within our own economy. That was when the Nigerian economy became dollarized. Nigeria is not only a petrol dollar economy, but a dollarized economy, because we heavily rely on dollar for our foreign exchange, which is a normal exchange rate has to do with foreign currencies. But be that as it may, it shouldn't be a yardstick that will determine your own domestic economic activities. When you look at trade liberalization, is one of those austerity measures that was taken during the Babangida administration under the structural adjustment program. When we have seen, instead of us exporting goods, we were busy importing goods. Nigerian economy was only in tandem with importation of foreign goods, just like how we are seeing it today. Toothpick and matches have been as far imported as far as from China and other Asian countries. When you look at another thing, is the privatization process. The privatization process in a situation whereby we've seen state-owned mills and then state-owned infrastructures being privatized to private individuals. There's nothing wrong with doing that. Well, there's what we call concession, where we see companies being privatized into the hands of private individuals who can manage it very well, not those that will actually mismanage it. Then when you look at the removal of fuel subsidy, again, is one of those conditionalities. That is why history is very important. Removal of fuel subsidy did not only start during President Goodluck Jonathan. Many of us with little or no sense of history will feel as if it is only in 2012 that the move started. No, it started way back 1986 under the Babangida regime when he removed subsidy. And that removal of fuel subsidy was a simple tactics by the IMF World Bank's prescription, which comes with severe conditionalities. That when you look at it today, is actually what is making the economy biting harder on the Nigerians. And since then, these things have been underway, and it has come into fruition, looking at how it all began. So basically speaking, when you look at some of this negative impact of the structural adjustment program, you see that is the same thing that is having the same trajectory up to date, and it's bouncing back on the downtrodden, most especially with struggling with life to make ends meet. We are the ones bearing the heaviest burden. So it started way back then, and it's continuing. Though there's what we always emphasize here, we are being emphatic about this continuity. But continuity shouldn't continue on this dangerous path as a pedestrian.
0: Yeah.
1: Because it's actually throwing a lot of Nigerians into looming economic crisis.
0: That's why
1: today, when you look at the classification of the Nigerian society, the middle class has been
0: erased,
1: eliminated totally. There's nothing like
0: just the rich and the poor.
1: Yeah, it's just the rich and the poor. That's why, and the gap is not coming closer, but rather widening.
0: Yeah.
1: That's why there's what we call unequal distribution and widening gap between the rich and the poor. The gap is not coming closer, but is rather widening. The gap is still much bigger than how it used to be, and honestly speaking, is not sending a good signal.
0: Yes, Ali, thank you for that compelling insight analysis. We thank you. Believe our listeners are listening with keen interest and taking notes if possible, because these are a historical event that we have to read out for us to learn, to remind us where our problems are actually coming from, so that we can take cover
1: and proffer
0: solutions for the future. So this shouldn't repeat itself. You know, when we talk about our heroes past, our national anthem, we say our heroes past. You look at what they did. We don't know. It wasn't to some of the things they did. It wasn't for the good of the nation. It was for their own selfish. For their own selfish reasons.
1: Mm.
0: And they say you should emulate them. What do you emulate? Well, some people say, some school of thought said, pick what is right and then you dump what is wrong, right?
1: Yeah, that's why each and every individual has what we call free will and intellect.
0: Yeah.
1: What enables you know what is right and what enables you know what is wrong.
0: So that is the story of SAP. Up to date, our naira is still falling. It's still falling, having issues. Look at the petrol. Look at so many things. So it hasn't changed. It's just the same thing. You know, We believe that issues in perspective, this program is going to awaken the spirit of Nigerians to begin to fight for the nation, for their own nation. We need to rise up as a people and take a bolder step and then take our countries back, our country back from the hands of these leaders, okay, politicians.
1: Yeah. Who, economic racketeers.
0: Good, economic racketeers, politicians who just care about themselves and their families. Yes. Stay with us, you know, time travelers. This is Issues in Perspective. Follow me, join me to travel back in time to 2001 in Jos, one of our ugliest history as well. The flames of Jos, communal violence erupted in Nigeria, you know, the Jos crisis. The backdrop, Jos, the capital of Plateau State in central Nigeria, lies at the intersection of the country's Muslim majority north and Christian majority south. For decades, the city had been a melting pot, but underlying tensions over land, resources, and political representation simmered beneath the surface. By 2001, these tensions were ready to explode. The event on September 7, 2001, a seemingly minor dispute between a Christian woman and a Muslim man in the city escalated into a full-blown orgy of violence. Over the next several days, Muslims and Christians in Jos turned on each other with machetes, guns, and fires. The violence quickly spread beyond the city to surrounding villages. The death toll was staggering. Hundreds of people were killed and thousands were displaced. The Nigerian government deployed the military to restore order, but the damage was done. The city's social fabric was torn apart. The Jos violence exposed the deep ethnic and religious fissures in Nigeria's middle belt. It was a warning that Nigeria's federal structure and the politics of indigenous settlers were dangerously combustible. The government response was criticized as slow and inadequate. The September 2001 violence was the first of many in Jos. The city would experience further waves of bloodshed in 2004, 2008, and 2010. The conflict has devastated the local economy, displaced hundreds of thousands, and created a humanitarian crisis. The flames of Jos serves as a grim reminder that in multi-ethnic, multi-religious societies, the failure to manage diversity can lead to a catastrophe. Yes, this is quite unfortunate. It's one of our ugliest past, okay, in Nigeria, not just in Jos, you know, where through religious differences, you know, people were maimed, killed, you know, burnt, houses burnt, and all of that. It actually destroyed the city, the life, okay, nightlife, of course, in Jos, and also the economy. A lot of people lost their businesses, lost their goods, and lost their lives. It's quite unfortunate. I believe that there's unity in diversity, that we need to look at that. Up till date, we're still not done with this particular issue. It's still lingering. It's still happening, you know. But we need to look at one thing. Religion, like I always say, and I have to say this, it was actually brought to us. The Christianity and the Islam was actually brought to us. We are first humans, and then we are also Africans. Okay, we are humans first, and then we are Africans before we are either a Christian or a Muslim. So for me, I think we need to understand the whole thing about these religions, so that we don't see ourselves as enemies. Let us begin to look at ourselves as one indivisible people from the same nation, in order to have headway, to strive economically and also politically. I think we have to talk about this. It's one of our ugliest past, Ali. And with all of this and things are still happening the same way, what do you think, Ali? You're looking at all of this, the solution
1: it's
0: to this,
1: very sad and
0: to this, to this issue.
1: It's
0: yes,
1: very, very sad and disheartening.
0: How do we avoid this in Nigeria? It's not just in Plateau State, but cut across other states. You know, the differences.
1: That's why I said it's very sad and very disheartening when you see these things keep becoming occurring decimal. It seems unabated. Looking at how we've had recently when you remember what actually happened on September 7th, 2001. The whole Plateau State was snowballed into a war zone where we've seen miming, killing, you know, dastard and nefarious act across the nooks and crannies, across the length and breadth of the state due to one or two misunderstanding. First and foremost, we should realize in it that religion is a personal relationship between you and your creator. And when trying to practice your own religion, I think we need to be very careful in how we practice religion in this part of the world. Because we are really carrying it as a burden. Though serving God is something that is very sacred, then we should as well look at the sacredness of human lives and the sanctity of human lives. Human lives should be respected. When you look at the economic activities that collapsed on the plateau and the loss of precious life that have resulted to so many things that has actually bring about backwardness, economic retrogression within the state is as a result of that crisis. The reason is that our political leaders have failed woefully to manage our diversities. They have poorly and horribly managed our diversities. And some of us follow these people sheepishly, blindly, like sheep, because of blind cynicism. But in the true sense of the word, we are supposed to stay as one united, indivisible entity, embrace each other, tolerate each other. There should be tolerance in whatsoever we are going to do. We should emulate the doctrines and tenets of how we should live a better life, how we should live a good life, staying with each other, tolerating each other, going about doing things with each other. That's why I keep on saying this. Any Muslim who cannot stay with a Christian is not a true Muslim. Likewise, any Christian who cannot stay with a Muslim is not a true Christian, because you are just wearing the garment of religion, but you are not practicing the real tenet and doctrines of religion as enshrined and prescribed in either the glorious Bible or the glorious Quran. We should have that at the back of our mind. Look at what, look at the collateral damage that has happened. One of the largest market in West Africa, that is the Jobu market,
0: was destroyed, was brought down
1: because of this crisis. So when you look at some of the economic activities, it has really crippled a lot of economic activities. It has actually brought about economic backwardness. It has actually brought about mutual suspicion. People can no longer live with each other. There has been always this conspiracy of silence. There has always been this, orchestrated campaign of calumny, trying to perpetrate evil, to tear the people apart, which is not a panacea and is not an indices to development. Development can only take place in a society where there is law and order. We should bear that at the back of our mind. So basically speaking, when you look at what has happened during that time, honestly speaking, is quite horrific. It's terrible. Some of us, when we remember then, based on that nostalgia, it becomes fresh in our minds. But we are calling on Plateaunians, we are calling on Nigeria as a whole, across the 37 states, including the FCT, that please, we should try to, tolerate each other. We should try to embrace each other. We should try to imbibe the culture of staying together. We should try to emulate the spirit of oneness and the spirit of togetherness, staying together and making sure that things go fine. You see, if not because of the fact that we have been divided along religious, ethnic, and tribal lines, there are certain things we should have fought doggedly in order to get it right, based on the injustice that has been meted at us by our leaders. So that is just the point we're making.
0: Hello, good morning. Your name and where are you calling from?
2: That's right. Good morning.
1: Good morning, Pastor Eric.
2: Thank you. My brother, good morning.
0: Good morning, Pastor Eric. Welcome to the show.
2: Thank you.
0: Your contribution quickly.
2: Yes. You see, that 2001 would have claimed my own life at British America Junction. So, in fact, it was when I came here, I was just 3 months.
0: Wow.
2: Yes, and I was running into the place I didn't know. Because the bus that was carrying us coming out from terminus was completely attacked by these hoodlums coming out from British America Records area.
0: Yeah.
2: See, machete things and all the kinds of things they come out from. So it was a very horrible experience. I ran into a ditch. They have viewed those places now. I jumped into that place without knowing where I was going.
0: Mm.
2: And it was a very horrible experience. The way I came out of it, I didn't know. I can't even understand.
0: Mm.
2: I walked the evening of that particular day I went into. I find myself at Atiku Street area where I walk into the east and I saw a woman carrying a baby running. Mm. So if you look at records, you see fire going on that. Having said this, see, the problem is, who is building solution, lasting solution to this problem? All the leaders that have emerged from the north to the south, who is building lasting solution? Plus, I say something. It's injustice, equity and justice.
0: Yeah.
2: Is very, very prominent in everything that a nation that must stand well.
0: Sure.
2: So, if we cannot have a government that will give us equity and justice, there is a problem. Because when you look at all of the things that has happened, terrorism that is in increase, the introduction of terrorism by colonization, because colonization in itself is a terrorism act.
0: Sure.
2: Those who try to stop them, not
0: were killed, yeah.
2: They give you a name as a rebel.
0: Yes.
2: That's what happened to the Igbo nation. They could make war and all of those kind of things. Those who kill people today in the street of in communities and villages are trying to grab land and take over places.
0: Mm.
2: They are the same thing that Britain did in Nigeria and sure. many other parts of Africa.
0: Sure.
2: So, we will bring justice if our leaders are not puppets to their hands and they have shaped their mind to work with their people, bringing them together. Look at how fast our economy depreciated, how fast our, what is it called now? This thing was passed in the assembly that we can sing another national anthem today.
0: Yes.
2: Britain becomes everything that we want. India become a puppet to the hand of those who crippled the entire country. What is their mission? Our oil, our natural resources. You go to everywhere they are mining. Thank God there are certain violent people mining now. Everywhere you go, you find their presence there.
0: Yeah.
2: So, brethren, there is a problem. We need leaders who understand this like Traore is doing in Burkina Faso.
0: Sure.
2: We need these leaders that we feel the pain that Nigerians are feeling. Not tax masters, not those sellouts that we kill the entire country.
0: Yes.
2: I have something for you, but you see, we need to preach this gospel
0: sure.
2: of unity.
0: Sure.
2: But if Nigeria cannot unite within themselves and have war within themselves, how daring will another person outside coming to save us?
0: That's all.
2: It's going to be very hard.
0: Oh, thank you very much, Pastor Eric.
2: In today's Naira, we have 200 Naira too, 1,000 Naira too, we have 100 Naira too, 50 Naira too. Which way are we heading to? In every aspect, we are going grand down the pit. We need a country to reset itself by the people that are in it.
0: Yes. Thank you, Pastor.
3: Thank you for your contribution.
0: Ali, you can wrap up on that and then...
1: Basically speaking, what Pastor Eric said was actually right. Looking at what happened, honestly speaking, nobody will come and solve your own problem. You should be a problem of your own self, and you should be able to solve your problems.
0: Sure.
1: You shouldn't be unable to solve your problems. So we pray for peace, we pray for unity,
0: yeah.
1: we pray for harmony, we pray for tranquility.
0: Yeah.
1: At this material point in time, I'm calling on Nigerians to please live together and then for the benefit of development so that we'll have a better society.
0: Sure. Yeah, Ali, thank you for that. Yes, let me wrap up with this. We should know Karl Marx, a scholar and also a philosopher, said something.
1: Opium
0: of the masses. Now, what it means, instrument of control, of exploitation. We should know that, okay, extremism is the worst thing that will ever happen to a nation. It's the worst thing that will ever happen to a people.
1: Extremism,
0: religious extremism is bad. We should know that. Like Ali said earlier, the religion is a personal thing. Okay, it's your own spirituality, the way you believe it. Even the traditionalists, it's their spirituality. That's what they believe.
1: Yeah, you don't take it to the extreme. Yes, you don't. That it will become a deeply rooted hatred against one another. Yeah,
0: so we need to leave that and then look at ourselves first as Nigerians. Like I said, humans, then Nigerians, then also Africans, and with that, we'll be able to move forward. Yeah, we need to decolonize our minds.
1: Yeah,
0: okay?
1: We should be thinking. Yes,
0: we need to decolonize our minds. That is the message. Decolonize your mind. Decolonize your mind.
1: From that colonial mentality.
0: Colonial mentality and the religious mentality.
1: Yeah.
0: Let's decolonize our minds. Yes. Fellow time travelers, thank you for listening to us. Yes. The number to call is 0806464-1536. You can call to make your contributions or you tell us something we don't know here in the studio that other people, other listeners can actually learn from. Yes. We will go back in time to 1974. The guns fall silent, the Lusaka Accord. Now we are in Africa. We live in Nigeria to Africa. Mozambique had been fighting a bloody war of independence against Portugal since 1964. The Frelimo, that's Mozambique Liberation Front, guerrillas led by Samora Machel, had made significant gains controlling large swaths of the countryside. Meanwhile, Portugal's own government was exhausted by the costly colonial wars in Mozambique, Angola, and Guinea-Bissau. The Carnation Revolution in Lisbon in April 1974 had toppled the dictatorship and opened the door for negotiations. On September 7, 1974, the Portuguese government and the Frelimo signed the Lusaka Accord in Lusaka, Zambia. The agreement ended the war and paved the way for Mozambique's independence. It was a landmark moment as it was one of the first instances where a European colonial power agreed to a full and unconditional transfer of power to an African liberation movement. The Lusaka Accord was hailed as a victory for the anti-colonial struggle. It set a precedent for other Portuguese colonies. Angola and Guinea-Bissau would soon follow suit. Mozambique officially became independent on June 25, 1975, with Samora Machel as its first president. Politically, the accord was a massive blow to the remaining white minority regimes in southern Africa. It demonstrated that armed struggle could successfully overthrow colonial rule and inspired liberation movement in Rhodesia, Zimbabwe, and South Africa. It also cemented Frelimo's position as the legitimate government of Mozambique. The end of the war allowed Mozambique to begin rebuilding its war-torn economy. However, the country would soon be plunged into a devastating civil war 1977 to 1992, backed by the apartheid regime in South Africa and Rhodesia. Today, September 7, is celebrated as Victory Day, Dia da Victoria in Mozambique, a national holiday commemorating the end of colonial rule. Yes, we've discussed a lot about the independence of a lot of African nations. You know, we saw a need to actually get liberated from the colonialists. And a lot of African countries, if you've been an ardent listener of this show, fellow time travelers, you agree with me that we've discussed the liberation of a lot of countries here in the studio. And how they struggle, how they fight for their liberation. Some, just like this particular case, who, you know, they fought their way and also they got their independence. Now, independence, not just a liberation of a people for you to manage your own affairs and your economy. But there's something still going on. It's called neocolonialism, that even though the colonial masters have gone, they've left, but they are still here systematically because they created a system that they keep benefiting till only God knows when. But something's happening in Africa. There's an awakening in Africa.

0: this thing before you take it out. Not us selling raw materials, you buy at a cheap rate, and then you process it, produce something, you bring it back, we buy it at exorbitant rate.
1: Yeah,
0: so Africa is rising. It's a good thing that is rising. And this is because of the efforts of programs like Issues in Perspective.
1: Yeah, frantic and concerted.
0: And other programs cut across Africa, like Patrice Lumumba, Professor Patrice Lumumba. Yes, it sat out in Kenya. And a lot of other Africans, Pan-Africans, who are speaking out. It's actually hitting the minds of some of African leaders who are now taking the bull by the horn. We can now determine what happened. Not the Europeans will tell us what they want to do with our resources. But now, Ali, looking at this, the liberation of
1: Mozambique.
0: Yeah. And also looking at Africans, some African leaders, you know, taking the bull by the horn, saying, you know, we want to have our resource control, control our own resources, we determine what happened. Don't you think that there is hope for the future of Africa?
1: Yeah, there is a ray of hope. When especially you ask, you tell yourself, I've come of age. Just like the way we've seen it in Mozambique, as far back as 1969, right?
0: Yes.
1: On this particular 74, sorry, on this particular day, it was set aside based on the triumph, based on the victory. Mozambique emerged victorious, fighting their colonial masters, which is the Portuguese. So when you look at the dominance, the European dominance, they actually came in respect of their vested interests. That vital interest is nothing other than the natural and mineral resources that is in abundance. We have seen countries that are naturally endowed. They are blessed, rich with all these things in huge quantum. But these guys came in the name of civilization, establishing structures. Those structures were established with an ulterior motive of massive exploitation. Because when you look at the modus operandi of those things, they come with exploitative tendencies. Those exploitative tendencies are those things that will actually make you look as if it's helping you, but it's at your own expenses. When you look at most of these policies they came with, most of these templates they came with to Africa, is something that will not all go well. It's not for the betterment of Africa. So what we're saying here is that Africa must come of age. There is no free meal even in Freetown. Hurdles come with a lot of pains. That's why they said there is no gain without pain. Mozambique have actually fought very well. When you look at the concerted and frantic effort put in place towards liberation from external control, so that they'll be able to determine for themselves. That is where the issue of self-reliance comes in. We've seen where these guys have doggedly fought these Portuguese out of their space. But that notwithstanding, what the Portuguese succeed in doing is establishing those structures that are still in existence, not on the extinct. Mm-hmm. But as you rightly alluded to, we should be optimal. We should have this ray of hope that things will get better. Look at Mozambique today. Mozambique is celebrating its victorious day based on the landmark achievement and the remarkable achievement, setting the record straight right from 1974, right?
0: Yeah.
1: Till date. But when you look at a country that has gained independence as far back as 1960, is still grappling with a plethora and myriad of challenges. I could remember, I'll continue to say this, China in the 1960 were actually a beggar nation, running helter-skelter from one place to the other, begging. But today, where is China? China is one of the fastest and rapid growing economy in the world. The only time you see China exchanging what we do is based on trade war. They hardly go to a conventional war because they are serious people, serious-minded people. Today in China, when you go to China, you see that money doesn't go out of China.
0: Sure.
1: It only comes into China.
0: Just because, like Ethiopia.
1: Yes, money doesn't go out of China. Fact check. It only goes out, it only comes into China because they have every technology you can think of that you can go there and then prescribe whatsoever you want and then you get it.
0: Hello, hello. Good morning. Your name and where are you calling from?
2: My name is calling from
0: Oti. Okay. your country.

0: Bushon, quickly.
1: Welcome to the show.
2: First of all, let me congratulate us.
1: Congratulations to the Gunners.
2: What I wanted to say is this. You see, we should stop comparing our country now with other countries.
1: Yes.
2: You understand?
1: We understand.
2: We should stop discussing about other countries' achievements while we are still behind. We should still speak about our own country, how we are going to develop our country. You understand?
0: Yeah.
1: We understand, sir.
2: So all the time we hear some of you speaking about China, Japan, or we should stop comparison. We are not challenging nobody, but this country we need to speak on to our leaders on how we should develop this country. Please, that is what I want.
0: Okay.
1: Thank you. We are not making comparison, yes. But
0: okay. If you've been following us, you will know that this a class of history and current affairs. We discuss global history, African history, and Nigerian history. We can confine ourselves to only our own problems and our own solutions. We will talk about Africa. Let me tell you something. Africa, it's our continent, and Nigeria is in Africa. If we don't, we should be able to develop Nigeria and also develop Africa. You get what I'm saying? We are a sovereign nation, and we are part of the global nations in the world.
1: We're citing instances
0: that if those people could do it, we can actually do that and also make changes and make difference. So it's not an issue of comparison. And we have to learn. You learn about other people's development and their history and all of that, you'll be able to replicate it here. That's a good part of it.
1: Yeah.
0: So we can't just talk about Nigeria alone. We have to talk about Africa and also talk about Nigeria. Yeah, it's very important.
1: Okay, it's just like looking at Bauchi today.
0: Yes.
1: And Gombe. You see, Gombe was created in 1996. When you look at the level of development, if not for the advent of Kaoran Bauchi, in person of His Excellency Governor Bala Muhammad Kaoran Bauchi, who came and then unveiled the 1976 master plan. That is why today, if you go to Bauchi, you see that there is a developmental stride going on there. So we're not making comparison, but we're just citing instances. Are you getting me? Because Nigeria is always the first red version of itself, not the second red version of someone else. It's just as we individuals too.
0: Hello, Pastor Eric, your contribution quickly. We have limited time.
3: Yes. You see, the last caller, anyway, what is there is that if you check national trending news, Africa is making a demand. The map of Africa alone is a demean to Africa. And thank God the national and the world, listen, they have voted that Africa should give his place using the map.
0: Sure.
3: Because some of the countries that you're talking, Europe and the listen, Nigeria is larger than them.
0: Sure.
3: Yes. But there are some certain things that is crafted with a mindset of bringing us this so that you make a particular people look small, but why they are large, it's also happening in Nigeria.
0: Sure.
3: So if we must develop, our mindset must enlarge. China is demanding also that even in the UN National Assembly, did Africa have a permanent seat?
0: No.
3: We don't have.
0: We don't.
3: You represent us in the world power discussion of ammunition and all other things. I have your minister of the defense on the news the other day, naming how much they buy a particular ammunition bringing to us here to fight this thing. You have not solved the problem using the grassroots. You are buying ammunition and you cannot produce those things.
0: You know,
3: defend your own country.
0: It's quite unfortunate.
3: In international scene, how is Africa seen?
0: Yeah.
3: In international scene, how is Nigeria seen?
0: Yeah.
3: So we must talk about comparison of what is happening there, how they have exploited us, and how we can be able to mobilize ourselves in unity first.
0: Yeah.
3: Grassroots unity. Not killing ourselves in bushes and you go to Kaduna, you have to pay to go to your farm, you have to pay in Zamfara in Castilla to go to your farm? Is it what we build as a nation?
0: At all.
3: We must discuss what will make us come together.
0: Sure, Pastor Henry. Thank you. Yeah, you see this, Pastor Henry, thank you for that contribution. Now, I want to say something here. You see this issue of having how many seats in the... That's whether we have permanent seat in
1: Security Council.
0: Do we have all of that?
1: The UN seat.
0: These people take decision. You remember in 1984 and 85, they when they sat down about Africa, but Africans were not there.
1: Yeah, of course.
0: And over the years, when they go to do meetings, when an African stand up to talk, they give him just 1 minute or 2 minutes.
1: Okay, just like we now in the studio.
0: In the UN General Assembly.
1: We'll tell DG Half we are going to discuss about you.
0: You will not be there. When you go there, they only give you 1 minute or 2 minutes. Yeah. African leaders have risen and said no. That is why about 10 African leaders joined forces. They went to, I think, Russia to discuss with Putin about the war between Ukraine and Russia.
1: Yeah.
0: Because the one third of the world's wheat supply, it's from Ukraine and it affected Africa.
1: Ukraine is the food basket of Europe.
0: So they went there to discuss. Say we have to learn our ears. You people have to listen to us.
1: Yeah.
0: You get what I'm saying? So we have to discuss. Let us know global politics. If you don't understand global politics, is the problem. Now this
1: and the
0: issue
1: entry cases,
0: and the issue crisis, the issue of the way they destroy our minds in the first place.
1: Mindset.
0: When they came,
1: psychological warfare.
0: When they came, they said we are children of the lesser god. That's what they said. That's what they said to us. They said our skin is inferior. I get what I'm saying. Now.
1: That's where the issue of superiority complex comes in. And because of the color of the
0: color
1: skin.
0: Color of the skin.
1: They feel they are more superior.
0: Good. So that is the strategy of a colonialist.
1: Psychological complex.
0: Yes. And
1: it's
0: some
1: either
0: of the,
1: inferiority or
0: good. Some of these complex. Terrorists are applying that. Are you getting what I'm saying? So we have to talk about it. We have to compare and we have to begin to provide solutions to all of these problems. We have to decolonize our minds.
1: Yeah, we're just trying to find a remedy to all this.
0: All these problems.
1: Yeah.
0: That's what we discuss it.
1: Yeah, of course, yes.
0: Yeah, so let's pick this call. Hello, your name and where are you calling from?
2: Yeah, good morning.
0: Yeah, good morning,
1: Bob. Welcome to the show.
2: Thank you, my brother.
1: You're welcome.
2: What I want people to understand is that if we talk of history, his comparison is not there. It becomes imperfect history. You understand me?
1: Yes, sir.
2: In history, there must be comparison.
1: Yes.
2: So that you will know who is developing faster than your own country or who is doing well than your own country. That is the purpose of a compare and contrast.
0: Sure.
2: Well, notwithstanding, thank God that you people have been addressing this issue of leadership that doesn't make us, especially people who looks at the area of the negative side of it.
0: Yeah.
2: When you look at the positive side of anything you see in life, you move forward. But when you focus your attention on negative, you remain backward.
0: Yeah.
2: You understand me?
0: Yeah.
2: It's just like some of our women, or even men doesn't in Hollywood, or in Hollywood they call it film. When they watch you, they don't consider or look at the aspect of the positive aspect of it.
1: Yeah, the morality, the moral aspect.
2: The dangerous aspect of it, they focus attention to.
0: Yeah.
2: So that is a film for you, which I don't even allow my family to watch any kind of film that doesn't promote family value.
0: Sure, yeah, of course. Sure, true.
1: Value addition,
0: so,
1: true.
2: Coming on Nigeria, it's high time we should disabuse our minds. Whoever God has chosen for us, from local government, state government, and federal government, we should accept it with wholeheartedly. If you are a Christian, they don't come there by themselves. You understand me?
0: Yeah.
2: If God does not appoint, nobody can appoint.
0: Sure.
2: Actually, God uses human beings to appoint. But if you believe in your Holy Bible, you say that if God says no, nobody can say yes.
0: Yeah.
2: If God says yes, nobody can say no. No human being. You are telling me, let us understand this Holy Bible we talk about, or you believe in.
0: Yes.
2: Why you believe in. Copy it very well.
0: Bob, we're running out of time. Yeah.
3: liars with people who know this better than you.
0: We're running out of time. Thank you for your contribution.
3: So
0: thank you.
3: Yes.
0: Okay. Thank you for your contribution. Okay, thank you very much. Yeah. Ali. Yes, we've discussed quite a number of things. Can you do a wrap up, you know?
1: We've discussed a wide range of issues concerning Africa and Nigeria as a whole. Looking back in retrospect, has actually transpired in the past, and moving forward, looking at what has actually come to bear. So what we're actually seeing is that history can be good, bad, and ugly. Sometimes when you discuss the bad side of history, you are not trying to open the wound.
0: You are trying to see
1: how you can, how you can nurse your wound, how you can treat that wound so that you can get it right. When you look at the history of Mozambique again, how we brought this analogy to bear, talking about China, Singapore, countries of the world. Just like, it's very sad to hear that DRC is the richest country in the world. Look at half of their population are living in penury, abject poverty. I get my point. The basic necessities of life are not there.
0: The president is part of the 10 African presidents that have rejected sending selling raw materials. They said, come and build their employer and people, develop our people. It's our turn now,
1: of course. So you see, these are the issues we're actually talking about, and see how we can proffer solutions, just like the way we're faced with leadership bankruptcy. Because of the obnoxious belief and political oblivion, and let me say amnesia, most people are quick to forget when it comes to the history of politics. Our leaders have actually set some template, and some of the templates have worked, some have not worked for Nigerians. Because we cannot be talking about micro reforms without seeing micro relief, providing succor to the overwhelming majority of Nigerians who are living, below poverty line, and who are living below a dollar. How much is a dollar today? I think it's about 1,300
0: and something.
1: Of course, when you look at it, sometimes we find it be very difficult even and 1,000 in a day, let alone
0: the situation is bad.
1: It's terribly bad.
0: Nigerians are suffering.
1: Nigerians are going through
0: a lot,
1: excruciating pains.
0: It's not too much to ask. We're just saying, can our leaders have the right mindset? Honestly, can you have the right mindset to do the right thing?
1: And we don't need MBC, Nigerian Bureau of Statistics, to tell us the poverty index rate.
0: We're seeing in your own Angua.
1: But let me tell you people something. A lot of Nigerians are going through hell. The most important thing is food on our table. Want to see food on our table.
0: It's not too much to ask.
1: No, of course,
0: and protection of life,
1: insecurity, ravaging us. That's another area we need to give priority. We need to prioritize so that at least Nigerians can sleep with their two eyes closed, and Nigerians can go about their legitimate businesses. Just like the parliament said, where someone's outright stop, another person's right begins. Let we know that the right of our leaders have a limit. It stops somewhere. Likewise, ours. Thank you very much for this.
0: All right. Thank you, Ali, for that wrap up. Nigeria is going to be a great country, Nigeria is a great country, but we can make it greater. We need to unite. We need in our diversity. We need to unite in everything we do in our neighborhood. We need to unite. It has to say charity begins at home. It begins in our neighborhood. It begins from the family. We have to begin to look back and go to the drawing board and begin to see how we can fix things. And believing that this country is going to be great, and it shall be great. We can all make it work. Thank you, Ali, for being here in the studio.
1: Thanks for having me. It's always my pleasure.
0: Analysis. Thank you very much, DJ Hap, for making it work here. Thank you to my fellow time travelers for being with us for an interesting 1 hour. This is Issues in Perspective. I remain your host, Ayuba Adams. We are signing out. Do have a lovely day. Do have a good day. Bye-bye.

0: If it's music, news, and lots more, count on us. The Rhythm.
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0: This is the rhythm. Easy and simple, not like logarithm.
1: Yeah, right.
0: It keeps you in tune. Never wanting to give you gloom. Gently strumming you with an easy hum. Your pains may subsist, but we make them numb. Rhythm is life. It's like a balm. Swaying you in the breeze like gentle palms. We mean no harm. We're not about qualms. Search no further. It's 93.7. Or better still, it's 93.7. When the airwaves are stirred, it's the safe haven. Silverbird's rhythm, 93.7.
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It is 10 o'clock. I am David King, and here are the stories of following this hour. President Bola Tinubu has called for patriotic leaders and citizens who will place the public good above personal interest and self-aggrandizement in the pursuit of national development. President Tinubu made the call at a Jimeta in Yola during a Thanksgiving service to mark the 70th birthday of former Secretary to the Government of the Federation, Boss Mustafa. Represented by the SGF, Senator George Akume, the president urged public officials and citizens to make commitment to public service and the common good a central value. Former President Goodluck Jonathan has seen our former Sierra Leonean President Ernest Koroma as he returns to his country after more than 2 years in Nigeria. Goodluck Jonathan disclosed

We apologize for that break. It was due to circumstances beyond our control. Former President Goodluck Jonathan has seen off former Sierra Leonean President Ernest Koroma as he returns to his country after more than 2 years in Nigeria. Goodluck Jonathan disclosed this in a statement describing Ernest Koroma as his dear friend and brother. He said Nigeria served as Koroma's home away from home during his stay and expressed gratitude for the opportunity to provide friendship, support and solidarity to the former Sierra Leonean leader. The National Agency for Food and Drug Administration and Control, NAFDAC, said Nigeria's dependence on imported medicines is declining, with drug imports in categories targeted by the agency falling by 70%. Director General of NAFDAC, Professor Mojisola Adeyeye, in a statement issued, said local pharmaceutical manufacturing has grown by 25%, signaling a major shift towards domestic production, according to NAFDAC. She attributed the development largely to NAFDAC's 5+5 policy and ceiling list initiative, which restricts the importation of selected medicines that can be produced locally. On the foreign scene, the United States Special Envoys Jared Kushner and Steve Witkoff have held talks with Ukrainian President Volodymyr Zelensky on ending Russia's war against his country, marking their first visit to Kyiv since the full-scale Russian invasion in February 2022. The meeting came a day after the two met Russian President Vladimir Putin in Moscow. On his part, Jared Kushner said that President Trump wanted not just to figure out how to end the current war, but how to create the right conditions and arrangement for a long-term, durable peace, adding that the U.S. team had learned a lot from the trip. In entertainment news, veteran actor Peter Doche has named late Obafemi Awolowo as his favorite Nigerian politician, citing his contributions to education and broadcasting. The 79-year-old actor made this known during an interview with content creator Adebayo Abidemi, popularly known as Izbeyu. Peter Doche, while stating that he was not involved in politics, said he admired Awolowo for setting clear targets and explaining how he intended to fund and execute his plans. And in sports, Michael Carrick said Manchester United's start to the Premier League season has not been that bad, despite conceding twice late on to draw 2-2 at Everton. The Red Devils appear to have an inviting start against newly promoted Hull and Ipswich before the trip to the Hugh Dickinson Stadium, but have taken just 4 points from their opening 3 games. United concentrated their limited transfer budget in reinforcing Carrick's midfield in their 3-0 signings. And those are the stories following this hour. Nigeria is the only country we have. Let's avoid acts that could destabilize the nation. We are one big family.

0: is. It's interesting. It's fascinating. It's spellbinding. It's captivating. It's analytical, educative, and resourceful. It's political update on Rhythm 93.7 FM Jaws with Sagacious Bello Loopman, the golden son of Jaws, and Pam Dunquist, MC PDK, on weekdays, Mondays to Fridays, 10 a.m. to 11 a.m.
1: Although no case of Ebola has been reported in Nigeria, we must remain observant following the outbreak of the disease in Central Africa. Ebola is a serious illness that can spread through direct contact with the bodily fluids of an infected person. While there's no cause for panic, this is the time to stay alert. 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
1: Star Trek's Arthur's, and the truth lives here. 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
3: I am Professor Francis Kwede, the Dean Faculty of Law, University of Jos. I love listening to Political Update with Sagacious, Bello Lukman, and Pam Dunquist. I enjoy all the students to listen to it because it's educative, resourceful, and analytical. I am Professor Francis Kwede, the Dean Faculty of Law, University of Jos. I love listening to Political Update with Sagacious, Bello Lukman, and Pam Dunquist. I enjoy all the students listening to it because it's educative, resourceful, and analytical. I am Professor Francis Kwede.
4: One of the most profound vulnerabilities a society can impose upon its citizens is the enforcement of a rigid timeline for personal achievements. When communities measure human worth solely by age-bound milestones, they inadvertently cultivate a culture of marginalization and despair, which frequently serves as a catalyst for social destabilization. Fractured relationships frequently and unsustainable choices. True societal progress relies on the recognition that human journeys are inherently unique. Fulfillment is not bound to singular schedule. Success may be realized in youth, or it may flourish beautifully well into retirement, and each path deserves equal dignity and respect. Good morning, Nigerians. Good morning, peace, loving people of Plateau State. Glad to be welcoming you to another fascinating episode of your number one dynamic socio-political breakfast tonic and conscience pricking program on radio. It is Political Update coming to you live on Silverbird Rhythm 93.7 FM here in the city of Jos. Today is the 7th day of September, the year 2026. My name is Pam Dunquist. And of course, the convener of the Security Summit, Ambassador Bello Lukman, is already seated to take us down our destination of 11 o'clock with political analysis. Bello, good morning and welcome from the weekend.
5: Thank you very much, dear brilliant Pam Dunquist. Good morning, Nigerians. Good morning, egalitarian, equalitarian passengers that listen to us out there with better bread. Special good morning to everybody out there, including DJ Half. And Dami, that is with us. It was a captivating, fascinating, and endearing weekend because Arsenal were able to outplay Chelsea. We outclassed Chelsea. We outmarked Chelsea. We humiliated Chelsea. We outskilled Chelsea. And indeed, we dominated and defeated Chelsea. MC Youngy, I'm sure you are listening to me right now. Yaxkin, I'm sure you are listening. My father, Alhaji Kabir Akinwo, today permit me to do my adawa properly with pride because indeed we actually are the crescendo, we are the zenith, we are the top echelon as we speak right now. Congratulations to all Gunners out there. They say they had JP Morgan. We didn't see any J, we didn't see P, we only saw the Morgan.
4: All right, congratulations to the reigning champions of the EPL, that's Arsenal. Congratulations, but then I hope Yaxkin and Youngy, we will be ready for you when they return. That's just on a lighter note.
5: Exactly.
4: All right, Bello, if you are ready, let's take the first story on the Punch newspaper. 26 states lean on FARC as wage bills outstrip IGR. And of course, whether we like it or not, we have always been, champions of diversification of the economy and not over-relying on the center for everything. But then, on this platform, we go just beyond the headlines and also try to see how we can balance the equation. Now, Bello, without any aggressive economic diversification, strict implementation of civil service audits, and structured settlement of legacy contracts or contractual pension debt, the majority of Nigeria's subnationals, that's the state, will remain glorified salary payment centers, entirely dependent on the financial health of the federal government. Now, Bello, according to budget report on state of state data collected, 26 out of 34 states review shows that they spend at least 1.91 trillion naira on personnel cost, while only generating 1.16 trillion, where we have a deficit of a humongous amount of 747 billion. But beyond that, below, I think we also need to look at what could be responsible for this. We are not speaking for any government. We are only trying to look at it from every angle. There could be the choking of group inherited debt when a new administration takes over massive backlogs of commercial bank loans and bonds. These obligations do not disappear automatically because you just have to pay them. Then we also have the fact that the automatic deduction, which states that are owing, they have their debt deducted from the source automatically. Then there is always a backlog of unpaid salaries, pension, and gratuities, which we have received so many calls and messages on this platform that pensions and gratuities have not been paid. Can we also look at legacy debt owed by to contractors, which we have seen a lot of previous administration being indebted to contractors in terms of abandoned project or completed project, and these businesses downsize, default, or even go under, and this shrinks the state's tax taxable economic base, driving IGR into the ground while state wage bill remain fixed or rise. And also, you look at the aspect where some administrations at the twilight of their leaving office, that's where you begin to see employment and appointment living like a politically motivated appointment for others that will come and inherit. But that is not to say that we must not think outside the box.
5: It's very, very unfortunate that if this particular state will be run like a private entity, it means they'll be running at a loss, because 26 states could not generate their personnel costs in 2025. Only 8 of the 34 states covered by a new budget report generated internal revenue higher than their personnel expenditure. And where are these states? We are talking about Lagos, and we should also give them their flowers. Enugu is one of them. Let's also give everybody that is actually a citizen of that state their own flower, and garland and encomium this morning. We have Ogun State. They are also taking advantage of their proximity to Lagos State. You have Delta State, and Delta, not because they are oil producing, because there are other states that are oil producing. Bayelsa is one of them, but Bayelsa is always in the news for the wrong reasons. Kaduna is one state that you must give it to, and it is the foundation laid by Nasiru El-Rufai that this particular governor is also building upon. Kwara State is another state that can also pay its bills by itself without going to the FCT Abuja. Abia State, its size is anything to go by. I've been to Umuahia. Then Abia shouldn't be among these giants. But Abia is one of them because of OT. That is the governor, that is the OG before the IG. Because he's also leading the way that indeed he is actually a point of convergence between the Gen Z and the old stock. And he's bringing technology, he's bringing mathematics, he's bringing engineering, he's bringing electricity, he's bringing water supply, he's bringing infrastructure and every other thing that is a component and characteristics of good governance to the people of Umuahia and other places in Abia State. Anambra is the one that actually became the 8th state that can actually pay its own salary, its own infrastructural development without going to the FCT, Capihan, begging for money from the Federal Allocation Appropriation Committee. That is to say that indeed, once you remove this 8th state, the remaining states are insolvent. They cannot generate what they actually need in their own state. The remaining 26 states generated 1.16 trillion internally, but spent approximately 1.91 trillion on personnel. They left a gap of about 747 billion. Imagine if this were to be a private institution, a private entity. Can we say that they are actually running at a profit or they are running at a loss? Of course, they are running at a loss. Can we all ask all commissioners, for example, now, that go and generate a memo that we wouldn't be giving you subvention? Let's see whether you can sustain yourself That way you are also really going to be getting some very intelligent people in all the commissionership. But when you are having situations where every commissioner still depends on what comes from Abuja, then what exactly are you also bringing in terms of innovation? What are you bringing in terms of brilliance? What are you bringing in terms of intelligence? What are you bringing in terms of innovation in your own ministry to be able to show that contrast distinction between your ministry and the other one? Most of them are struggling to meet even their personal obligation without even traveling to Abuja, without the distribution that is coming from the Federation Allocation and Fiscal Commission. Despite the sharp rise in revenue that is available to states, following the removal of petrol subsidy, following the foreign exchange that we also reformed in this part of the world, the higher revenues accruing to the Federation account, the FAC allocation increased from 3.43 trillion in 2022 to 11.38 trillion in 2025. That is 232.06% increase. But yet, we are still running cap in hand to Abuja like beggars. So what exactly are we actually having in terms of governance? Yobe generated only 15.42 billion, but they spent 76.34 billion on personnel. That is five times their IGR. So what exactly is the Ministry of Revenue in that state? What are they really doing in terms of generation of money in the state? Is it the insecurity that is affecting them? Taraba generated 17.89 billion. They expended 55.60 billion. That is three times their IGR. Sokoto recorded IGR of 24.14 billion. They spent 65.73 billion on personnel. That is about three times what they generated. Kogi State generated 6.50 billion and they spent 89.20 billion. Then you ask yourself, all the gerrymandering that we see their governor in Abuja, so it's on borrowed fund. Because indeed, they cannot even sustain themselves. If they can sustain themselves, then this figure by budget, which is a very, very fantastic institution when it comes to measuring performance of budget all over the entire federation, then you wouldn't actually be seeing this deficit. Kebbi, 18.14 billion was what they actually generated. 44.82 billion was what was expended on just personnel. And this is also bringing the argument about petrol subsidy into the equation. Because sometimes it's not whether the subsidy should go or whether it should not go. It's whether we are actually even getting value for the removal. Each person that has talked about this has his own point. But then at the end of the day, have we been able to address the corruption that is also the one that is the stumbling block, the big obstacle, the big elephant in the room in this particular discussion? And that's why I say that indeed, it's good for us to continue on this trajectory. Because we are talking about Nigeria. We are talking about development. We are talking about means of livelihood. We are talking about our own lives itself. So let everybody that is contesting talk about how he can generate better money for Nigeria, how we can address some of the problems that are bedeviling us about poverty, about inequality, about unemployment, about infrastructural deficit that is also really happening around the entire length and breadth of the vicinity. So let the debate continue. At least we are debating ideas. At least we are debating motivation. We are debating mission. We are debating vision. That is exactly what has been lacking all this while. So indeed, anywhere I see Peter Obi talking about generating money, I get interested because I want to get new ideas. Anytime I see Atiku talking about generating money, I want to also join the fray because I want to see what new thing is also going to bring. Atiku have said, I will restore back subsidy. The federal government says returning to the old subsidy regime will revive corruption and undermine the reform that they have already achieved. Whether the likes of Ayuba will confirm that indeed he has also seen the reform is also a thing for other people to also debate out there. So we want this debate to continue. Let petrol not just be an ordinary commodity in our country. Let the trajectory between petrol and transport, between petrol and agriculture, between petrol and generating even revenue, between petrol and electricity, between petrol and energy, between petrol and trade and every aspect of production be brought out by everybody, not just the federal, but the state. Because let's ask the state government, if we remove this money coming from the subsidy removal, if we remove money coming from Abuja, what exactly can you do? That is the argument we want everybody out there that will also be waiting for the governors to be coming to their local government to start asking them going forward. An increase in price of petrol always causes increase in transport. It causes increase in food. It causes increase in medicals. And the old subsidy we also know came with opaque pricing. What is opacity? When something is not transparent. So the opposite of transparent is opaque. when you are having questionable claims, where people bring in water and yet they collect subsidy money, where fuel importation racket was also really so apparent for everybody to see, there were enormous demand on public finance. And the problem is not whether subsidy is good or bad. The biggest elephant in the room, the biggest problem is what is done with the money. Can we ask that question as we go forward as about this particular argument about even the money we are talking about? Because the World Bank have also said that more than 60% of Nigerians are living below the national poverty line in 2025. 7 million Nigerians fell into poverty again in 2025.
4: Not out of poverty.
5: Not out of poverty. And that is why Atiku's new postulation is actually founding a very big audience, because people want to get out of the doldrum. They want to get out of the cul-de-sac. They want to get out of the quandary that they have actually found themselves. Has the argument that we are having, or his argument, is that the value of government should be judged by the purchasing power of citizens, not by the revenue that is collected by government. But why should Nigerians trust a policy Atiku himself condemned in 2023? That is exactly the fear that many Nigerians are having. He said targeted subsidy. Many Nigerians want to ask Atiku, because now is not the time for us to believe anything everybody is telling us. Adewale, the SDP candidate, said, I will make petrol 200 naira.
4: Yeah, how?
5: Can he come back to the table where he mentioned that? Let's return back to the microphone to him. Atiku said targeted subsidy. What will be targeted? Who will actually qualify, and how much will it cost? How will government prevent fraud that characterizes the old subsidy? That is exactly what we want to see. And back to the federal government. If we say subsidy as free resources, can we see the free resources in schools? Can we see the free resources in hospitals? Can we see the free resources in roads? Can we see the free resources in public transportation? Can we see the free resources in water supply? Can we see the free resources in jobs? Can we see the free resources in electricity? We discovered in commercial quantity this same product that everybody is rushing to Abuja for in 1956. We started exporting in 1958. 70 years later, just like Charlie Boy would say, 70-year-old man, we have not reached a consensus on how we can best share this revenue to the extent that everybody, even in the state, can beat their chest that indeed, we are indeed an oil-producing state. Saudi is expanding tech. They're expanding infrastructure. They are diversifying because they have oil. The same argument goes to the likes of Angola. The same argument goes to the likes of Dubai, UAE. What exactly is the average Nigerian benefiting? Are we actually protecting the poor? Are we protecting the vulnerable? Are we protecting the susceptible? Can Nigerians' life get better? Can Nigerians earn more money? Can Nigerians move around cheaply? Because once you cannot move around cheaply, we are not in Lagos, we are not in Abuja, that you would actually book probably a transport from one place to the other, you'll be spending 12,000. If that is happening in the hinterland, then there is actually a big problem. And if you're not addressing this particular chip movement, and that's why we always give it to Sam Gott, because he has brought an innovation that has allowed people to be moving freely. Is that what is applicable in every state?
4: Bello, you mentioned something about if today we now say that no more money will be coming from the Federation account, we need to generate our own money. Of course, not every ministry, department or agency is a generating agency, but we have those that are actually generating agency. Bello, we have the Ministry of Education and Health. They also generate revenue. Why? Because you don't go to school until you pay your school fees.
5: Yeah.
4: Money is generated. You don't go to hospital and they treat you free of charge. You have to pay money. Then we have the agricultural sector. It's also generating money,
5: yeah,
4: because it has a role that it plays in terms of generating revenue. We don't want to take too much time on that because of maybe the time for today. Then we also have the judiciary and the legal services. Of course, when you go, if fines are paid, definitely they are supposed to go into the coffers of government, except if there's something that we don't understand, that we're not being told, and we need to be educated on it. Then we have the environment and public health. Can we ask whether the former or the present commissioners that have headed these ministries, to ask them, how much were you able to generate when you were there? And if you are still there now, how much are you planning on generating? Then we have the commerce and industry. Can we ask the former commissioner or the present one, how much were you able to generate as the commissioner for commerce and industry? Then we also look at the tourism sector and hospitality. Definitely, Bello, if you ask, the man that was there actually wrote his name on the indelible sands of time. That's Honorable Cornelius Diok. If you could go around the length and breadth of the state and look at the tourism sites on the plateau, definitely they are getting facelift. Can we also go and ask the Ministry of Transportation and Traffic Management, how much have they been able to generate? Have they come out to tell Platoonians that this is indeed, from the day I was appointed, this is what we're able to generate? Then below, we also have the Ministry of Land Survey and Town Planning, which, if you ask me below, the former commissioner, Barrister Peter Nyamgey, has told the world and anyone who cares to listen that in between time, they were breaking their own target. They were exceeding their own target given to them. And if not for these changes, they were already planning on also exceeding the target given to them. So can we ask the current one, what new thing do you intend to actually introduce in the system to beat the record of your predecessor? Then we also have the state-owned revenue generating agencies. Can we ask them, how much have you been able to generate from the time you were appointed to now? Because secrecy is what gives room to speculations and innuendos. But then, Bello, if everybody would have been doing exactly what Barrister Peter Nyamgey was doing, definitely Nigerians or Platoonians will not be going on social media with figures that are not actually factual. But because when you keep mute, when you're always silent, then you give room for people to assume that probably is because of this, that's why this person is not actually speaking out. So we are saying, speak out, let us know if there is an issue that led to this deficit. Can we understand it so that we can be convinced beyond reasonable doubt that indeed there is a good reason and a good excuse? But this silence below by so many ministries, departments and agencies is one of the reasons that is making Nigerians to actually criticize government, especially the governors. You remember the last time we were at CRISPAN when the program was organized on Democracy Day. I remember very well somebody said something that, can we stop begging commissioners and heads of departments and agencies to start coming and speak about their achievement? Comrade Steve Aluko was the person that made that statement. And he said, we don't need to be begging political appointees to come and speak about the achievement of their principal. It is their duty. It is their responsibility to come and do that. From that day below, can you remember how many times have we had commissioners, heads of departments, ministries and agencies that came on radio to tell the world that based on role as a commissioner or head of department, this is what I was able to achieve, and that credit goes to my principal because he saw the qualities in me.
5: Some of them even treat such kind of application when you want to interview them as a privilege. They think that they are actually doing you a big favor. But in the long run, they are actually the ones that are also the ones that are losing. Because when people don't get the right information, then definitely you hear rumor, you hear speculation, you hear innuendos. And that is not the way governors also work.
4: At all.
5: Communication is exactly what the entire people do. I was in Mangu over the weekend where our very good boss, Honorable Danladi Mwantok, was able to gather people. And in fact, him and Honorable Ishaya Alalu, they said something. They said that they are always surprised to see that people always forget the entire populace until the next election. And yet they expect the same people to be inspired and motivated to queue behind them the way they queued the last time. Honorable Mwantok said he contested election and lost, but he refused to leave his people. He's always coming people every weekend, according to him. So how many people do that? That's the one that lost an election. But the ones that won the election, how many of them are still connected to their people at the grassroots?
4: Bello, these are the questions that we'll continue to ask as time goes, because we are already in the campaign season. And as you rightly said, the interview for the job opportunity as to who becomes the president of Nigeria is open.
5: Yes.
4: The floor is open. As to who becomes the National Assembly member in Nigeria, the job opportunities are open.
5: Yes.
4: And the forms have been sold already, and people have actually filled in their details, and now it is left for Nigerians to hear from them and ask them questions. Some people think they can be clever by half. How do I mean? Bello, some people just feel that the best way they can actually reach out to the people to campaign is by going to a community, spend 5 minutes and just drop money and disappear. But most of them, probably because they don't have enough to offer, they hardly go on the media, the conventional media, because that is where you get to to meet with the people, whether in picture or by audio, and they will ask you questions either by calls or by text messages or by if the program is on Facebook Live. They ask you questions and you need to respond. Your response will determine whether they will give you the job opportunity or not. Very soon, that of the governorship will kickstart as well.
5: Exactly, very, very soon, this September.
4: We are expecting that everybody should come, talk to the people, let them ask you questions, just like we host guests on our programs. People come, they ask questions because they pick interest in those things that you said. You remember the last time we hosted the man from Mangu, Honorable Sani, who came on this program, and he talked about so many things that can be done to generate revenue and also block some leakages and also stop over-dependence on what comes from the center and also, shall I say, accountability. But then, how many people have come so far? Even though it is too early to jump into conclusion, but then it is better you start your game when the referee blows the whistle, because it shows that right from time you have always been prepared. But when you wait for a very long time before you start playing the game, then definitely it's an indication that even when you eventually win an election or it's given to you, then you might take 2, 3, 4 years to start giving something to the people that looks like dividends of democracy.
5: Exactly.
4: All right, we open the phone lines now for you to add your voice. 08064641536 is the number to call, and 08029710202 is for text messages. Please be decorous in your contribution. No name calling, no stereotyping, and no stigmatization of any kind. Comments made on this platform are not the opinion of Silverbird Reading 93.7 FM, but of those who actually make them. And of course, I learned something during the weekend from our mentor, one of our mentors rather, so to say, Honorable Dan Manjang, because he said that he learned that we talked about people that understand communication. And he said it's like his name was mentioned. I said, yes, we mentioned it, that there are people that when there is an upheaval somewhere and maybe there is some dissatisfaction by some kind of policies of government, but when you bring professionals in the field of communication, they will always come and address the issue and convince the people, and they can even tell them, go to hell, and they'll be asking for transportation to go to hell. Let's pay some bills. We'll be right back. This

0: All right, welcome from the break. Phone lines are open. 0806464 1536 is the number to call, and 0802971 0202. Bello, actually, what an uncle that Manjan told me was that if you want to win the heart of the people as a professional in the field of communication, you correct with a smile on your face, and that is just the magic wand. Good morning, Honorable Dan Manjan. Bello, we start with some of the messages.
1: Good morning, Bello. I'm CPDK. Thank you for your analysis. Welcome back from the weekend. I hope I'm paying no bad news on the plateau. Congrats to Arsenal, the pride of London, for their victory over Chelsea 2-1 yesterday. For 6 years now, Arsenal has beaten Chelsea home and away. Also, congrats to Plateau United's victory 1-0 over Kwara United yesterday. Regards to All-Star for former Jose Remil. And all Arsenal fans, Bulos Daniel, it was the commissioner himself that sent me the message, and he said that entrance is free. And I said, indeed. In fact, after Friday, I started seeing people calling because there was no date on that particular sticker that he sent to me. At the end of the day, it was on Sunday. And we're so happy that at least we're also welcoming the new league with a victory. And we hope that we'll go also sustain it, because Plateau United is our darling team, whether we like it or not. Maxwell says, Lord, you tell George, the closure of schools in the state as a result of the fear of diphtheria is a good step by the government. But how about tertiary institutions, market squares, and even gathering for occasions like weddings? What is going to be a possible measure on that? Maxwell, you need to also be educated on this particular disease. It afflicts children more than the adults. And that's why they are also concerned more about the children. More than the adult. And the unfortunate thing is that this particular disease is preventable because you can actually get the vaccine when the child is born. Yeah. So some of those that have collected the vaccine at childbirth, they are not even susceptible or vulnerable to this particular disease. Sure. So indeed, let's also ask yourself why sometimes this issue of vaccination does not actually get to the grassroots. What are the problems associated with this particular problem? We have the problem of fragile primary healthcare system. We have vaccine access. We have logistics. We have misinformation. We have distrust, we have poverty, we have families who don't even understand the importance of vaccination. So all these problems must be addressed before we can get to the root and the nitty-gritty. And diphtheria is not as severe as people want to also make it look.
0: In fact, Bello, you have just said exactly what I wanted to say.
1: Exactly, before we start panic.
0: Before now, HIV and AIDS, most of people that died as a result of it was not actually the sickness, but the way it was pictured.
1: Misinformation.
0: The way panic. It was portrayed to the people and people saw it as a death sentence.
1: Exactly.
0: And that stigmatization and stereotype actually led to the depression that some people went into.
1: I agree.
0: And they ended up either committing suicide or even dying as a result of this. So please, let's not
1: introduce panic,
0: because it's good to be afraid of a problem, but don't panic, because panic can lead you into disaster.
1: Alhaji Bello, MCPDK, may Allah guide you people for educating us for free. Gunners for life. Atai Alhassan Magama, thank you so much. Atai, good morning, BMP. Just keep the good work going. Bello, the politicians should not just come and tell us what they will do alone, but show us what they have done for the poor masses, because most of the politicians are full of empty promises. Nigerians cannot afford to suffer for another 4 years. The power is in our hands. We should vote right. Let's continue to pray and live together in peace. Madam Fala Shade is in Alaska Furniture. Good morning, Bello and Pami. God bless you. I don't buy Issa. Some of our politicians' story on banditry, because when it comes to government neglect, all the tribes in Nigeria are victims. Banditry is pure criminality and terrorism. Taufik Buhari, you need to check your message again. Yeah. Welcome back, Mr. Bello and Pam. Thanks for the good work. God bless your generation. Gimba Yagven, thank you very much too for your listening. Flashes in Nabaton for both just east. Morning, sir, in Arik community, Kacha local government area of Kaduna. Worshippers abducted during Easter service, still in captivity after 5 months. One woman identified as Joyce Sawell died on August 28th after giving birth in what is described as deplorable condition. That's what we expect from the Minister of Defense. And not campaign ahead of 2027. Yes. Good morning, Bello. MCPDK, show of money has ruined this country. Our leaders or politicians focus attention on guarding wealth instead of governance. That is Nigerian system. Can we come out of this quagmire at all? Nothing seems to be working. Will Nigeria be good again? Emmy Longs is asking from Agingi. Good morning, Sagacious Bello. Welcome back from the weekend. Thank you for your good analysis, Chelsea. Why are you rushing? Best team has won. Arsenal for life. Don Murphy is in Jaws. Thank you so much, Don. We appreciate you.
0: Hello, good morning.
2: Good morning, PDK and Bello. Good morning.
0: Morning, your name and location, please.
2: Comrade Marambundus is my name, calling you from Tafo.
0: Go ahead, comrade.
2: It is quite unfortunate. You have said it all. Why should we not continue to deceive us? Now, after 4 years, they will come back and resurface. Living people in abject poverty. PDK, if I'm interested in that,

0: undercut, underscore the assessment of journalism and come down to where I am.
1: Mm.
0: I will take you around and show you the facilities of government.
1: Mm.
0: And see how the state of, you know, sorry that these no facilities are.
1: Mm.
0: Are you talking about the healthcare?
1: Mm.
0: Are you talking about the education? Let me tell you, there is school now, very close to me, not because students have run away.
1: Mm.
0: The school, the buildings, government secondary school, but there are no manpower, no teachers.
1: Okay, thank you so very much, comrade. We are, today we have limited time. Thank you so very much. Thank you, Comrade Maram.
2: Pamdun, please permit me to wish a very good friend, Lamir Umar Ibrahim, the special advisor to the Speaker of the House of Representatives, happy birthday. Yesterday was his 40th birthday, and he organized a medical outreach and empowerment program in Shendam. And indeed, 100 people benefited from the cash empowerment, and 500 others benefited from the medical outreach. And I always tell Lamir that indeed, I see that brilliance, I see that intelligence, I see that credibility and charisma in what he's actually doing. And God continue to bless your new age, Lamir Umar Ibrahim.
1: All right, thank you, and congratulations to the beneficiaries of this act of charity. Hello, good morning.
3: Hello, good morning, Pandu Quiz. I'm Bello Lukman. I greet you this morning. Good morning.
1: Morning, your name and location, please.
3: Yes, this is Mr. Esgar. Good morning.
1: Go ahead. Good morning, we have limited time.
3: Just like when you started.
1: Yes.
3: Putting the right people at the right place. You see, the governor, Bello Lukman was talking about the governor of Abia State.
1: Mm.
3: Had it been that woman did not announce that governor as the right candidate,
1: mm.
3: what would have happened?
1: Mm.
3: Those people that wanted to use money to grab power,
2: exactly,
3: would then have worked. They would have tried to recoup their money.
1: Mm.
3: Look at Governor of Kaduna State. Look at when you put the right people, you will see them, they will do the work you send them to do.
1: Yeah.
3: So please, in the next election, I just pray that we will vote wisely.
2: Amen.
1: Thank you so very much, Hezekiah.
3: Thank you very much.
1: All right, thank you. God bless you too. This one on the WhatsApp platform is saying, good morning, great minds in the studio. Sagacious Bello Lukman and MCPDK, welcome back from the weekend and happy beginning of the week. This is from Zacchaeus Daliop from Zawan District. Your cousin Bobby is greeting you guys in the studio. Thank you so very much. We appreciate and regards to everybody over there. This one is saying, good morning, gentlemen. I trust you had a great weekend. I personally believe that the best way forward is resource control, because giving money to lazy states encourages their laziness. When states are allowed to control their resources, those lazy states will have to wake up, because when their people see the development in other states, they will stand up to their leaders. Okay, they will stand up to their leaders, who will in turn do the needful. If not, these leaders will continue to plunder the country. Malcolm from Lamingo is saying that, and of course, whether we like it or not, if you are not living up to your responsibilities as a leader and the people are quiet, that means that's exactly what they want.
2: Yeah.
1: But when you are not doing well and the people always keep you on your toes, definitely they are asking questions, not because they want to bring you down, but they want you to understand that things are not working. Good morning, Sapam and Bello, all the people in the studio. Thank you for educating us free of charge. Politics in our country is about interest, and insecurity is still our major problem in our country. Peace is all we need. Listening to your live, Kefas Kusas in Angwanyashi. Good morning, gentlemen of the mic. Mr. Bello, please, despite the increase in FARC, can you compare the exchange rate of dollars to Naira? The circulation of money then and now, is it the same? The nail phone, they are screening as part of, okay, screening as part of their achievement. Is it free? Why not subsidize education, transport, health, and other essentials? Honestly, the removal is rather a problem than a blessing to the people. Emmanuel from Satellite Market is saying that, good morning, MCPDK and Sagacious Bello. It's another turn to election, and the masses should be wise. Politicians have started making unrealistic promises. Gomez Agom from Fobori saying that. Good morning, honorable men in the studio. Welcome back from the weekend. I trust it went well, because Sabello is still lambasting Chelsea. Please let the the government should do the needful so that the schools can reopen. God bless you all. Have a lovely weekend ahead. Okay, week ahead rather. Young AY political update student is saying that. 08064641536 is the number to call. Okay, we lost this. This one is saying, good morning, MCPDK, Uncle Bello. Okay, good morning, Uncle Bello and MCPDK. I am from Abia State and I have not stop thanking God for her for pronouncing Oti as the real winner. Abians are in heaven on earth now. Akachiku from Faringada is saying that. Thank you so very
2: testimonies.
1: Much. We really appreciate life. That. 0806464 1536. Hello, good morning.
4: Good morning, sir.
1: Morning, your name and location, please. Your name and location? Your voice is very faint and the line is breaking. Please go ahead. We can hear you now. Go ahead, please.
4: My problem is this: if there is no correction and religious differences, our political
1: Wow, I think you need to call us back. I'm so sorry about that, Bello.
2: All right, young AY, good morning, horrible men of the press. Welcome back from the weekend. I trust it went well because Abelo is still back. Okay, we're taking your message. It is Limam Mohammed. Well done, BMP. We are listening. Bashir Rafiu Ejire, more grace to your elbow, Bello Lukman. Steve Longs, Dangwam. Good morning, Bello and Pam. Keep up with the good work you are doing to our country. Please help us find out what's happening in Min office at Lamingo Junction. Since last week, I have been going for myself modification, but they told me that their device is not available. They told me to use my phone, but my phone could not do it, and I spent transport. Help us. Longs is in Faringada, and there is one lady in that particular office that anytime anybody calls me for a problem, Bridget is her name, she always tells the person, just come and meet me, and I wish I can just get across to you. Send your number to me, since you have me on inbox through Facebook. I would definitely call Bridget there and would also see how we can sort this problem out. Morning, PDK, Mr. Bello. I really love your show. Watching you live from ATB Bauchi. Thank you very much. James Jatau, more grace to you. Amos M. Esther, keep doing the good work, sir. Thank you very much, Amos.
1: Hello, good morning.
5: Hello.
1: Hello, good morning. All right, 0806464 1536. Hello, good morning.
0: Good morning, sir.
1: Morning, your name and location, please.
0: I'm Emmanuel Olusi from Papa. How was your weekend, sir?
1: Very good,
2: very,
1: and yours?
2: Very fine.
0: God bless you. Sorry, I phoned you on Friday. It unfortunately, I couldn't get you, sir.
1: Go ahead, please.
0: Please permit me to correct an impression that somebody requested on Friday.
1: Okay.
0: Somebody was measuring about Nuh Akikere. I only want to tell you and to inform you that don't mean that they don't know that Nuh Akikere has died on 22nd of November and was buried on 4th of December.
2: Are you serious? Yeah. Last year?
0: Then secondly, sir, sorry, this is a serious observation.
1: Yeah.
0: By yesterday Sunday, when I was going to the church, I discovered that these people have started closing roads again, whereas the immediate past commissioner of police banned closure of roads.
2: Which area
1: which
2: was
1: area
2: that?
1: Is that?
0: Matalasi Juma Road from Zoro Junction.
1: Okay.
0: They closed it and put a canopy on the road. And part of the Delim is there, down there, near Yaya Jingri's mosque.
1: Okay. I think.
0: So I don't know whether the new police commissioner of police is aware that before he came, the road was stopped. The closure of the road was.
1: Okay, thank you. I think you have made your point, and I think Bello, whether we like it or not, he just raised a valid question here.
2: Yeah.
1: What is the House of Assembly doing about this? Because it's not just enough to pass a law or to, shall I say, give an executive order, but also follow up to ensure that it's being sustained. Because whether we like it or not, one man will just kickstart something and people will make a reference to it. After all, this person did it.
2: Yes.
1: After all, this person did it.
2: That has
1: and
2: been
1: before
2: our
1: you know,
2: problem in
1: we
2: this
1: return
2: country.
1: Back to that cycle,
2: the old cycle
1: of chaos
2: that we were running away from.
1: And we are also begging our young people. There are better things to use your social media to do. Bello, sometimes there are some posts that when I see on social media, I just keep them. You know why? Because it doesn't add any singular economic, academic, or whatever business value.
2: Social, economic
1: now,
2: value.
1: What is that thing? One moment, you see somebody posting, this number of people have converted to Christianity. So number of Muslims have converted to Christianity. So what about that? This number of people have converted from Christianity to Islam. No, this church has been converted to a mosque. No, these mosques have been converted to a church. Bello, go to the police headquarters here. You will see in front of the police headquarters, there is a church and there's a mosque. But can we ask, what is the transparency in that institution? Let's go to every government institution. You will see a worship place there. You will see where Christians go to pray. You will see where Muslims go to pray. But has that stopped corruption?
2: Has that stopped people from over bloating the sacks that they're actually selling rice, salt, and even Indomie? Because you also see people that are quick to say, I have built this number of mosques, I've built this number of churches. But then it's also blood money they're actually using. So at the end of the day, let's try to be godly. Let's start to imbibe humanity into whatever we are doing. You remember vividly that somebody wanted to draw us into religious argument on this program.
1: Yeah.
2: And it's on that basis that we even stopped taking that person's messages. Because you cannot draw us into religious argument about Christianity, about Islam. No. Because this is a political program. When we leave, by the time it's time to go to the mosque, I go to my mosque. By the time it's time for Pam to go to his church, he goes to his church. That is the perfect way to live.
1: All right. For those of you who still want to reach out to Loved for the Security Summit t-shirt and pick up, you can do well to call her on this number, 081-602-84880. That is 081-602-84880. Let's all be part of this history that is about to be made in November at Usiju World Event Center.
2: 22nd.
1: So that we can also address the issue of insecurity in our communities, in our local government, in our state, and by extension, extension in our country, Nigeria.
2: Yeah, and Pablo Quiz, permit me to say good morning to one of our bosses talking about Honorable Dunladi Mwantok. I saw him when I went to Mangu. In fact, he was the one that invited us over. And alongside Honorable Ishaya Lalu also, I saw people that are connected to the downtrodden, that are connected to the susceptible and vulnerable in the society. They are connected to the village because this is exactly where the votes come from. And if it's only at the election period that you look for these people, then you are wasting your time. So we encourage others to also copy and borrow a leaf from what Honorable Mwantok and the likes of Ishaya Lalu are doing.
1: All right, this one is saying, good morning, Ambassador Bello and MCPDK. Kudos for your unbiased analysis. God bless Nigeria and all of you in the studio. Noah Yusuf from Abattoir, congratulations to you, Uncle Bello, for your award from the University of Jos.
5: Yeah.
1: Well, we celebrate you, sir. Akachukwu is saying that.
5: Thank you
1: so very much. We really appreciate it. We just pick one last call and we call it a day. 08064641536. Hello, good morning.
6: Good morning.
1: Is that Sule from Lazisi?
6: Definitely, I'm going. Definitely. I just want to show my solidarity optional to you because you are doing something that nobody can will ever do it again. So let us continue to pray for them. Let people join either religious or politics something. Let us live in peace. Thank you so much.
1: Thank you so very much, Sule in Lazisi. We really appreciate you. And I think that's the much we can take on the program this morning.
2: MC Youngie and Yaxkin, I said something when they were not around. I want to reiterate and repeat what I said, that indeed Chelsea have formally and informally, consciously and unconsciously become Arsenal's wag. Because every time we want someone to actually deal with, we want someone to outclass, we want someone to outskill, we want someone to defeat, someone to humiliate, we'll actually go for Chelsea. And indeed, that is exactly the superiority complex that is existing in London right now, because London is red.
1: All right, that's the much we can take on the program this morning. On behalf of every other person that made this program a huge success, DJ Half, thank you for producing us. And Dami, thank you for standing in for Timmy. And Ayuba Jato, thank you for being there. My name is Pam Dunquist. Hope to see you at the other side of sunrise tomorrow. Do have yourselves a lovely day. Bye-bye.

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1: Although no case of Ebola has been reported in Nigeria, we must remain observant following the outbreak of the disease in Central Africa. 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
2: 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You don't want to miss this Totori. You want to know the Totori? Come listen to Rhythm Totori. You will not miss it. Yes, I'm not saying you must not miss it. You will not, because if you miss it, if you miss heaven, Rhythm Totori, don't miss it.
3: Totori me one time, though.

0: If you want, if not be crazy, it is already happened. Waiting concern Arsenal will win in Chelsea for season where you no go win. League where you no go win, you go to win Chelsea. You think you are doing me? You are winning the pride of London.
1: Life is not even by winning.
0: It's by
1: it's
0: what?
1: Not all about winning. You win some, you lose some.
0: Yeah, sometimes you win, sometimes
1: a
0: you lose.
1: A real human being is the one they lose once in a while.
0: Once in a while.
1: A man with a strategy must lose to
0: so
1: win.
0: So that your enemies cannot predict your move.
1: It's just like catapult.
0: Yes.
1: You have to pull back to go front.
0: I got your message, Sabelo Lookman. Just 2-1 where you win, I know the rest. You begin to call your wife. You're this one. Because I say you win me, if you say you already carry list, then you forget laptop for studio.
1: Okay. Oga Bello, big dates and time and place. We'll go play them.
0: Let's go and play.
1: You cannot come and be laughing at me for people. Match where I don't play. We'll play the match now, me and you.
0: We'll play my team own. Then you say go there your own team. We'll see what you go happen.
1: Yes.
0: Now why you forget your laptop? Because the laptop will be like a cup. No say I don't use the carry cup. So I mean, you just leave the cup.
1: You know what it means to win world champion. This is a real title for them.
0: This is all they wanted.
1: To win Chelsea, you have to be extraordinary.
0: Well, last night, I blame Man U for that our loss. If Tottenham did not draw their match.
1: Man U don't win finish, you. Man U, they can't go draw.
0: Now, because the whistle skip, they have one blow. Air been there, inside the whistle, it's no good come out. That 2 seconds where he made, ever turn. So then turned it in. Welcome to this Bata Ogbonge edition of Radio Tutorial 93.7 FM. And today, Joy, no today, body like that, because Arsenal do waiting no good to us. But such is life. We don't back down. We learn from mistakes. I will come back again. Fear Alonso. He doesn't lose twice.
1: Alonso football.
0: But our boy is trying and all that. So now, welcome to this Bata program where we Radio Tutorial. And we don't come to this game. I bet that authority. We're not there alone for the studio. My name is MC Youngi, aka Mr. Why Shall I Shall, aka the one that was at the pressure point, the one that is guilty of jokes, the one that is doing this because of you. Now, what would they call him? B-O-Y-A-B boy. And all the people in the inside studio, they go to the recommend their side. We did Kasongo Radio FM, the Matwele one of the radio airways. Other tolerance, take it from here.
1: Yes, so fellow citizens of Redeem Totori Nation, sweet citizens of Redeem Totori Nation. Delicious citizens of Reading Totori Nation, how are you in English? Yakuki, yes, so what's the apple? This is your baby boy. My name is Yax King, aka the beautiful side of comedy, aka Shakalaka Punda, aka Weather the Waste. Now they do one now. We are doing it because of you and only you, aka Boyoyo. That's how we do. We don't come to Totori you the way we do it normally. We don't shoot.
2: All right, good morning, Joss. I greet you this morning. My name is Leki Mao, the professor of laughter. Good morning and welcome to this program once again.
0: Well, I don't hear them already. The other guys will come join us. We could not see they go, but at this time, I say, well done from anyone that they hear us from. And we believe say this week will go well for all of us. We count our increase and not decrease. We count our gains and not losses. And anyway, they be by the end of the day, now the good and good plenty pass the other side. We will come through our lives on God in Jesus' name.
1: Amen.
0: But for this period now, we don't enter the G's. But before we do that, we want to call your neighbors. So they the neighbor and the neighbor together. I mean, they come hear the story where they today. Because this one involves the air light and the light. Involves the learned and the land. There's a divide where you can never sit on defense.
1: The learned and the one learning.
0: And the one learning. Well, I just carry about, just call everybody and everybody to come here. Then those who go, you know, they close, they need to call them now, then tune in because time don't reach. Well, once start the program, and we'll give them the better G's. But before I do that, we drop our 5 ritual or more. We do boom for both the learned and the learning heart. After the count of 2, we drop the 5 or more and we go 1, 2, go. Oh.

0: For this life, they say, do me, I do you, God, no go verse, man, no go verse, everybody get 1-1. Now, why those who graduate from university with 2-2 as their grade, talk to them, play draw, school, hold 2, then get 2, peace, rain, nobody suffer. This particular gist now about these amazing, amazing people, website, they live for the same compound. They live for the same area between a landlord and a tenant. Something happened that happened that happened. Landlady, maybe landlord wife. You know, say if man build house, in wife na landlady. If woman build house, na she be landlady. The husband no be landlord.
1: Na landlady husband.
0: So the landlady fell ill, and at the time she fell ill, landlord no guide, money no dey hand. Landlord dey find money. Then landlord call one of in tenant and say, I beg, you know, say landlady no well, and I will need some money to feed, settle hospital bills and take care of other things where I will need to take care of. Meanwhile, these tenants, when they ask, the tenants' rents don't they near. The time to pay in rent don't near. He never reach, but he don't near. And the guy rents now 600,000. Nine the tenants say, what's in my hand now? Like 450. Nine landlord say, borrow me. Nine carry the 450. In borrow the landlord. The landlord said, borrow me. In your same borrow landlord. Then they treat madam. Madam come well. Everything they go well. After a while, the guy rent come due. So as he won't renew him, he just realized, I don't borrow landlord 450. 600 minus 450 is 150. So he just arrange 150, send, give landlord. Say, for my rent. And landlord say, excuse you, what's going on here?
1: Yes, it will be this.
0: Your rent is 600,000. Why are you sending me 150? And the guy said, landlord, I borrow you 450. Instead of you just give me back, I just top up the balance of 150 to be so I don't pay the rent, maybe 600. And landlord say, no. Are you the landlord? He say, no. Will you do? Are you going to decide for me? I'll collect my rent. He say, no. He say, well, I borrowed 450 from you, and your rent is 600. Now, pay your rent 600. When I have, I will pay you back your 450. Now the challenge now within the face for inside the house with that. This guy, but I don't really pay you. I don't give you 450. That one saying I borrow, now you borrow me. Don't be pay you, pay me. So they go back and forth and back and forth. Now we'll carry and come here and I come talk. Say, okay. You feel say the tenants they wrong for not paying the 600 when supposed to pay, and then the landlord get the right to demand for a full rent.
1: You know, so now you hold the guy money.
0: You know, say the 450. The landlord get the right to demand for the full rent. Now the gist will carry come today with that. And if you want to drop your own contribution, number where you call now 080-6464-1536. Now the phone number where you go call with that to drop your contribution. Remember, same time where they call us, we always advise and advocate for using radio-friendly languages, make you no go talk with you, go offend anybody, or you to go cause trouble. Because for this nation, we now peace lovers and advocate for peace to be.
1: Yes, sir.
0: Kere Matuele, bo.
1: Matuele.
0: Hello, Redeem.
2: Totori.
0: Norma, Your Excellency.
2: Don't you want your work?
0: Fine, though. Good morning.
2: That's it.
1: Morga. Morning, sir.
2: How
1: are you? I'm fine, Presido.
2: See, Naboro, Lanaboro, Monyabi.
1: Naboro.
2: It don't reach to pay rent. Now, just balance on the 150 remain now.
1: Don't know what you do now, landlord say no.
2: That landlord is very greedy. I'm going to
1: money. You're going to be the gods now, landlord.
2: I got it. We do check our balance. Which can landlord then be?
1: To.
2: Okay, you borrow money. You come borrow money, I'm going to pay my rent. Then my fund they pay rent. Most of the money I borrow you. You know what I mean?
1: Jai.
2: The greedy landlord.
0: No, landlord not say he no go pay. Landlord say when he get the money, he go pay.
2: When he get the money, he go pay the money he borrow.
0: Yes.
2: Now he's waiting for the guy now to pay rent again.
0: Yeah.
2: The money he collect him, now where is it?
1: So.
2: May that guy see. May that guy just balance. If not me, or when I take and balance with you. Landlord, how much I borrow you that time? Now 400, Abi. So, see your remaining balance for 150. I'm paying you 600,000. When you borrow money, then I don't give you the number of 450. Then you can they come say, now when you get money, you go pay me back. Then that guy no pay that rent, I beg.
1: Oh. I still don't collect the money. You then push out, you shall go your house.
2: I will talk say, you get money, go come to. No,
1: it's not.
2: I'm not going to greet her, but tell her, can't greet her.
0: Yeah, she go here. Thank you. Hold on. That na enche the president of Bachelor Association of Nigeria, Northern Middle Belt.
1: Fighting chapter. For his fellow bachelor.
0: Yes.
1: When they say this one nine person.
0: SPD batch.
1: Hello, Redeem.
0: Totally.
3: Normal.
0: Where the phone line where they call us from?
3: Nah, Joe from
0: Apata. The more
3: than permit me my laugh for this one.
0: Go ahead, please.
1: Who you laugh first?
0: So now landlord you laugh, I mean a tenant you laugh.
3: No, I love the landlord. Because the truth is, that landlord is saying wise, but not foolish man.
0: Mm.
3: The thing where I would just talk here is saying that if the guy gets proof, say, then sign for that 150,000, saying guru. Now, simple thing.
0: Mm.
3: You remember what Jiga been tell this guy that if he no favor you, if he no want, go to court.
0: Mm.
3: So make them go court. I bet make that thing up. If they hear me, make him hear this advice. Make him not make mistake of giving that guy that was that 600,000. They say the letter, he go collect 400,000. Make him not do that because. If then go court, even court to blame him.
0: Mm.
3: So, but if then go court as it is now, my brother ain't go win that case. Clean.
1: Hmm, you sure?
0: Wait. Who go win the case? The landlord or the tenant?
3: The tenant.
0: You sure?
3: He already give the 450.
0: As loan.
1: That one a different deal.
3: Unless court no one this is here. Because my money.
1: How justice is there?
0: Will they hear you?
3: Or make them go court. Then you know how court gets settled, and they go, so okay, give the man 600,000 for the parents of the court.
1: Yeah, you come on 450.
3: Give up. Or 500,000 for the damages and other things.
0: Okay.
3: So now I make as they say, make the guy not make mistake. That landlord thing saying wise, but now foolish, either now foolish young man or be foolish.
0: No, we're not going to advise making they use those languages like foolish and all those things for listening, you understand? Because everybody get the right to order, you know. But we want to address something where he talks, say, if you go court, you go win the case, hands down. Mm. Don't forget, the agreement was not give me advance for rent.
1: Mm.
0: The agreement was borrow me money.
1: Mm.
0: That was the agreement. Nobody give me advance for rent and all that. And the borrow was borrowed. Ikere Matuele, bo.
1: Matuele.
0: Hello, Redeem.
4: Sorry.
0: No, ma. Who the phone line where they call us from?
4: Aaron from Rampam
0: Street. Aaron, Rampam Street and Gwarukuba branch.
4: Yes, how in our weekend?
0: We go well, how your own?
4: I'm fine. For that, I'll blame the tenants in the first place. Because if you are to borrow the landlord money, you have to make an agreement. I'm borrowing you this money because my rent is almost due. So when coming, I'll come and complete it for you. So he didn't do that. He borrowed him money. So now the landlord is claiming that he has to pay him his rent complete. That is when he has his own money that he was going to pay him. You know, some landlords are very wicked. So you have to make it clear to him. I'm giving you this money as part of my house rent. So when my house rent is due, I'm going to complete it. So that is how it's supposed to do. And for that landlord, it's very wicked. If that landlord, is that tenant should borrow you money at the point of, let me say, at the point of death. What if the tenant say he doesn't have the money? So the landlord did not consider him. So it's not good at all. So that landlord should not complete that money. Just give him that 150. That is all. So let the landlord go anywhere you want to go.
0: Thank you very much, you know. He said, I agree with the CCC, we don't get agreement to, but give him the 150. Oh, yeah.
1: Okay. This landlord for
0: go where you want to go.
1: He said, give me my rent.
0: Yeah.
1: I'll pay you when I have the money. So it means that if I bring that 600,000, give you,
0: no
1: it means
0: worry.
1: Automatically you have the money.
0: Yeah.
1: So yeah, okay, me say for you, come my 450.
0: Oh, you think,
1: and at the end of the day, I'm 150 tell
5: you
1: the
5: whole.
1: You think he has
5: so
1: the
5: why
1: you waste my time?
5: You see the tenants. has no wrong in this whole thing. He doesn't even need to pull up an agreement before giving this landlord this money. Mm-hmm. Because this matter, from where the law of you, I mean, dead on arrival, on common sense, suppose even tell landlord, say, this person, they owe this person. Mm. So now, counterbalance will now do. Now, if at all the landlord wants his complete money, he should pay the tenant the 450. Yes. So that he go bring him in bulk.
1: Exactly.
5: Give him complete. So, landlord himself should know. I don't think this matter. How to even argue him is no day. Because the tenant did everything right. Landlord, I don't know, maybe he's on. Maybe the tenant should just wait. Made the landlord probably 2 days later. Maybe go check on her. Maybe they're on influence of some things.
1: Okay.
5: If you don't hide, when they make this statement.
1: News that you're happy because normally if now you they like defend landlord. So today this one really pass. You know if you defend your landlord today.
0: Maybe this landlord now one of those nine ex side man.
1: Can't defend this one.
0: As we talk, landlord been joining us inside. So we're gonna hear from the landlord side of the story. And this one a landlord for both the living and the dead. He has tenants from all angles. Mr. Landlord, sir. Utumba Omodan.
6: Just a good morning.
0: Good morning.
6: We're on the top of the hour already, say we're on the near 12. Mm. But in the morning, as you know, and you know, para the body. Look, I just let the para calm down. Para the body. But whatever it is, we thank God for we don't come back. And when I know, say that redeem totally. And on top of the landlord, I heard the incident for background the year when I bought this landlord to read. I mean, no one like linking my talk. So if this story itself, you go look and you go like you say you don't even know where to run. You just like say in a straight jacket story. Because when you wear and go, that's what I say waiting you want
5: to. Had the landlord a reason.
6: Yeah, had the landlord.
5: At least if it's not if it's not tactical about life, he should be compassionate about life or be human about life.
6: Mm.
5: This particular person, the money he gave you saved your wife.
6: Mm.
5: You can use him do surgery for your wife. Mm. And the emotional or the human face of this whole thing supposed to be, make even allow the tenant even stay 2 years safe.
6: Mm.
5: You know? But because you are in need of money or in dire need of money, you needed your extra rent and the guy still raised 150 give you, that tenant's supposed to be awarded the best tenant of the year.
6: Yes, Kia.
5: Because he saved landlord's wife life and still saved landlord when landlord was broke.
6: Mm.
5: So what are you coming up to say he should give you? Where will one get them from?
6: Let me lie, he saved landlord's life and even saved landlord's wife.
0: Yes.
6: You understand?
5: Mm.
6: And for me, what me I just feel say that landlord, it should say the landlord na greedy person.
5: Mm.
1: Yeah.
6: It should say the landlord na person will like money well.
1: Mm.
6: I hope so we will get landlord song to play for the landlord.
1: Yes, yes.
6: Because
1: yes.
6: We need to get landlord song to play for the landlord because they just say two things involved. It's not the money that's the problem. It's the person.
0: It's who he yes, it's
6: who
0: his
6: he
0: person.
6: Is. Now be the person. Which means say he's money drunk. For you not to even get money to pay for your wife's health, it did happen, I know. But it shows say I need money. You know that kind of person who say money drunk person. And the moment you don't money be your they control you, you know they control money. Now you money then they control you. You can do and undo.
5: This when they call them God created this world so perfectly that nothing was missing. But I wished that people could be traveling with their houses. I wish that when you're leaving your location, you carry your house like this time you mobile house.
6: You carry
5: as you come the state where you one day, you go just find your own place.
6: Spread and
5: they live inside. When you want to come up from that place, you pack them also. Because if not, which landlord will begin the third person all these things?
1: Yeah, they possible now.
6: We say people they die with all the properties. So as you just go, they'll follow your house, give you.
1: This is where
6: but God know why you do like that.
1: Association of next of kings, no hear you. What they have been waiting for? How dare you?
6: On the other side again, I go also. I don't want to blame the guy, but I will blame the guy one side because with the point finger to the landlord. I won't blame the guy. Just like Mook could allow our listeners to put their mouth.
0: No, this talk we won't talk. I never hear him, but bless I like the angle where they go. Okay. Because Aaron, we don't talk something, see, even for law.
6: Law, yeah. So I won't say to the tenant, and anybody will be tenant,
1: Speaks out.
6: If you see your landlord, now money drunk person, some landlord is money. I've experienced one like that, although not shop related back then. You understand? A shop related is money drunk. You understand me? For $5, you must pay this money. He will tell you time. You know, I'm not saying money bad. we have had a bad tenant. Mm-hmm. Don't make some landlord change. Mm-hmm. Because in course of trying to be good, mm-hmm. some tenant don't abuse the opportunity. Mm-hmm. But again, waiting bad still bad.
5: Yes.
6: If you like, give a landlord the most best tenant, mm-hmm. that money in him.
5: Mm-hmm.
6: You know, because if you say that house, that money. So he has seen that house as a profit-making business. Mm. So at that house, you could give money, you give money, you give money. Now this is where the tenant would have done. When he was giving the man the 450, even if you know if you write agreement because now your landlord.
1: Yeah,
6: there was a landlord, bring paper make write.
1: The emergency one day.
6: Best in the emergency, say bring paper make write. No, if I do, I will call a verbal terms of condition or terms of agreement with them. How? I mean, we say, landlord, this 450 why they give you? I don't say now this thing, no. But landlord, I beg. This money now the rent they gather for your rent too. So may I give you part of it now, so that when I balance, I will give you the remaining balance of the rent. You don't put that to an ear.
5: See, you know, you get what they call. I want to remember that word, like somebody giving you insight of their insight of their behavior. Now, if you be say from the side of the tenant and the landlord, there has never been. Maybe a hint on how the landlord go behave.
6: Yeah, you know, believe
5: so go believe maybe they have a cordial relationship in the compound that when landlord run come meet him, he believes like I think I should be in a position to help. But if this landlord were to be those landlord, maybe say they know they allow you carry girl come inside, they don't allow you on music where you go enjoy yourself for your compound. They know they could bring some kind rules. If you approach you, you go first present this matter where. Omar and come from. So on the guy defense, it might be based on probability. Say he believes that this landlord is a reasonable person. He's a rational thinker.
1: I mean every right thinking.
6: Every right person
1: thinking like that.
5: Yes.
7: No, now you go that way. You are a learned man. I think it's every right thinking person is supposed to think like that. You now you go tell the tenant, say, if you're a right thinking man, you're supposed to reach agreement with the landlord.
1: No, okay, but
7: because when this person called, when Aaron called from Rampam, he talks say even if they carry the matter go court, say essentially the court no one, I don't forget the word when you use. Forget he said Lord no get emotions.
5: Yes.
7: Your sister even day blind to start with. So they don't want to use emotions to do this thing.
1: But
7: that simple drill, did you borrow him money? Yes. When was the repayment agreement time? We agree, say I will pay you back for so time. Yes
6: they
7: or no?
6: They don't agree.
7: It doesn't say. Cause go ask this question.
6: An emergency payment.
7: We agree. But, yes.
6: That would have been your papa's landlord.
7: When you want people, you go say I'm going to give up 40,000.
1: See, yeah, this is a simple way to resolve a
5: move.
1: Just tell and say, okay, no wala. Yeah. I'll pay your 600,000. Just give me 2 days. As landlord, they go. You can't carry your phone. Begin call who they owe you your money. Because now money I carry pay now. So as they go, I come carry phone begin call you where they owe me. If I call you, if I call you, you pay me or you tell me don't bring the one like that.
5: If you bring her to that point, when you tell me say okay, now when he gets, he go pay.
7: Yeah.
5: I go sit and say okay, your rent. And that one I get, I will give you. I go hold and say when I get, now I go pay. But let's go to court. I will tell court to give me time.
7: Because we are sitting in that house and give an agreement from say we will pay your rent when it's due. Meanwhile, we'll go hear one or two landlord G's first for the music. When we come back, we'll continue with this G's.

0: travel and see. You see where they sing song, they threaten landlord. Travel and see.
1: Landlord don't look in house because you know. I'm not going anywhere.
0: It's a landlord, travel and see. Now, office don't post landlord, so you have to go and present us in Lagos. Landlord say no.
1: Because if landlord is traveling, call police say, please, let me stay in this house. If you see anybody, shoot.
2: I'm sure they don't suffer for landlord.
3: Now, Super 7 band. And you know, so when they do this, high life, they travel, go Ghana, travel, go so many places, go play music. So they don't encounter so many things where landlord they do. So
1: it made me remember something. Say, person enter house, now in landlord, come on, now you gotta go buy big dog. Can't keep up for landlord, go look at house.
3: Guess what? You get one, my friend wife, when she was single, for house where she they stay, immediately six, the landlady with her children go lock gate. You know, go come 6 o'clock, oh, a young girl. We're supposed to outside find one or two men outside.
1: What do you mean now?
3: They no like associates. So now the girl go one day. He says this is not too much for her. How she gonna come back out? They don't lock the door. Now she wake up around 4 a.m. Come out from the compound, lock the gate from outside. So none of the family member go work that day. They call. Nobody pick on. Now when she come back from work in the evening, that open gate.
0: 1-1. Remember, say pick on us on 0-0-6-4-6-4-1-5-3-6 if you want to open. But don't give
1: us. I say love for outside. I say love for inside. Who's him go enter? Who's him go come out?
0: Home on the way. Call us. Give us your angle for anywhere they come from. We carry about 12, bro. Hello, Redeem. I better use
4: from Apata. Okay. You know, my phone being caught. I just want to ask something based on what I hear clearly now. The man where give this money, na single or being married, I be asked the person we talk.
0: Na single man.
4: Na single. Number one. And two, now it happened for this our time, but this our generation, this very time.
0: Now what is what happen now? Let me say now.
2: That's the Abraham time.
3: What is Apata people they smoke?
4: You know, I ask this question. Number one, we get phone, and one good thing with everything, including touch light phone. So long as now even small phone, you get what they call recorder. The time when him and the landlord they discuss. You know that there is nothing like somebody said, the Lord does not have emotions.
0: Yes.
4: Now, based on an agreement, this young man, knowing that you're renting, and this landlord, a very crafty person,
0: yes,
4: who worked to rent them near. So he was very calculating. So that young man, for the court, everything with him, they discussed. So that if this man lie, then the guy and go court.
0: Well, if you don't say it go happen like this.
4: I don't hear this statement now. If there is no written agreement, if the agreement is in Aburo, I bet men go find 600,000, pay that guy. Then let's have no the total report. That's my own suggestion. Be that. Thank you very much.
0: Thank you very much.

0: time.
1: Very long time. Yeah. Abdul, like the very correct cab driver.
0: Amazing chauffeur.
2: I still stand.
0: So even though people cab driver, now chauffeur, now in the chauffeur. You know, yes. If you do private trips and all that.
2: No, be a chauffeur. You know, it's all chauffeur. No, be a chauffeur. Chauffeur.
3: Hey,
0: all right. Hey, landlord, let's hear from you.
3: Hey, the landlord, the waiting for this.
0: Remember, if you call us on 0806464. 0806464153 is our number to call. Make it let us know whether it be chauffeur or it be chauffeur. I mean, if you're chauffeur, you can remember to a level. Hello, Redeem.
4: Totori.
0: No, ma. Where the phone line where they call us from?
4: Oh boy, now two cups. This one I talk is too much.
0: Well done, tenant.
1: No, wow.
4: Who be tenant? I get parents for house.
0: Okay, but now then the parents now.
4: With the parents.
0: Oh yeah, now enjoy. Go ahead with your contribution. Let's survive you.
4: Sharp, but other people don't contribute now. Me, I will build on top of their foundation where they don't live. And I will just decide whether or not which foundation are they use now.
0: Okay, sir.
4: Based on which I will talk.
0: Yes, sir.
4: Yes, so based on say they no get any written agreement for ground or any recorded evidence. On a normal ground, law suppose no say this guy don't borrow our money.
0: Yes.
4: And any ain't suppose don't return the money too. So that as rent don't due now for payment, in go reason on the money. But I think no pay and give any money back. He suppose using his head now. I didn't want to collect in rent. He knows that this guy no get he never returned the money to this guy. So he's supposed to use in head. You understand now?
0: Yeah.
4: If not me, I don't go even approach that guy. See, may give me my rent. Like in rent don't due for payment.
0: Yeah.
4: I don't go even approach him like that. I will just find a way, like to be friendly to him and be like, okay, yeah, your rent don't get sir, and I know say me man I never give you that your box. But if you feel puzzle, you understand, and give me before me I will come pay you your money back. You understand that kind of thing?
0: Yeah.
1: Thank you.
4: They're not supposed to sit on a round table.
2: But seriously, it gets some talk, like when you sit down for with elders, you get some talks where we say you know say you never grew to put mouth for the talk. You get. No, they go even tell you when you want put mouth, they will tell you, say, me come up from senior jokes.
1: No, you know, see.
2: Chill now, this guy wake up so. He deal with him parents. He don't even know what it means to pay rent. See, as he just they run around. This is talk, not be your talk. Come on, man. Just like now, when would they talk about some things where concern some professionals? You will not be expert there. Talk you, at your range you now.
0: This citizen of this region, we know him.
1: This is our very special
0: citizen. We know him. And just the way they say Nigeria is a country of particular concern, he is a color of particular concern. And we treat him as such. But this is when network do us pay me, because today they even try blessing one mix and blessing one. The intention shows were clear. Carry him out. Hello, Rudy. No, ma. Who the phone line? Where the colors from? Okay. You say who from Kufam? Okay.
2: Okay. The man who first said dog for me. Where?
1: I said dog for you.
2: Krikata.
5: Where your landlord pursue don't pursue you.
2: Allah, my landlord poison the dog. Say the man, we sell and I don't be better person.
1: The last he said.
2: Totori.
5: This story I know see in fact case made for this case. Unless if the landlord denied that for in a way case begins.
2: Yes.
5: One person why rent my dog house. Where she they live, I tell her, I say, any day where she makes me angry, I will not take her say she never pay because I know give her a receipt. She said the money where she sent to my account, waiting that one, me, I try and send her dog to use and buy. So this one, where landlord won't bring her land, and I go even bring her inside, I borrow him, I tell her, and say, make her pay part payment because he didn't need the only way she said the same could deny, say, I know give him money. But if I say, yourself, I give him money, in case no day there now, go put him for my pocket, come collect the remaining 450.
0: No.
5: Go collect the 150, leave him. Thank God, saying that the landlord, not even the wife, even the children. So what now I go worry myself for? Thank you.
0: Thank you very much. Krikata. Baby, Krikata.

0: Maybe we ain't gonna.
1: But they talk, talk, so, ladies in talk. Oh.
2: Yeah. This guy, if you name dog, eh?
3: But now, as soon as he goes say that dog with the shy.
1: He say, the landlord even agrees, say they give him money.
0: Is that all?
1: Say the only time we case for day. Mm. Now, when landlord say the guy don't give him any money. Mm. So, but as far as he agree. Anger man,
0: master.
2: Anger man. Anger
0: man,
2: don't tell me lie. Sefini.
1: No, Sefini. Cricketer, beg you, come give me one dog again, I beg you.
2: Better dog house, maybe I say leave. This man.
3: You don't
2: learn your lesson, you know. Get him on to a level. You don't
3: learn your lesson, you know. Hello,
4: sorry, now I took off the cover.
0: So oh, yeah, now welcome back.
4: Don't call that call.
0: Okay,
4: I was like, they don't need to sit on a round table. They just need to find a bench and sit down on it. They face each other eye to eye.
1: Oh, because God.
4: I won't believe say that time where the landlord come borrow the money.
0: Yeah.
4: Nobody follow them there. There.
0: Mm.
4: Understand now?
0: Yes.
4: And I won't believe say now grown up people then be.
0: We believe so.
4: For reason, suppose they their head too.
0: Mm.
4: Make them sit down. Solve this case for themselves. Like, oh. Nobody needs to intervene.
0: Mm.
4: Understand now.
0: Yes.
4: Now, if I want to talk with that.
0: Thank you very much.
2: Thank you.
0: That now took on. Now, why you call two times?
1: Like, go now.
0: Walk off or walk off.
1: Go now, those days where you finish conversation or sorry, contributions on radio, your babe or your girlfriend or your wife will say, oh, darling, that was a brilliant contribution. Those kind of guests, no day again.
2: Shama has taken over this space.
1: I wonder whether this boy.
2: People now read him to Tori, and in case you want to put your market on top, read him to Tori. Don't forget to carry on and come read him to Tori. Our work now to make sure, say, whatever you pay, we're not going to deny him again, say, you never pay. If you pay, you pay.
0: Yes.
2: You understand? You pay, you don't pay.
0: Mm.
2: And we're not going to tell you, say, why you never pay? No, we will give your business belay for this platform. Can you come read him to Tori Market? Tori Market, and we'll tell you how to look for any of us. Look for Omo Dan, the Slim Daddy. Or may look for Cow Bang Mamamu. Or may look for MC Youngi, Yas King, the baby boy. And make you look for the Matrix himself. Make you look for Licking Mount. And we'll let you know how to put your business on top of this Obonga program. We'll give your business belay. Now, this program for the streets and the program for the people. And we there here for the people, by the people. And a Reading Nation. So if you join this program, they call us, automatically, you don't become part of the Reading Totori
0: Nation.
2: Yes. You understand? Well, now welcome. Once again, a Reading Totori. And I mean, we'll get a few minutes. So you know the story now?
0: Yes.
2: Those of you just tuning in, the story now, they say, landlord, they're on emergency. Because his wife, they're hospital. Hey, quickly knock in neighbor door. I mean, in tenant's door.
1: Because you see, say the guy, they groove.
2: They groove well, well. The guy.
1: Because a person where you believe, say, we get money, now you go knock for him door.
2: And again, don't be say, don't be only groove the guy, they groove. The guy, don't be own. Before rent go finish,
0: true,
2: the guy don't
0: clear.
2: So you don't say the guy ground, the guy whole ground.
0: Mm.
2: So he quickly knock the guy door, say, beg, my tenant. I know that kind of landlord, they humble. My tenant, how you dey? I see, my hope everything is fine. Hope
1: walk
2: is moving
1: on well. If you even come with changing.
2: Gigi.
0: Hope I'm not disturbing your babe. Okay, she's not around.
2: No.
3: And this one, I'm not calling my
0: dear. One woman.
2: That girl you brought yesterday, she's beautiful.
1: Yeah.
3: You get Ayu.
2: Landlord.
3: So speaking about love, the one I love is in the hospital. I'm about to lose the one I love.
2: So I don't know how you can help me. I need 450 to pay. The guy could go forward 450 for emergency, make it take serve your wife a medical problem. But before you know, rent come finally come due.
0: After like 2 months,
2: after two months, so when the wife don't do okay,
0: yes.
2: Rent come expire. Then the guy can't give her 150. And the landlord say, no, give me 150.
3: The landlord first, which house you did?
2: Which house you did?
3: Not this house. 150.
2: He said, but landlord, your house where they pay now 600K.
0: Okay.
2: I don't already give you 450 before.
0: Mm.
2: I asked, I won't balance it with 150. Landlord said, like, pay
0: your rent,
2: normal rent.
0: Mm.
2: That 450 now for emergency funding.
0: Mm.
2: I go return and back when I get the
0: emergency funds.
2: Emergency funds. Now the castle I don't bag. And the guy said, this thing where this landlord, he good or he no good. Now we bring a call reading to Tori Nation. Look when I pull him out.
0: Remember the number you call if you want to add your contribution at 080-6464-1536. Now be the number where you call me to drop your own contribution. Hello, Redeem.
4: Tori.
0: Norma, who the phone line they call us from?
4: Yas King from
0: Redeem. Yas King, Yas King, our man. How are you today?
4: Yeah, good morning.
0: Good morning.
2: I think today I collect the job for the one
4: day. I'm not weekend.
0: Fine, though.
4: Just in a degree.
3: Hey, my brother, how far now? How are we?
4: Yeah, we fine.
3: Nasu.
2: If you say your shadow.
4: I don't.
3: Thank you.
4: So, which I want to talk to you about? On digital or no trial.
3: Okay.
4: Yeah, seriously, no trial at all.
3: Sorry.
4: Because that thing I really see in wife life. So, this year, that landlord, you need to pay that money back. If you even collect that money myself, really can I give up? Then, they do any agreement?
3: No, sir.
2: No.
4: They don't do anything?
2: No.
4: So, the landlord for collect the money, may join them with that one. May everything go well. So that means, may they not get issue. Then, you can't refuse again. So, if you refuse like that, may just give them, may just give the guy money. Cause
2: Abi?
4: Never. We will see you where. Since you know one correct business.
3: All
0: right.
2: Thank you.
0: Yaskin.
4: Yeah,
0: now
4: my
0: own dad. You say bye Gary, make it all right. Then I ask from Refield. It will it be all talk.
3: I will tell them the rest, don't worry.
2: Your shadow is here.
3: I will finish it, don't worry.
0: But he didn't try to talk say since agreement no day if Kasala don't boss with that one. Listen, I know be like Ikere Matuele bo.
3: Matuele.
0: Hello Redeem.
5: Sorry.
0: Normal, where the phone line where they call us from?
5: Good morning, I'm Sputnik from Standard.
0: Sputnik, I've been waiting for this standard since.
5: Okay, this way I talk, I just laugh. Now they talk about my former landlord and landlady.
3: Don't call your name, man. Don't call your name,
0: man.
5: That's what I the parent, ba.
0: Yeah.
5: I the parent where they want buy Mudu of Gare.
3: I the parent is that time.
5: I the parent if they want travel person die, they won't go bury her. Now that I pay the last rent, why I pay for just why no side the parent? That go take say my friend, please go call me for both sides, the right car for give you workers money, may they go back out on the fair, come give me. But the good thing for that one, they say any one that I will give them, they calculate them.
0: Okay.
5: They calculate them. When you call after they give by the right time. When they come after that, go say, you know how much you don't collect, make a care, you go say, no, so they are collecting, so they are collecting. They calculate, so when they calculate for it, go they say with my own. That guy no get issue. As long as you come me to say, I beg, I get all them to help me borrow me money. Because I say, oh, that landlord, if you want to reduce my rent, I be get money for hand, I want to reduce my rent, my cookie give you now. We don't solve your issue with that.
3: Yeah.
5: I will borrow a landlord money, then you could, the rent is fine, because they meet you, may pay on the rent. You go tell, I say, somebody, they owe you. So make you wait, make the person pay you.
3: Exactly.
5: Oh, yeah, wait, my call the person, wait, they owe you. Carry your phone for hand. That is number, I call him. That one, no, I borrow your own, is a parent.
0: So you and the landlord go need to carry your phone, call him.
5: You call him. If you say, okay, that one, give me your own, is a parent. The day where he promised you that they will promise them to pay our rent. No, that place. If they give you kind of money, you have to be very, very wise.
0: Thank you very much. Spooknik, I don't need to wait for your country because I don't know say this man.
1: Ask on him and wonder in America.
0: But
2: you know,
0: they
2: get some tenants who don't like Wahala. You understand? We don't just like Wahala.
0: Now we be this.
2: Yeah. When you have to pay your rent, whatever you say, I will give it to you. I saw one video one time when the landlady, for Ghana, pays paper, say nobody, no hookup for a house, no carrying babe, all this kind of thing. Enter another. I intend.
0: How some people for this studio won't survive?
2: Five of them. They paste the paper for a door, a gate. So no tenant should do that. Another. Now one of the tenants with the guy come to say, thank God, say the landlord daughter is already 22. So if you no go outside.
3: Home games day.
0: My guy nearly want to ask where's the compound.
1: Now this one they call sweet music. They be like that for here.
2: So I'm gonna tell you.
1: Plenty shy for there. Plenty things. If you no carry come,
0: you no carry go. Landlord daughter, you go here.
1: You go here. I'm in gege form.
0: We're asking there for there.
3: You lick your man landlord the end. That's how the things go. When is his rent expiring?
2: Because of licking my landlord. You say licking my as you see licking my move. In picking the primary school, you go put up a body.
1: For a pata. No landlord for a pata. We born girl. They actually allowing get me their side. when the girl never match off, whenever at least of age, you go just write say dogs are here. Beware.
0: Beware of dogs. So don't draw that dog. We get long, long here. Yes.
1: Beware of dogs. You know when they go to draw the dog. You know even near the compound. Mm. I live in one of those compounds. I saw my landlord them recently. Now when the girl don't match or only 20 something, and no man they come. They come write ice blocks are sold here.
0: Ice block and cold zone.
1: And cold zone. And so there. So when you
2: get rent like 40.
1: When you want to buy,
2: you go
1: not see the ice block.
2: But a lot of them put out beware of dogs. This is your father. All you know, all the papa will just put chair for outside. We go just see them for inside compound. We just see them inside compound. You know, bam bam bam. So what is that?
0: You just say a dog like that.
2: So the man is like, don't beware of dogs. Bam bam bam.
0: Talking about neighbors and compound, I go on with this amazing person. Happy birthday. I go on start first of all with my good friend Nurse Ifoma. Yes, which one is who? Nurse Ifoma from Saminaka.
1: Yes. No, guy, why they do that? Don't be Nurse Ifoma where they with Frankie's.
0: No, no, don't be that one.
1: Nah, she.
0: Don't be that one.
1: Which one they tell me?
0: You see, your nurse is different from my nurse.
1: Nurse Ifoma where they do with their
0: Frankie's. Nurse Ifoma from Saminaka. Nah, in friend. Samunaki. Congratulations. Happy birthday to you. We pray for many more years. We pray for
1: others. They get nurse for just.
0: And also.
1: He reach young, he go Saminaka.
3: You know, so you get the guy sickness, you get one who they around you, man. You can't go far.
0: I know, they come back just, what is he going to reduce? I also want to wish my friend, wife, happy birthday, Mrs. Magdalene Amos, an amazing, supportive, like beautiful, God-fearing, kind woman. Mm-hmm. Happy birthday to you. The Lord bless your new age and continue to keep your family in good health and strength. And my regards to the boys and everybody. This is for me and everybody here. We'll say happy birthday.
2: Where people they go chop?
1: I want to come there, but I just say,
0: thank you for the food. I will still come and eat.
1: I just say, let me not throw a brother under the bus.
2: Anyway, since you don't throw a shout, I may not be like saying I'm from afar. But I think, and I'm from afar, but I think she go collect her. Yeah? The last baby of my family.
0: Aww.
2: The last, my sister, my blood sister, the last baby of the family. Today is her birthday. I they call her baby, but she's married though.
3: I want there's a baby, not too.
0: I like how she just like
3: that one, baby, not
1: too. That year where the girl never marry. Omoran go post her birthday, you know, go tag her. Now we go to say, I know her.
3: I mean, when you know the people around you, why will you tag her?
0: You know, TV say, asking, enter copper, and I'll pack out.
2: Happy birthday to you, Neki. Neki, as we call you, Ne, I will happy birthday to you there, and Richie will greet you. Many more years, darling. Huh? And Inas always call you Mrs. Jude. All the best, dear.
1: I want to wish my own person who is somehow
2: America?
1: Our person.
2: Is this America?
1: No, you know they are. just for some of the family where they listen.
2: Okay.
1: He just bagged an ambassadorship award. Mm. Talking about Funny Bone.
2: Hey!
1: Congratulations. It will try. Now one guy will say, if I tell you draw and label. A guy that stays on his lane and keep winning big.
2: You see, funny bone be like one kind. You know, I see funny bone. I want template if you use for any. Mm-hmm. The guy, you know, they follow. He just do own work. Just they do.
3: Yes.
2: And he's achieving. He's making progress.
1: Allah.
2: Yeah, as I'm making progress. Anyways, we all have different parts.
3: Mm-hmm. Yeah.
2: But kudos to him.
0: Yes.
2: Keep making impact. Keep making. Okay. Say, so I wanted to say happy birthday, but ambassadorship.
1: No, ambassadorship. Yes. Being back.
0: Congratulations. Like yes. I don't say you know be Ikoyi, but the link bridge where you be continue linking.
2: Yeah.
0: The bridge.
2: Very nice guy.
0: Yeah.
2: Anyways. We'll get one more
0: call for us. We'll take one last call before we leave. Kere Matuele, bo. When I remember, so no go feel the pick flash for here. Hello, Ridim. Normal. God, they will me.
2: Finally.
0: Amen.
2: Landlord to tenant.
0: Yes, sir.
1: That landlord go here. I know this guy.
6: You see, man. Honestly speaking, landlord no fear go. That's the other landlord no fear go. Even not be 400 and not be 40,500, not be 4,500, 450,000. Half a dandos. That one, how many blocks you want to use them by?
1: Duh.
6: You understand? So, left to me, honestly speaking, if I may be that guy, now to just pay that small money. Pay the balance, and this one now, less it for other people. If you don't handle the photo money for your hand, now the right hand up. Immediately they do agreement, everyone has snap and put on for Facebook.
0: In case I tip your phone, don't tip your account.
3: Why you call last with this?
0: Amen. I bless you too. Thank you very much.
2: Before we sign up for me, if you're a landlord, all right, try to be good.
0: Yes.
2: Mm-hmm. Tenant will never be a tenant forever.
0: Don't expect people's innocence.
2: Yeah, hey, don't expect. And if your tenant be this kind of nice person, where they show you love, where they reciprocate that kindness to your tenant.
1: If you also be tenants,
2: try
1: to be good.
0: Very
1: too.
0: Important.
2: I remember my landlord to always tell you, say, I pray, say you go build your own.
1: Mm.
2: You understand? Those are the kind of landlord who will make you progress.
0: And as landlords, tenants, please be careful of the yaskings and the licking mouths.
1: Yeah, nah, person
0: when, you know, when they are coming,
1: best see, form of defense and to attack. Because no one made a coming house now. Nah, they throw stone outside. We know.
2: And if you be tenant, you yourself too, when you they show love to your landlord,
0: yes,
2: make sure say you know the kind of landlord they show love.
0: And you they guided.
2: You they guided.
3: And no borrow money close to your rent expiration.
0: Anyway, we close on this. Time don't go to the first move. You get him at 12 level.
2: Yes, and news be up next.

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This is Silverbirds with 93.7 Just News at Noon. Nigeria is the only country we have. Let's avoid acts that could destabilize a nation. We are one big family. I am David King. First, our top stories. President Bola Tinubu calls for patriotic leadership and citizens in pursuit of national development. Jigawa Governor appoints Mohamed Sani as 17th Emir of Gumel. NAFDAC reports 70% drop in drug imports and rise in local production. On the foreign scene, Nigeria Immigration Service seeks details of citizens in UK for resolution. And in sports, FIFA confirms Gianni Infantino re-election as president. Please stay tuned for details of these and other stories.

0: Nigeria has facilitated the safe and dignified return of Sierra Leone's former president Ernest Koroma to the country, following more than 2 years of temporary relocation to Nigeria. The Minister of Foreign Affairs, Ambassador Bianca Odumegwu Ojukwu, made this known in a statement issued by Magnus Eze, her Special Assistant on Communications and New Media. It said the minister accompanied Ernest Koroma to Freetown on the instruction of President Bola Tinubu, adding that Ernest Koroma's return marked the successful conclusion of a regional diplomatic and confidence-building process. According to the statement, Ernest Koroma's relocation to Nigeria in January 2024 followed engagements by the Economic Community of West African States aimed at promoting peace, stability, and political understanding in Sierra Leone. She explained that the process would help to create conditions for greater understanding between Sierra Leone's current president Julius Bio and the country's former president paved the way for Ernest Koroma's temporary stay in Nigeria. Property worth 50 million naira was destroyed in a fire outbreak at Spring Valley Estate, Oromiyan, beside the Arts and Culture Center, Oshogbo, Osun State. A statement by the Public Relations Officer of the Federal Fire Service, Osun Command, Omoyemi Ojo, on Monday in Oshogbo said the fire incident occurred on Sunday evening. Omoyemi Ojo said the command received an emergency call about the fire from one Tunde Balogun at about 5:38 p.m. She said preliminary investigations indicated that an electrical surge was suspected to have caused the fire. The police command in Niger State has arrested four suspects over the alleged criminal conspiracy and culpable homicide of a village head in Munya local government area. The command's public relations officer, SP Wasiu Abiodun, disclosed this in a statement issued on Sunday in Mina. SP Abiodun said a distress call was received by Gwada Division from Fuka Outstation at about 7 a.m. on August 23. He said the call indicated that hoodlums had attacked Bawa Barde, the village head of Zilo, through Fuka District, Munya local government area. According to him, police operatives mobilized to the scene and found Bawa Barde in a pool of blood behind his residence. He said the victim sustained serious machete injuries all over his body following the attack. The governor of Adamawa State, Umaru Fintiri, has approved the immediate suspension of the executive secretary of the Adamawa State Post-Primary Schools Management Board, Berson Penwell, over alleged irregularities in the discharge of his official responsibilities. This was made known by the chief press secretary to the governor, Humwashi Wonosiku, in a press statement. The suspension is to allow for a thorough investigation into the matter. In the interim, the most senior director of the board has been directed to take over the affairs of the board and ensure the uninterrupted continuation of its activities. The governor said the administration remains committed to sanitizing and repositioning the education sector for improved service delivery. The Lagos State High Court, sitting in Igbochere, has restrained further demolition, excavation, and construction on a disputed property at 168 Broad Street, Lagos Island. Justice Yetunde Adesanya issued a preemptive order following an application by Abimbola Adebowale, who alerted that the property was partly demolished before Taiwo Yusuf allegedly took possession and began preparations to develop the premises. The dispute followed a 48-hour enforcement notice issued by the Lagos Island Local Government Area Council, on August 6, 2026, directing occupants of the property to vacate and remove containers and other structures it described as illegal. The notice, signed by A.O. Ojora on behalf of the council engineer, warned that failure to comply within 48 hours will attract appropriate enforcement action under applicable laws and regulations. The Nigerian Meteorological Agency, NIMET, has forecast cloudy skies, thunderstorms, and moderate to heavy rains across the country from today to Wednesday. NIMET disclosed this in its weather outlook released on Sunday in Abuja, advising residents to take precautions during thunderstorms. For the northern region, the agency forecast thunderstorms with moderate rains over parts of Adamawa, Kebbi, and Taraba on Monday morning. It predicted thunderstorms accompanied by moderate rains over most parts of the region later in the day. For the north central region, NIMET forecast thunderstorms with light rains over parts of the Federal Capital Territory, Niger, Plateau, and Benue.
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0: Welcome back. Some 270,000 passengers have been left stranded across Indonesia after a volcanic eruption grounded more than 2,000 flights and forced airports to suspend operations for a second day. Anak Krakatau, located 150 kilometers from Jakarta, began erupting late on Friday, producing lava fountains and sending volcanic ash into the capital and the Lampung province. It stayed seismically active throughout the weekend. Jakarta, Soekarno-Hatta International and three other airports have extended closures to 8 p.m. local time on Monday after volcanic ash was detected in airspaces near them. Entertainment News, Priscilla and her husband, Juma Jokes, along with their one-year-old son, filed an application against Lizzie Anjorin following a series of attacks on their family. The High Court of Lagos State granted an interim order restraining the controversial actress from publishing, posting, circulating, uploading, or broadcasting pictures of Priscilla and Juma Jokes' son, Rakim Nkambala, on her social media platforms. The presiding judge, Justice Yetunde Adesanya, also barred Lizzie and any of her representatives from broadcasting, publishing, and posting editorials concerning Priscilla and her family on their social media accounts listed in the court order. In sports, Falconets head coach Moses Aduku has declared that his players are fully prepared to give their all in today's 2026 FIFA Under 20 Women's World Cup clash against Spain. The Group F encounter will take place at Stadion Sosnovich with kickoff scheduled for 4 p.m. Nigerian time. Moses Aduku acknowledged the quality of the Spanish side but insisted the Falconets are determined to make a positive start to their campaign. The tactician said his players will treat the encounter like the cup final as they target maximum points. Chelsea set a new Premier League record after suffering a 2-1 defeat to defending Premier League champions Arsenal at the Emirates Stadium on Sunday. The Blues took the lead just 2 minutes into the contest through summer signing Morgan Rogers. Arsenal, however, came back to clinch a third consecutive league win this season thanks to goals from former Chelsea star Kai Havertz and captain Martin Odegaard. And to end the news, a recap of the major headlines. Nigeria has facilitated a safe and dignified return of Sierra Leone's former president Ernest Koroma to the country, following more than 2 years of temporary relocation to Nigeria. And the police command in Niger State has arrested four suspects over the alleged criminal conspiracy and culpable homicide of a village head in Munya local government area. And the governor of Adamawa State, Umaru Fintiri, has approved the immediate suspension of the executive secretary of the Adamawa State Post-Primary Schools Management Board, Bersan Penwell, over alleged irregularities in the discharge of his official responsibilities. On the Foreign Zimbabwe report that some 270,000 passengers have been left stranded across Indonesia after a volcanic eruption grounded more than 2,000 flights and forced airports to suspend operation for a second day. And in sports, you heard, the Nigeria's Golden Eaglets will learn their group stage opponents for the WAFOB Under-17 Championship and beg your pardon. The Falconets head coach Moses Aduku has declared that his players are fully prepared to give their all in today's 2026 FIFA Under-20 Women's World Cup clash against Spain today. The news was edited by Babatunde Ajayi and produced by Shavong Namfa. You can follow us on our social media platforms at Joss937Rhythm on Instagram, X, and Facebook. Nigeria is the only country we have. Let's avoid acts that could destabilize the nation. We are one big family. Good afternoon. Thank you for listening. I am David King.

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7: It is 2 o'clock. I am David King, and here are the stories of following this hour. The federal government has approved a new pensionable salary structure for personnel of the Nigerian Armed Forces, with generals, admirals, and air chief marshals topping the scale at an annual gross pensionable salary of 29.7 million naira. The approval contained in a circular issued on the 3rd of September 2026 by the National Salaries, Incomes, and Wages Commission takes effect from the 1st of September 2026 and sets out new annual salary figures to be used for pension purposes across the Army, Navy, and Air Force. The Office of the National Security Advisor said successful operations by Nigeria's security agencies in July and August highlight an increasingly coordinated and intelligence-driven approach to tackling terrorism, banditry, kidnapping, arms trafficking, and other emerging security threats. This is contained in the third quarter national security update by Chido Onuma, the special advisor to the National Security Advisor on Strategic Communication and Civil Society Liaison today in Abuja. Chido Onuma said the security agency has conducted 7,062 operations, neutralizing 1,487 terrorists and insurgents and rescuing 777 kidnapped victims in July and August nationwide. The Nigerian Navy has dismantled two illegal refining sites in Rivers and recovered about 33,000 liters of illegally refined products suspected to be automotive gas oil or diesel. The Director of Naval Information, Navy Captain Abiodun Folorunsha, disclosed this in an operational report made available to newsmen today in Abuja. Navy Captain Abiodun Folorunsha explained that the operation was carried out by Nigerian Navy ship Pathfinder on Sunday, leading to the discovery of 8 dugout pits, sacks, and reservoirs associated with the illegal refining business. On the foreign scene, Israeli air attacks in southern Lebanon have killed at least 11 people, including 2 children and 2 medics. Israeli warplanes hit a residential building in the town of Kfar Rahman in southern Lebanon, killing 9 people, including 2 children, and wounding 5 others. The Israeli military also struck a residential area in the town of Deir al-Zarani in southern Lebanon overnight after it issued a forced evacuation order. Tanzanian President Samia Suluhu has lost her husband, Hafid Amir, who died today while receiving treatment in a hospital in Zanzibar. The death of Tanzania's first gentleman was officially announced by Vice President Deogratius Njimbi. Deogratius Njimbi said Hafid Amir had been suffering from a heart condition and died at a memorial hospital in Zanzibar. In entertainment news, actress Mo Bingpe has responded to public reactions to a viral video of her interacting with actor Jide Awobona at a party, saying her marriage is built on trust, not insecurity. In an Instagram story, Mo Bingpe said a one-minute clip of her and Jide Awobona had somehow become the subject of public analysis. She described it as a personal conversation between friends that some people found suspicious. And in sports, MC Milan have praised Samuel Chukwueze after he recorded his second assist in the Serie A this season on Sunday's 1-0 draw at Juventus. Samuel Chukwueze, who came on in the second half, set up his teammate Alfajo Cisse to put Milan ahead against Juventus. Samuel Chukwueze's first assist in the Italian top flight this campaign came in Milan's 2-1 away win against Torino on the 23rd of September. And those are the stories for following this hour. Nigeria is the only country we have. Let's avoid acts that could destabilize the nation. Remember, we are one big family.

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1: Although no case of Ebola has been reported in Nigeria, we must remain observant following the outbreak of the disease in Central Africa. 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
1: Although no case of Ebola has been reported in Nigeria, we must remain observant following the outbreak of the disease in Central Africa. 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

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Like Julius Caesar, we came, we saw, we conquered. 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Yup.

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0: Good evening. Welcome to the press conference on Silverbird's Rhythm 93.7 Jaws. My name is Samson Samstroma. It's good to be here.
1: Good evening. Nice to be back with you. I'm Candy Ode.
0: It's 25 years since that very unfortunate incident on Friday, the 7th of September 2001, occurred here on the plateau that changed the trajectory of peace and conflict, resulting in many NGOs, resulting in many injuries, resulting in many flashbacks, and many left plateau because of the very bad memories they have. Many became orphaned as a result of that incident that day. Many lost their houses. Many relocated from different parts of the city. The city was now repositioned or realigned along maybe possibly ethnic and religious lines. About 25 years on, are there lessons to be learned? Where are we now? Have we understood the fact that conflict, as it were, has its very negative plays if not properly handled? And today we speak about Jos with a kind of reputation that has, you know, outside the shores of this state, something that we battled through. At some point in 2010, thereabout, we thought we would have grown to heal the wounds, but they were underlining tones. And today we keep seeing flashes of that particular unfortunate incident that should have been prevented, really. And for those who were perpetrators of those, many of them today may not have been alive, are no longer alive. Many are also suffering some debilitating illnesses and diseases. I mean, we saw how police commissioners didn't survive because of comments they made. And of course, the kind of attention Plateau got negatively albeit as a result of the 2001 crisis. Lessons for me, I think, have been learned. I knew where I was. I knew what I saw. I mean, that's when the cliche, Amfar started. You know, and all of that, and many lives and many families were never the same, or will never remain the same as a result of what happened there. But I think that somehow we'll become a bit more cautious, we'll become a bit more aware. For someone who is 25 years old, you know, today, Mr. Ode, I had an editorial with my team members in the newsroom, and I was asking the very young chaps who came in, who are on interns and all of that, how many of them were 25 years old, and just one was 25, right? And it meant they didn't understand nothing that happened 25 years ago. So you have a 25-year-old young man and young woman who apparently don't understand the dimension of what happened here and its implication on peace and conflict going forward. Your thoughts?
1: Well, it's another anniversary. We have been on it. We've been talking about it, you know, on every 7th of September, like this. We spoke about it last year. Mm. It's today's turn is unique in the unique because today marks a quarter of a century,
0: yeah,
1: since that incident.
0: Mm.
1: And then you imagine children who were born on that day,
0: mm,
1: you know, 25 today. So, acceptably, most of those children ideally will have finished a youth service corps.
0: Mm-hmm.
1: And maybe be working or even be doing masters by now. So it's not a small period. But
0: those that are 30 then were just 5 years old.
1: Exactly.
0: Those who don't even understand exactly what was going
1: on. Exactly. Those who were born on that day, who did not hear any sound, observe or watch any people running, see blood or whatever. They were very innocent people, and how far they have come today. But the truth of it is that, you see, that September 27th event, 2001, the thing has redefined the sociology of Jos, if not Plateau. You see, it has changed and altered the settlement pattern, as far as Jos is concerned. It has led to sort of perhaps healthy developments like the emergence of neighborhood markets. It has spread or altered the concentration of businesses and terminus area to other sprouting neighborhoods. You find boutiques in Rayfield. You find boutiques in Zarmaganda. You find boutiques in New Abuja. You find boutiques in Rantia and other places like that. Most of these things happened or started taking place when people saw or aggregated the different experiences they had as a result of that this crisis. And this September 21, you led the kind of sentiment, you know, it was thereafter that we saw a shift in the theater of crisis from the metropolitan area of Jos into what people curiously and wrongly refer to as Herders Farmers Clash, which is not actually so. It is nocturnal attacks orchestrated by certain groups against the natives. All these are deriving from this Jos crisis. It is this Jos crisis that also give birth to the sentiment we are beginning to see some people standing up to tell you they want to introduce Hizbah. Even like Jos, because most of these people are still trying to see how they can fetch from the sentiments that gave birth to the crisis of 2001. It is also the reason why you see the preachings of a daredevil preacher like somebody Jingle. Yes, that is why a lot of his teachings are not acceptable to a lot of people, because the teachings appear to be provoking or reawakening the sentiments that gave foundation to the crisis of 2001. So all these are perspectives deriving from this crisis. So you want to do a study, say, to a quarter of a century later, you know, is just getting better for it or getting worse?
0: Great question that we'll be putting to our esteemed listener this evening to answer. Is just getting better 25 years on? I mean, as I go through my archives, I've done a lot of stories, you know, around the 2001 crisis, and of course pictures. And I mean, but again, so I think the part that both of us didn't talk about is that many also became millionaires as a result of that crisis. They hatched in on the tendencies that came with it in terms of peacemaking, peace whatever, and all of that, and became harbingers of money as a result of what happened.
1: Definitely, we only harped on, you know, the incident and the aftermath.
0: Yes.
1: We cannot exhaust the low points and the high points of the incident.
0: Yeah.
1: But as is normal, for every event, no matter how ugly, there are rich consequences and there are adverse effects too. Mm. So be it, and so it is with this just crisis.
0: Okay. We'll leave the just crisis. We'll get your thoughts as to it. If you were directly affected, let's hear your thoughts. If you look back, and if you're not here at all and you came back into the city, what are your impressions in the last 20 years of being in Jos? I mean, I hosted a few people from Lagos in the last few weeks, and they were just seeing some very glowing things about the city. That they love the city. They love this city. This city is good. But at the same time, they were also very much afraid that, oh, they don't know if anything's going to happen. Is this city safe and all of that? But having said that, we definitely will wish for the very best in terms of, you know, approach. Because again, after the 2001 crisis, I mean, we gave birth to many things. In 2008, Rhythm came into the city. You had also the likes of other media houses, even though some of them, you know, for whatever reason, closed shop. I'm talking about radio and television stations. But I mean, and then being part of, you know, the whole process. I mean, we barely started and then we're hit as a station in 2008 with that major another interruption that followed the local government elections and all of that. But in any case, you know, why Jos was mourning 2 days after we had the 9/11 thing also that happened just 2 days after in 2001.
2: Yes.
0: That's when you had the 9/11 also. So the world was, while Jos was mourning, the world was also mourning at some point with whatever happened. And it is, we're picking up our pieces and we're going to move through and see how we can be better as a people. Now, on to politics on the national scale. I mean, Baba Ahmed, just like last week that Yesom Wike was trending. I didn't say it's your friend, because I didn't say it's anywhere here. But Yesom Wike was trending last week.
1: What do you, I don't?
0: But this week, today, just hold it now. This week, by the way, is it because I didn't say you're an apostle? Apostle, what do you, I mean, I didn't welcome
1: Sammy,
0: you properly.
1: Bobby, Sammy.
0: I didn't properly.
1: Sammy Bob.
0: So, you know, Baba Dati Ahmed seemed to be trending in the last 24 hours based on the fact of the comments he made, saying that of all the presidential candidates, nobody has the quality to do better than President Bola Ahmed Tinubu. Adebayo, Mr. Adebayo of the SDP, has come out now to count him out of his pool. And I'm sure that we'll get some reactions from Atiku. I'm sure we're going to get a reaction from Atiku, even from Peter Obi very soon, or even from Donald Duke, who is party. I don't know whether he's including his own party too. Because Donald Duke is representing his party. He's not in the PRP.
1: I don't know who he's speaking for or which party he's speaking for or where he belongs now. You know, but you remember, it is his brother that is the chairman of the PROP.
0: Yes.
1: But I do not know whether that he belongs there as it is now. Mm. You know, because this is words, the man has exhibited lack of principle and inability to hold enduring convictions. Four years ago,
0: yes,
1: he was running back to Peter Obi.
0: Yes.
1: Yes, he reserves his opinion to say anything about whether Atiku or Donald Duke or Adebayo or whoever. But because he was convinced of who Peter Obi is and the programs he has and accepted to be his running mate 4 years ago, I think it is another form of... I don't know.
0: Betrayal.
1: I don't know what I say, form of dementia, that you turn around and cancel yourself. Because what he did to Peter Obi now amounts to, you know, casting doubts about himself.
0: That's right.
1: It's not just saying that it's an attack on Peter or whatever. No. He has cast doubts on who he is as Dati Baba Ahmed. You understand me?
0: Mm-hmm.
1: What are his convictions? How enduring are they? You know? What happened to Peter? Who was Peter Obi 4 years ago?
0: Mm-hmm.
1: What has happened that Peter will depreciate or degenerate to the kind of person he's trying to present? And that if given the opportunity again, will he not be running back to Peter? If he will not, what are the superior credentials he parades and what are the superior ideas he's holding that he thinks Peter could not have garnered them, you know, during these 4 years or 3 years building to 2027, and that he will not be a better president in 2027.
0: That's right.
1: I think it is a thoughtless political talk because he ended up denouncing himself. You know, he has shown he's somebody who cannot be trusted. You understand me? He has shown he's somebody who cannot be relied upon. He has shown he's not somebody who can be confided in. It also means if Peter won the presidency eventually when he was in running mate, he was going to create problems as a running mate for Peter and obstruct the process of that administration.
0: Okay.
1: Yes. I don't think he thought well before he embarked on this outing.
0: I know that.
1: And I don't even think, apart from Peter, I don't think he has something very constructive in that regard against Atiku or Adebayo or Donald Duke, because all these three candidates have been speaking well as far as their programs are concerned about how to recover Nigeria, how to revamp Nigeria, and how to reposition Nigeria. So I don't know what he's saying. I have an idea of his background. I cannot really say he's a hungry person. I do not know how he arrived at what he said.
0: He's not a hungry person at all. We'll take a break and we'll come back. We'll talk some more. Stay tuned.
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0: All right. Any further comments on what Datame said? Or let's move on to the next.
1: I think we should move on. That is talk doesn't need too much publicity.
0: Okay.
1: You know, but it's very unfortunate.
0: Okay.
1: And in fact, let me urge people not to take him seriously.
0: Okay.
1: Yes.
0: So if by the way, if it is not all of these people now, so who is the best person for the job now? Is it Bola Tinubu he's saying?
1: Is he trying to even represent himself? Because we know that, okay, by this time, candidates for the various parties have been
0: merged, yeah.
1: And his name is not on any of the platform. Mm. So where is he coming from?
0: Well,
1: where is he coming from? That's why I say it's a very unfortunate, very thoughtless talk. Reckless as it is.
0: We may need to talk with him more to understand exactly where his thoughts are coming from. Anyways, I think let's move on. Another matter that is dominating a lot of discussion is a comment by the Chief of Defense that we spend a lot of time to play back, except of that interview he had that's gone very viral, and which has also set him, you know, at cross path with the Kaduna State governor, the Kaduna State former governor, I beg your pardon, Nasir El-Rufai. For us to understand properly what the former Chief of Defense Staff, now Minister of Defense, said. I'm talking about General C.G. Musa, retired. What he said about Kaduna State and the person of Nasir El-Rufai. Let's listen to these thoughts.
2: From when he came, from the first year, he has shown the difference. I mean, we know how it was when El-Rufai was there. It was toxic. El-Rufai did a lot of terrible things in Kaduna State. He divided the country, the state into two. In that, if you are from the south, you cannot go to the north to leave. Those ones from the north were moving to the south. I mean, you can't imagine that in the country that is supposed to be one. But Governor Uba, within 1 year, has been able to dissolve all that. You see, now everybody is free. Everybody has a say. It's not 100%. Let me tell you, it's not 100%. But you can see that he's making deliberate effort. We can never be happy with somebody who has deliberately planned for the killing of our people. And you look at his videos, you know, his speeches. He was very proud of what he did. He told us he paid bandits. He told us he did this, he did that. He didn't hide it. He was that arrogant to come out and tell people that this was what he did. Because of our upbringing, we don't look at anybody else. And we just feel that he's misleading. I mean, if you look at the number of killings that was done there and what is going on now, you can't compare at all. And he didn't give opportunities. We couldn't do a lot of things. But now you could see that breath of fresh air. No, I'm saying it because I'm a Nigerian. You have all the clips. You can play them all out. I can tell you people what he has done to people living in Kaduna State from his own area. He had just personal with friends. The next thing he sends a bulldozer to bulldoze your house down. He's done it. It's there on the TV. It's not anything. I'm not concocting. He did a lot of things that I'm sure even he too is not proud of. Sitting down to look at it, I think he's not proud of. And nobody should really, really be able to do that. I mean, we should get politicians that want to unite Nigeria. We already have our gaps. We can't have people coming in again, you know, that Nigeria has brought you up to this level. Mm. And then you come and turn around again and start dividing the country. I mean, it's not so. For me, any individual who is using either religion, tribe, creed, or anything to divide the country can never be a friend, can never be somebody we look up to. We shouldn't have those kind of ones in government. Anybody who is using religion or tribe or whatever to divide Nigeria is an enemy of the state. Mm. You know, you remember Senate banned him for 10 years? I hope you remember that. Mm. So it's not the first time. And the DSS is a very professional service, and they looked at it critically and gave their advice. And frankly speaking, I know nobody can fault that. The president is somebody I've seen. I mean, it's working with him as CDS. That was the first time I came really close to him. He was somebody I know that has the genuine love for this country. He loves this country. I mean, when we sit down and discuss with him, you could see somebody who has a passion for Nigeria.
0: All right, so thank you very much. That's C.G. Musa saying that, confirming the atrocities, using his words, or the kind of damage El-Rufai caused in Kaduna State. I saw a piece from Professor Chidi Odinkalu, who was like saying, if the then CDS knew this was what was happening in Kaduna State, why didn't they move in? You know, but again, the governor was under immunity. He was controlling it. Now, for some of those comments he made, El-Rufai has responded, and he said that he's going to file, has threatened legal action against the Minister of Defense, General Christopher Musa, retired, over alleged defamatory remarks made during a recent television interview. In a formal letter of claim issued through his legal team, El-Rufai demanded an immediate retraction, an unreserved apology, and a pre observation of relevant evidence. Now, he wrote the letter today. It was issued by the chambers of Obong Akpan, acting on behalf of El-Rufai. Now, El-Rufai lawyers complained about several statements allegedly made during the program, including remarks concerning bandits, killings, demolitions, as you all have heard, ransom payments, and El-Rufai's alleged conduct while serving as governor of Kaduna State. The solicitors described the statements by the CGS, by the Minister of Defense, as defamatory and said the broadcast remains accessible through terrestrial television, satellite television, and online streaming platforms. And they've given the defense minister and his representatives 24 hours to acknowledge receipt and 7 days to provide a substantive written response to the demands. They stress that El-Rufai reserves the right to pursue any legal remedies available to him if the matter is not resolved. Mr. Ode.
1: Look, first of all, let me come to the lawyers first. I'm not sure that El-Rufai gave them any authorization to embark on this.
0: How are you sure about that?
1: These are some mercantile lawyers who are trying to take advantage of the situation. This person is being incarcerated. He is in detention. What are the conditions of his detention? I know for some time, even his wife has problems with seeing him. Now, the CJS made these remarks, how recently? Yesterday?
0: 3 days ago. 3-4 days ago.
1: Yes. How did this lawyer, if his wife cannot get access to him in detention, how did this lawyer get to him that he got the permission to issue this threat of either rebuttal or we embark on legal action? You understand me? I think he's being presumptuous, this lawyer. You know, again, the question the lawyer will want to answer is El-Rufai, given in his present circumstances, entitled to this kind of action that his legal team is expecting from Defense Minister Chris Musa? Is he entitled to it? Why is he being detained as it is now? He's being detained because he is assumed to have committed a criminal offense of tapping into the communication or phone calls of government officials, isn't it?
0: Yeah.
1: That is one. You understand me? Now, this lawyer is asking for this. El-Rufai, when he was governor, had talked about bandits being paid, or this night attackers being paid to stop these attackers. On this program, we had asked questions repeatedly. Where did he meet them? How did he know their location and other contacts? There was nobody to answer the questions. You understand me? There was nobody to answer the questions. We complained that he was being high-handed and not being very, very committed or concerned about the attacks that were going on, especially in southern Kaduna.
0: That's right.
1: And there was nobody to talk. And then hear what the chief of defense staff, is talking based on the minister of defense. He's talking based on his experience as chief of defense staff then.
0: Yeah.
1: There are certain things he knows. And El-Rufai did not carry them out. We know actually there was this issue, phenomenon of bulldozers pushing down people's houses in Kaduna State all such things.
0: Yeah.
1: So is the court just there waiting so that somebody will write a long petition and say if you do not withdraw? In fact, I expect the Minister of Defense to particularly respond publicly again by way of press, media comment or something to this lawyer's write-up. You know, this is an empty threat.
0: Okay.
1: Yes. The person he's talking about, that is El-Rufai, morally and legally, is not entitled to this kind of threat.
0: Privileges.
1: Yes, that the lawyer is seeking.
0: All right. Quite interesting times, really, in our country. A moment for us. And a lot of revelations came from what the Minister of Defense had to say, the comments he made. And I was thinking that El-Rufai would just find a way of putting the record straight instead of threatening the man that these are defamatory.
1: No, I even think, first of all, let him be concerned with his present circumstance. You understand me? He has been, as the according to the, some group of royal lawyers, today is about 202 days or 201 days he has been in detention. So he's already getting into a year.
3: Yeah.
1: Now the prospects of him coming out, you understand me? You have not, you are in one detention, your hands are tied, your legs are tied, and you want to do business with the court. What's the meaning of that?
0: It's part of the
1: he's seeking,
0: legal,
1: looking for another money.
0: Legal entitlement.
1: No, I think this lawyer man should advise him about this Okun. You understand me? Let him help the man to come out first before they start another one.
0: Maybe this is a way that they can also get him out now. So they can also exploit.
1: Get him out now. Yes. Look, he is worsening the fate of El-Rufai in that detention. Let me tell you, as Minister of Defense, the Chris, you know, Jaya Chris is part of this government, crucial part of this government.
0: Very well.
1: You understand me?
0: Very well.
1: Threatening him again is for you to carry stones to hold against the person who is your incarcerator.
0: Yes.
1: He's worsening his

0: Man, it's because he thought it was a joke. We are now counting 200 plus days in detention. And then the days are still counting and mounting. Only God knows when he will come out from there. And this lawyer is encouraging him to throw, to spit fire and still to throw bullets.
1: But lawyers, at the same system, lawyers must get brief now. Maybe correct also if they're wrong. They must get brief from their
0: clients. My question is, he should answer it. This man, even access to his family, to his wife, it's not there. How did he get his lawyer so quickly?
1: To be fair, Mr. Ode, we don't know what the schedule of visits are. So
0: that is why I'm saying, to be fair to me, too. Yes. To be fair to me too. Yes. I have a right to suspect the lawyer.
1: Yes. But it's possible that within the last 5
0: it is possible that they did not see.
1: It's also possible that they have made it.
0: No. Look, I don't think, if they even saw our spoke, I don't agree with the lawyer that what he has written to Chris, to General Chris now, that is not what lawyers call wise counsel.
1: The lawyer is acting up.
0: This is far from. This is far from.
1: Don't push the blame
0: on the
1: lawyers.
0: This is far from being wise counsel.
1: No, don't.
0: Even if he spoke with his client, this is not wise counsel. He's endangering and worsening the situation of Erofine.
1: But Mr. Ode, it will also not be fair for you to blame the lawyers entirely.
0: I say 50-50. Me, man, be fair to me too. Now you are talking of the lawyer only. I'm not entitled to fairness. What are you talking?
1: You're entitled to fairness.
0: I have a right to suspect him.
1: Yes. But again, just put the blame where the blame should be. It's Erofine. They were acting on behalf of Erofine. So it's Erofine.
0: This is somebody who is being investigated for
1: and
0: committing.
1: Lawyers, they may have also advised him now. They
0: what
1: may have advised
0: is
1: that.
0: This Erofine is being investigated for committing a serious criminal offense. You understand me? And in that condition, you don't know how things will go. And then you are still trying to assert his moral value. By threatening, you will go to court for this. No.
1: Well, you see, the comments the CG has made, the Minister of Defense made.
0: Look, even if Erofine is free, it's difficult for him to prove in court that he is not capable of what the CG has said. We ask questions here that he has not answered. And nobody, not even his lawyer, has answered. When he said they paid this terrorist or whatever, I particularly asked this question here repeatedly. Where did he meet them?
1: Meet who?
0: Those ones he said he paid for them not to attack.
1: Okay.
0: The issue of negotiation and ransom, it came through him. How did he get their address, phone calls, and the rest to be making negotiations and determination of ransoms? You understand? So how will he extricate himself from all these things? During his regime, was he not were bulldozers not pushing down people's houses in Abuja? Can't he take responsibility as the incumbent governor then for these actions? So when you say you go to court, I've always told you he's not the first person to go to court that will win. Let him go.
1: All right. On that going note, we go to the phones. 00646415 36. That's where we have gone now, and we hope to see if. We don't want to meet you in court, we just want to get your comments on the show. Thank you very much, Mr. Ode, for those very fiery comments. Apparently, you are not an Erofine fan. No.
0: This is about justice. It's not about anybody's fan. You understand me?
1: Yeah.
0: Look, I read something yesterday. Erofine feels very happy being called from by someone, referred to by some of his Muslim fans, they refer to him as the tormentor of unbelievers. The tormentor of unbelievers. And he glorifies in that label. He feels happy. You get my point? I don't see as a contemporary person.
1: Okay. 00-64-64-1536. First call on the line. Hello, good evening. Hello. All right, missed that. Hello, good evening. Welcome to the show. Okay, we missed that again. Keep trying. Hello, good evening. Hello. Just keep trying. We don't know what's happening with the line, but 0806464-1536. Keep trying. Let's see if we'll be able to talk with you this evening on the press conference. 0806464-1536 is the number to call. Apparently seem to be having some issues with the line. wait to see if we're able to sort all of those out. But Mr. Ode, let's talk about diphtheria.

0: Why most schools in the country are resuming this week. Some even started today. The state government has, following wise advice, I've asked schools not to resume because of the outbreak of diphtheria right here in the state. As of last week, the numbers were over 140. As of last week, I know that that number should have been improved. We've also had several deaths coming from diphtheria and a very contagious disease. And so the state government has thought it absolutely necessary to ensure that to preserve the health of our children in the state, they shouldn't go back to school where they apparently will be crowded and, of course, the disease can spread. And it's been greeted with many reactions, mixed, as I must say. While some are applauding the state government, others are keen. You know, those parents who want their children to be back in school, no matter what happens, want their children to be back in school. You know, but again,
1: if they are keen, they didn't say the state government did not say schools will not resume or whatever.
0: Mm.
1: If they are keen, they let them go and pay the school fee now and wait. Yes, because can't be keen about returning children to school and without paying.
0: Yeah.
1: So if it's the money that is making putting them to be keen, let them go and pay the money. The school proprietors will even be happy. They are waiting there.
0: Okay.
1: Yes, there are some of them who are unrealistic. They don't want to accept that this was a good decision, very timely by the state government.
0: Very well.
1: Yes.
0: Very well. All right. We have a call on the line. Hello. Good evening.
2: Hello, sir.
0: What's your name and where are you calling from?
2: My name is Charles Sander from Turugi.
0: Okay, go ahead, sir.
2: You know the issue of somebody you are in the custody of the federal government. You are challenging the government again. Like Mr. Other talking. You know, you guys, you are talking good. Tell the truth. If you are in the government, somebody that our opposition party, you know, the president is harder for your place. So you guys, tell them the truth. I'll say if you go for Senate or so all the things. If you don't want to do this thing, that God bless you people.
0: Thank you, sir.
2: Thank you, sir.
0: All right. He's saying that because of what we're doing, I think that's what he's saying. We should also see if we can be, if we can contest and be voted for.
1: Okay.
3: Hello.
0: Hello, sir.
3: Hello.
0: Hello.
3: Good evening, sir. Somalia.
0: Good evening, sir.
3: Hello. Hello.
0: We can hear you, sir.
3: This is Celeste speaking from Jos.
0: All right, sir.
3: I want to talk of that Ahmed.
0: All right.
3: Speaking against other Akipito, be Atiku and the rest of them. 2023, when Peter B pick him as his running mate, they came to just outside and I was there.
0: Okay.
3: When this man was speaking good about P2B, that with him and P2B, Nigeria will become better.
0: Yeah.
3: And today they are speaking against P2B. Nobody even knew it was P2B that made him popular. P2B, nobody would have known him. Today he's speaking against P2B. That is that most of our politicians, they don't have the interest of IRU at their heart. Individual interest they have.
0: Okay.
3: Therefore, him to say that I'm telling Nigeria, with P2B, we will reach the promised land. With P2B, we will get the best of Nigeria.
0: Charlie Stennis, you know.
4: Don't use this station to campaign.
0: Yeah,
4: don't
0: do that. This is not a presidential campaign platform, right? So please, let's be properly guided. I'll implore you to restrain when it comes to trying to canvass vote for anybody on this show. Thank you. 0064641536. Hello, good evening. Welcome to the show.
5: Hello, good evening.
0: Please, can you turn down the volume on your radio set?
5: All right, I've done that. My name is Ben.
0: Where are you calling from?
5: I'm calling from Shaka.
0: All right, Ben.
5: Now, the story of reminds us that power is actually transient and that whatever goes around actually comes around. I think it's looking for every one of us, whether in leadership position, whatever way we find ourselves, that we should be careful the kind of things we do. The same thing may just come about hunting us. And in his case, I think that's exactly what it is. I have followed a lot of writings and from prominent people, even from Kaduna State, that have nothing complete to say about the Rufai. And no matter how good you are, I should remember that time, power is an opportunity. And so you need to use it your people. And I just pray that you'll be humble enough in the position of and instead of making threats, that will not even his case better. And may we learn from his lessons. And may we be when given opportunity to serve our people. And then for Ahmed Bekou, to say what he said about Peter Obi, well, we know him better than we do. I have not interacted closely with Peter Obi. What I'll do is interrogate him and find out exactly the relationship. I think it's just necessary. We may differ with people,
0: mm-hmm.
5: but when things come up, especially for people that want to aspire to us, the president is under scrutiny, a lot of things, and I think it's also put every other presidential aspirant under scrutiny.
0: Okay.
5: And Nigeria will not have been one chance again.
0: Okay.
5: May God bless the Federal Republic of Nigeria.
0: Thank you very much, sir. I think he made a lot of sense. About the fact that, again, he may have watched Peter Obi much closely, and he may have seen one or two things like most of us do not have the privilege of. But he didn't single Peter Obi out. Let me also say that he said all of them.
1: No. When I reacted to this, I told you it is not ordinarily. If he said so about Atiku, about Donald Duke, about Adebayo, and whoever,
0: yes,
1: but excluded Obi,
0: yes,
1: the situation will have appeared saner to me than it is. But for including Peter, I asked the question, what did he see in Peter 4 years ago when he accepted to be his running mate that are no longer there in Peter anymore? That this amounts to self-denunciation. That is why I said he doesn't seem to be a man of enduring principles. He doesn't have enduring convictions. Because if he accepted to work with him then, what has changed in him that now he does not have solution to Nigerian problems? Or else, he was a booby trap himself, whose plan was to ambush Peter's presidency along the line and sabotage it possibly.
0: Okay. Thank you, Mr. Ode, for those thoughts. Good evening. Welcome to the show. Okay. Hello, good evening. Welcome to the show.
6: Good evening.
0: Yes, please. What's your name?
6: Yes, this is Obite from Obite New Capital.
0: Okay.
6: This is the worst road in Ferengada, Angwanjarawa, Ferengada. The worst road you can never get to state is Angwanjarawa, Ferengada. Begging the government to come and help us and build the road for us.
1: Please. That's it's not what we discussed.
0: 0064641536. Hello, good evening. Welcome to the show. Okay. Hello, good evening. Welcome to the show.
7: I'm saying good evening, all.
0: Good evening, sir.
7: Come to the evening, too. Just in your comrade Bernard on the line.
0: Okay, come in.
7: You see, to a meeting in this country, to stop the truth has become, and what do you call it? The Christopher Mossad said. That man, to me, is a rational Nigerian. My anger was John APC, but the American is saying the truth. He told us a lot of things. Okay, I thought APC would have arrested El-Rufai for the atrocity that happened in Kaduna. And nobody talks in Kaduna. I can't understand. But all of them, so be it. You know, these are lawyers, so dumb, what do you call them? Talking about somebody with a degree and they have no certificate or that junior class. Talking about drugs and things on this thing. Can't he go to court? He had the right to go to court. This man is a Nigerian citizen. He doesn't qualify to be here. He has seen somebody who sent it to Ubuntu. So truth is no longer necessary for this country. Okay, about that, Baba Ahmed, his judgment, let him judge him. You know him, Bola is a hacking. And that himself wants to disappear rupee. And think it's playing the rule or the law. You know, the issue is that I don't like this politics of divisibility, this politics in this country.
0: All right.
7: Phobia of the APC, it seems to be. This one has claimed half of Nigerian wealth in degrading somebody like this to be.
0: Okay.
7: But history will vindicate the judge.
0: All right.
7: Good evening, Bob.
0: Good evening, sir, and God bless
4: history
0: you too.
4: History will vindicate the just.
0: Yes. Hello, good evening. Welcome to the show.
8: Hello, good evening.
0: Good evening.
8: This is Nani calling from Gratop.
0: Madam Nani, welcome to the show.
8: Mine is on the first topic you discussed as regards September 7th, 2001.
0: That's right.
8: My thoughts and prayers are with the families that were directly in this dastardly act. And I just pray that God will help us recover on the plateau, because just as it were, ever the same again.
0: Mm-hmm.
8: I just remembered how just was 2000 before the 2001 happened, because I just returned from service then, after leaving a ghost state and telling them that I'm going back to the home of only for 2 months to be treated with this. I pray God help us that we recover, and the families, that God will give them the fortitude to bear this loss, and those that are even still suffering of it again. May God help us that we remain one and lift up Plateau State to the height expected to be. Good evening, Plateau, and have a great day.
0: On that note, we say thank you very much to Madam Nani, and on that note, we'll close shop on the show today.
1: See you tomorrow. My name is Okandi Ode.
0: And see you tomorrow. Of course, about the same time. My name is Samson Malahab. Have yourself a good evening. Bye-bye.

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0: It is 6 o'clock and this is Silverbird's Rhythm 93.7, Josh bringing you the news. Nigeria is the only country we have. Let's avoid acts that could destabilize the nation. Remember, we are one big family. I am Danchao Bess. First, our top stories. Peace building advocate reflects on the September 2001 Jos crisis 25 years down the line. NSCDC arrests 4 suspected drug dealers in Kano. Benue State government seeks practical strategies to accelerate economic transformation and create jobs. On a foreign scene, Iran to announce restricted zone outside the Strait of Hormuz. In sport news, you will hear that Tesla in Balogun Stadium gets Echo 2026 facelift. Please stay tuned for details of these and other stories. A peace-building advocate, Godwin Okoko, said recurrent violence has impacted negatively on the peace-building process in Plateau State. Godwin Okoko was reacting to the 7th of October 2001 violence in the city of Jos. Speaking with Rhythm News correspondent Babatunde Ajayi, Godwin Okoko said the scare of September 2001 audacious crime against Plateau still lingers.
1: We have an increasing number of dropouts in terms of the ratios of enrolled kids in school. Across the communities are experiencing those attacks. A lot of young children that are supposed to be in schools are not going to, but even where they're supposed to be in school and even where they decide to enroll, the quality of education is not what we have in those government schools. This is one. On the level of our healthcare system, mentally people have been affected. Those that have been traumatized, someone born within the ages of 25 down below, you should ask yourself what are the kind of things he is going through, what are his understanding of this. You will see the height of immorality in terms of teenage young girls out there either prostituting at some also, and when you have an interactions with them to understand why they are out here on the streets, a lot will tell you, I have to fight for my family. I am not the head of my family because probably they have lost father and mother to attacks or even to the conflict. There are those that just grew up as orphans in the mercies of relations who probably are also finding it difficult to fend from heart to mouth.
0: He said the recurrent violence over 23 years down the line has negatively affected Plateau as home of peace and tourism.
1: Don't forget also the issues of the increasing drug and substance abuse across our communities, even drug peddling. So it has affected us negatively as a people, and we should have progressed more than that. We are not even looking at the aspect of foreign investment in the city that have taken flight. The tourist aspect of the state that have not received the number of visitors that it should have, that will have generated income for the state. Okay. So it has retracted us backward. And lots of people today, we talked about just the impression they have is different, even though we are enjoying peace at the moment. But still, those horrific experiences and those years of sadness are some of the pictures people still have.
0: Acknowledging that the state has moved on from the sad incident, Godwin Okoko expressed concern that people in the state are still divided among ethnic and religious lines.
1: The challenges that we experienced at that period of time, yes, the settlement patterns may still be divided across ethnic and religious line in some of the localities, but we can say that Plateau are people of courage. People have been able to endure, survive, rebuild, forgive, and continue to hope. And that hope does not look like one that is dashed. So I think that we have moved on. Recent provocations, if you can see this from recent tension and things that has the potentials to have also disrupt the peace that we are enjoying. I think lessons have been learned, but of course, looking at what we are experiencing on the plateau now, we will say that certain lessons have been learned because people have put in measures, people have built resilience to ensure that we do not experience those horrific and those terrible moments that we pass through as a people.
0: Godwin Okoko called for self-re-examination to sustain peace in the state.
1: Have the state been better? Have our communities been better? Our homes been better? Are our children more secured? Whether the faith you practice, is it more secured for you? Whether on the level of ethnicity, do you feel more safe on the basis of your identity? I will say the answer is no, and I will say to everyone, it is time to have a reflection. It is time to also build courage. It's time to strengthen your resilience. It's time not to. It's time to work collaboratively to strengthen structures of social cohesion. Above all, is that these are time for peace builders. These are time for community builders. These are time for developers. These are not time for anybody to sit on the fence. And most importantly, that we are entering also into the period of election campaigns and others. I will urge everyone: do not allow your child, your son, your daughter, or yourself to be used as a stooge by any individual to perpetrate violence or any electoral practices. And to strengthen governance as well.
0: The September 7 to 13, 2001 Jos crisis became the scene of mass destruction of lives and properties for the first time in its recent history. Plateau, as home of peace and tourism, has been described by some residents in the state as work in progress to attain the feat. In an interview with Rhythm News in Jos, a cross-section of the residents said more needs to be done to resuscitate the sector.
2: The current state of tourism in Jos now is gradually going to a stage whereby the insecurity and the attacks currently have made it very unbearable for people to come for tourism, whereby they think maybe they will be targeted. So Jos is gradually losing its state of being called the state of peace and tourism.
3: The current state of tourism in Plateau State is pathetic. I think largely because of the issue of insecurity that has affected the tourism sector. Jos used to be known as the home of peace and tourism, but because of insecurity, there is a lot of negative information about Jos and about Plateau State entirely because of the issue of insecurity. A lot of people left Jos. A lot of people don't want to invest in Jos because of the issue of insecurity. And I think it has really affected the issue of tourism in Plateau State.
0: They maintain that despite the insecurity in the state, it still remains a tourist center.
2: Jos is still living up to reputation as a center of peace and tourism, but I would say in every situation we know there are challenges definitely that would derogate current stage, which is the insecurity, as I said earlier. So it's still regarding the state of peace and tourism, but the insecurity is causing more harm too, because a lot of new foreigners and people from interstate don't want to come again because of for the tourism purpose again. So it still regards its state as a state of peace and tourism, but I think we can do better.
3: Because of the issue of insecurity, it has really affected it, but I think there is room for improvement. The government is trying to improve the tourism sector, but they still need to do more. Changing people's perception about Jos entirely, I think it will help a lot of people to come to explore Jos and invest in Plateau State.
0: Acknowledging state government efforts to revive the sector, they appeal to the state government to do more to attract tourists to the state.
4: No, because the workers are willing to do the work with whole of their hearts, but they don't get the resources to provide for the animals so that they will look healthy and attractive.
3: To an extent, I would say the government is doing something. For example, now we have seen the renovation going on at the wildlife park and then the amusement park. But I think the government need to do more because we have so many tourist sites that are yet to be developed. So the government need to do more to develop the tourist sites so that we can attract more people coming into Plateau State.
2: The government needs to help the state growth through tackling insecurity, the economy, and reserving our tourist centers, because the tourist centers now, most of the tourist centers are not the way they are before. Those things we have, like when you go to all these zoos now, you find out that some animals are not there, and in the nutshell, the whole control, like the way they do take care of the place, is not something that they are supposed to. They can do better. The government can do better. It can still work to help the place to regain its name as a state of peace and tourism.
5: Our present governor, he make provisions of new animals and their welfare, because last time I went there, around April, it was well organized, the security and everything.
0: The Nigeria Security and Civil Defense Corps, Kano State Command, has arrested four suspected illicit drug dealers in Kombutsu local government area of the state. The state commandant of NSCDC, Mohammed Hassan Al-Agalama, disclosed this in a statement issued by the command's public relations officer, SC Ibrahim Idris Abdullahi, on Monday in Kano. Hassan Agalama said the suspects were apprehended by operatives of the counterterrorism unit based at Dorayi Baba in Gwale local government area following credible intelligence. He identified the suspects as Abubakar Abdullahi, Rabiu Bafa, Aminu Lawan, and Ibrahim Idris, all residents of Gaida in Kombutsu local government area. The National Agency for Food and Drug Administration and Control, NAFDAC, says its post-marketing surveillance directorate mopped up 7,210 regulated products during nationwide routine surveillance conducted between May and July 2026. The Director General of NAFDAC, Professor Mojisola Adeyeye, disclosed this at a news conference in Lagos on Monday. Professor Adeyeye said the products mopped up comprised food, drugs, medical devices, cosmetics, chemicals, and other regulated products across the 36 states of the Federation and the Federal Capital Territory. She said the surveillance exercise covered 6,233 facilities across the agency's food and water, drugs and herbals, cosmetics and chemicals regulatory areas. The Benue State government is seeking practical strategies to accelerate economic transformation, create jobs, and drive sustainable prosperity. The group managing director of Benue Investment and Property Company, Raymond Asemakaha, stated this on Monday at the Benue 2035 Economic Transformation, Capital Formation and Prosperity Summit in Makurdi. Raymond Asemakaha said the summit, with theme From Potential to Prosperity, was not merely another meeting but a platform to bring together government, investors, development partners, and other stakeholders to chart a new economic direction for the state. The GMD said Benue's rising number of graduates underscored the urgent need to attract investment and create employment opportunities for its growing youthful population.
6: 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And now to foreign entertainment and sports news.
0: Welcome back. On a foreign scene, Iran on Monday said it will announce a restricted zone outside the Strait of Hormuz in the coming days. Mohsen Rezai, Secretary of Iran's Supreme National Security Council, said any ship attempting to pass through the zone would be placed on Tehran's sanction list. Speaking in a recent interview with state-run Arab TV, he said the zone would stretch from the line where U.S. naval blockade begins to the Strait of Hormuz region and inside the Persian Gulf on the other side of the strait. In entertainment news, South Korea and France will invest a combined 1 billion euro in their cinema and moving image industries over 5 years, beginning in 2027. South Korean President Lee Jae-myung announced the initiative on Monday in his speech at the Lumiere Summit in St. Paul de Vence, which he co-chaired with French President Emmanuel Macron. Under the initiative, each country will invest 500 million euros in the sector over the five-year period. In sport news, Teslim Balogun Stadium, Surulere, Lagos, has undergone a major facelift ahead of the maiden national intermediate games tagged ECHO 2026. An on-the-spot assessment by newsmen on Monday observed finishing touches ongoing inside the main bowl. The 19-year-old Lagos state-owned facility is scheduled to host both the opening and closing ceremonies of the National Intermediate Games. The opening ceremony is scheduled for October 1, while closing ceremony will hold on October 15 at the stadium. And that story ends the news, but before we go, a recap of the major headlines. A peace-building advocate, Godwin Okoko, said recurrent violence has impacted negatively on the peace-building process in Plateau State. The Nigeria Security and Civil Defense Corps, Kano State Command, has arrested four suspected illicit drug dealers in Kumbutso local government area of the state. We also told you that Benue State Government is seeking practical strategies to accelerate economic transformation, create jobs, and drive sustainable prosperity. On a foreign scene, we brought you a report that Iran on Monday said it will announce a restricted zone outside the Strait of Hormuz in the coming days. In sport news, you heard that Teslim Balogun Stadium, Surulere, Lagos, has undergone a major facelift ahead of the maiden national intermediate games tagged ECHO 2026. The news was edited by Babatunde Ajayi and produced by Nanfa Shalvong. You can follow us on our social media platforms at Joss937Rhythm on Instagram, X, and on Facebook. Nigeria is the only country we have. Let's avoid acts that could destabilize the nation. Remember, we are one big family. I am Dancho Bess. Good evening.
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Hard to hear so many girls in the house, hey. Bring them out, bring them out. I started here, I got the buzz in the cloud. I know, she got it all but got nothing to hold. Every time I saw her, not too many know. She ain't really hard, she act because she hurt, duh. And I could be your last.